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0: Chegwin's really an artist this day. 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Incredible.
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12: Chegwu is really an artist these days. 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

0: My name is Ron Freeman, and I'm a 1968 Olympic gold and bronze medal winner, and I also set a world record, the longest standing world record that stood for 25 years in the Olympic Games. 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
0: Ladies and gentlemen,

Momentum Monday. It is the last week and final Monday of May. A powerful reminder that there's still time to finish the month with a purpose and a positivity. Don't slow down now. Stay focused. Stay disciplined. Keep pushing toward your goals. Reflect on the lessons, growth, and progress that this month has brought. Then use that energy to finish strong. Every ending also prepares you for a fresh beginning. Close out the month of May with the confidence, gratitude, and the winning energy. And of course, with that being said, I say grand rising. Yeah, top of the morning sports fan. Well, trust you are a beautiful, a blissful, a decent, a delightful, a sweet, a splendid, a refreshing, and of course, a relaxing night's rest. It's the break of a new dawn, a brand new day the Lord has made, and indeed we shall be glad and also get to rejoice in it, because it isn't by our power, neither is it by our might, nor is it by our grace that we are alive. Hail and hearty in the land of the living. It's by the special grace of the Almighty. As such, we say all glory, honor, and adoration be ascribed to the giver of life, to the creator of the universe. Yeah, sorrows may last for the night, but joy comes to the morning. Absolutely, can tell that joy is here, and indeed it is here to stay. Once again, a beautiful morning to you, beautiful soul out there. An amazing morning to you, amiable sports of fans. And of course, a fantastic morning to you, fascinating and a fabulous sports of fans as well. I hope the weekend didn't weaken you all to the end. It's a money-making Monday, but right here, we love to call it a meaningful, a magical, a magnificent, a marvelous, and of course, a motivational Monday. Yeah, time check right about now, 7:28 a.m. It is the 25th day in the month of May, 2026. Well, perhaps you are stumbling on your listening device for the very first time, or you are tuning in for the very first time. Warmly, heartily, and indeed officially welcome you to the Sporting Sanctuary. You are tuned in at the most appropriate or even at the most appointed time. And of course, it isn't a coincidence or a mistake that you are currently listening to the sound of my voice. Absolutely. It is a divinely orchestrated. You've just stumbled on a gold mine. You've just stumbled on a rare gem. And I urge you to leave your dial permanently fixated to this unique frequency. And I promise you that by the end of this broadcast or transmission, truly, you'll be addicted. And that's our regular, ardent, avid, devoted, and indeed unrepentant listeners. A very big thank you to you for always choosing us through thick and thin. We do not take all of your listenership with the levity or for granted. You are the real deal. You are the real MVP. And may the Almighty continually bless you immensely. And of course, so for the benefits of the first timers, the new converts, the new bees, or the new believers, allow me or permit me to reintroduce ourselves. Well, we ain't your regular radio station. 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Right here, we serve as an escape from reality. We bring you succor. 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We are a breath of fresh air. Right here, we are breaking new or fresh grounds. We are redefining the game. 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Right here, excellence is our watchword, and indeed perfection is our lifestyle. So who are we? 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Yes, you heard that clearly. The name of the station is Eagle 7 Sports Radio, while the dial is 1037. That is the perfect and unique frequency you need to frequently listen to, because ESG champions converge and take flight. ESG champions so fly. ESG champions so soar. And we are reaching you live from the beautiful, the blissful, the amazing, the ancient, the wonderful, the serene, the peaceful, and of course, prosperous town of Wasimi, right here in Ewekoro, local government area of Ogun State, Nigeria, sub of Saharan Africa, where we are broadcasting live to the world. Make no mistake, don't even get it twisted. The name of the show or program you are currently listening to is called a Front Page Breakfast or Sports Show.
It's that early morning rise up Kickstarter that comes to your listening pleasure Monday to Friday from 7 a.m. up until midday. So you can call this on the first installment for the week. You can call this on the first package for the week. And of course, the last installment on a Monday in the month of May 2026. Well, it's about putting you right in the heart of the action. It's about ensuring that your day gets kickstarted in a smooth sailing sporting manner. Just as the breakfast is the most important meal of the day, so is kickstarting your day with the front page breakfast sports show. Very, very important in order for you not to have a grumpy or even an incomplete day. And I dare say that a front page breakfast sports show is one of the most well segmented shows on radio, one of the most well celebrated shows globally, and truly one of the most anticipated shows universally as well. You can quote me anytime, anywhere, any day. Indeed, you can bank on it. Irrespective of the age, we've got to cover it on front page. Right here, there's always something for repressing. There's no discrimination at all. Be a Gen Alpha, a Gen Z, a millennial, or even a pre-millennial as well. Everyone is indeed welcome on board. The show is rated a G, general, for the entire household, and of course, for the entire family as well. And interestingly, aside sports, we also get to discuss our societal matters like culture, news, events, health, lifestyle, business, food, technology, education, weather forecasts, travels and tours, science, entertainment, gossip, and so much more, except politics. So yeah, sports fans, you can tell that it's a public knowledge that the show is a balanced broadcast. And of course, the most amazing part of the show is that it's a conversational or a participatory show. Yeah, communication is incomplete without feedback. Man cannot not communicate. No communication, no society. As such, it pleases us to feel the pulse of your sport fans out there. You can always align with us via our live stream hotlines 0700-2255-1037, 0700-2255-1037, the other line 0812-7802-8497, 0812-7802-8497. You can also do it by dropping your thoughts, opinions, or even contributions via the WhatsApp portal as well. For your calls and messages, the WhatsApp number is 0706728-0732, 0706728-0732. And of course, it's also the social media era. We enter the analog or the stone age. You can do well by following us across all our social media platforms. Indeed, we are active on Facebook and on X, or formerly known as Twitter, where life can be better and sweeter, not bitter. 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Eagle 7FM. And right about now, sports of fans, radio just got even more interesting. 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So yeah, sports fans, those are the channels, the means, the windows, the avenues, or even the platforms by which you can get to be a contributor or a partaker on the show this beautiful morning. Those are the platforms by which you can get to be a bona fide member of this sporting family, this sporting community, this sporting fraternity, or even this sporting society. Okay, you are still pondering and wondering who is this young, energetic, exciting, and of course a lively man on the MIC whose energy level is indeed off the roof, where you can tell that the battery is fully charged. Indeed, it is a turbocharged 1001%. You can tell that the excitement level is so palpable, so infectious, and of course contagious as well. Well, for the fact that it's actually the first working day in the month, or rather for the week, it's only common sensible or only natural that will start with a stronger foot or even
even start on a winning note as well. As such, the energy level is on a different pedestal all entirely. But then again, allay your fears, because right here, everything is always under control. And of course, there's no cause of alarm. Well, I shall be your radio guide, your radio guy, your radio bestie. Some love to call me their radio crush or candy crush, or brown sugar, melanin popping on the MIC. Well, I shall be your chief anchor, your chief pilot, your chief sailor, your chief driver, or even your chief conductor. And indeed, I shall be piloting the affairs of this broadcaster from now up until midday. Identity check, identity confirmed, absolutely access granted. Yeah, sports of fans, it can never be denied. I go by the name Donald Senna, aka Donaldo, the big game player. That is the first and foremost title. But then again, a whole lot of feathers have been added to the cap. So if you like, you can call me Universal Man on radio, Radio Duplantis, Amuludu on radio, the Minister of Happiness and Sportainment, the Minister of Happiness and Jollification, the Minister of Happiness and Jollificainment, Radio Presido, or Garanyawana, top of the morning sport fan, the big game player reporting for duty, Amuludu on radio reporting for duty, the Minister of Happiness and Sportainment reporting for duty. Yes, you know now, when the mic is on, it's about having fun. Call a friend to call a friend. Tell a neighbor to tell a neighbor. Call a colleague to call another colleague. You can even beckon on an enemy to beckon on another enemy, because your fave is back on the airwave. And I'm right here to serve you your first dose of... happiness and sportsmen for the week. The BGP is back on the MIC to take away your HBP or even LBP. I go live for you. Sell your TV and buy a radio. Boyaka, boyaka, boyaka. Yeah, sport fans, you know how we often do it on every edition of our front page Breakfast Sport Show, right here on Eagle 7 Sports Radio 103.7 FM. Because excellence is our watchword, and indeed perfection is our lifestyle. On a daily basis, we are all about raising the bar. And of course, the broadcast this beautiful morning isn't going to be an exception. As such, Oyana, Oyana, Oyana, Oya, Reza, Reza, Reza, Reza, Reza, Reza, Reza. 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One station too hot for the nation. One station too much for the nation. We are the vine of sports, others are the branches. We write the book of sports, others read from it. We lead while others follow. When it comes to sports, or to the blind, or the vision, to the deaf, or the sound, to the hungry, or the chef, and to the thirsty, we are the water. Double slammer for you, cinnamon. Double slammer for you, my cheer lady. Your face, your show, your shoes shine. Anybody talks to you, turn to go boil. In coconuts, no go get water. Make them back before my chairman. Make them back before my cheer lady. Oh, yeah, now triple bursa for you, sport fan, because you deserve it on a daily basis and so much more. Bosa! Bosa! Bosa! And of course, with that being said, I warmly and indeed officially welcome you to this freshly baked package. This is Sizzling Hot Edition of for Front of Page Breakfast Sports Show, right on your champion's dial, Eagle 7 Sports Radio 103.7 FM, with the yours truly, Donald Senna, aka Donaldo, the big game player. Yeah, sport fans, you know how often do it on the show on a daily basis, because a whole lot keeps happening in the ever interesting, intriguing, and of course, amazing world of sports. We often endeavor to kickstart the broadcast with the review or the retrospective segment. It's about reminiscing or backpedaling on all of the amazing events that went down the world of sports over the weekend. So basically, we often kickstart the show with the review or the retrospective segment. It's about just ensuring that we get to bring to your listening pleasure everything that went down in the world of sports that never sleeps. So you can tell that it's going to be a fully loaded show this beautiful morning. Always it's all about a mouthful of reportage, mouthful of broadcast. Always a lot to dissect, a lot to unpack, a lot to chew, savour, and of course a devour on the front burner this beautiful morning. Once again, the container has landed. Yes, a 40-foot container. Sorry, the talks of sports is about to ring torrentiously regarding sports on the show this beautiful morning. And obviously, like I do love to say, every edition of a front of page Breakfast Sports Show being missed is like a treasure being thrown into the ocean. And most definitely, you don't want to throw away your treasure into the ocean. As such, I urge you, I beg you, I beseech you that in all you are grabbing, kindly grab your listening device or your radio set and increase the volume so that all around your sundry can get to enjoy the good news of the gospel of sports, which we are about to preach on the broadcast this beautiful morning. Because ordinarily, we are your sporting apostles, your sporting evangelists, or even your sporting pop as well.
So yeah, sports fans, just sit back, relax, and fasten your seatbelt, strap on, because this Super Sporting Flight, Boeing 1037, the Money Making Monday edition of a front of paid breakfast sports show, is ready for departure. Come one, come all, because many a gem lies in a cave of a front of paid breakfast sports show. And you know how we often do it, east to west, home is best. Charity, they say, begins from home, absolutely home sweet home. And today's edition isn't going to be an exception. We shall kickstart the broadcast with the talks of the 2026 WTT Contender Lagos. It's all about the tremendous table of table tennis here. So yeah, we are taking you to the center of excellence this beautiful morning. Trust me when I say it's going to be an excellent broadcast. Time check right about now, 7:41 a.m. Still the 25th day in the 5th month of the year 2026. Without any further much ado, let's sink our teeth into the topic of discourse. Yeah, top of the morning, sport fans. Let's roll the dice. Alright, cool. Sport fans, we can bring to your listening pleasure this delightful morning that Denmark's Anders Lind became the first player to win back-to-back men's singles titles at the 2026 WTT Contender Lagos after beating Korea Republic's Oh Jun-sung in the final on Sunday at the Molade Okoya Thomas Hall of Teslim Balogun Stadium. Returning for his third appearance, the 27-year-old carved his name into the history books with the purpose, pacing himself through each match. And when the moment came, he seized it to win at a 4-1 with the confidence of a champion who knew Lagos was his arena. The story was different in the women's final as Japan's Satosuke Odo, the tournament top seed, faced compatriot and defending champion Onoka Hashimoto in a clash of styles. Odo's aggressive flair against Hashimoto's defensive resilience. For four games, the duel was fierce, but Odo's attacking brilliance gradually broke through Hashimoto's wall. At 3-1, the tide was irreversible. With a final surge, Odo claimed a 4-1 victory, toppling Hashimoto from her throne and ensuring the title would change hands. Odo's victory crowned her as the new Queen of Lagos, a champion whose attacking game lit up Africa's premier table tennis. Lind's record-breaking feat and Odo's dethronement of Hashimoto will be remembered as the twin highlights of WTT Contender Lagos 2026, a tournament that continues to grow in prestige and a city that has become a providing ground for table tennis greatness. Yeah, in recent times, when you talk about table tennis and, of course, Center of Excellence Lagos, we want to see that Lagos is truly synonymous with everything table tennis. Recall that I brought to your listening pleasure on a previous edition of the broadcast that this is the third time that Lagos, Nigeria is actually hosting the 2026 WTT Contender Lagos. Or rather, this is the third time that Lagos, Nigeria is actually hosting the WTT Contender Lagos. And, of course, this year's own is the latest installment or the latest edition. And, of course, so what a tournament, what a championship, what an event it has been. So far, so good, right there at the center of excellence at the Molade Okoya Thomas Hall of Teslim Balogun Stadium. It has been a qualitative showing or outing, to say the least. And of course, a record that we brought to your listening pleasure that for the men's singles category, no player, no table tennis player has been able to defend his crown right there at the WTT Contender Lagos. But guess what? History was made over the weekend. Yes, for the Australian Thorbjørn Anders Lind. Rather, for the Denmark, yeah, the Danish sensation, the Danish international Anders Lind, he did well by breaking new or fresh grounds, just defending his crown, defending his title, which is the first time that it will be done, or for the first time in the history of the WTT Lagos contender. Oh, come on, it doesn't get bigger or better than that. That's absolutely remarkable, something that definitely calls for celebration. And of course, when you also move to the women's single as well, it was also delicately poised. It was all about compatriot Japan's Satosuke Odo and, of course, her fellow Japanese star as well, toward Honoka Hashimoto. And interestingly, in the women's single, for Honoka Hashimoto, she was actually the defending champions, and she made it as far as the women's singles final, and she was looking at just retaining her crown and, of course, just still being dominant on that throne right there. But for her compatriot, talk about Satosuke Odo, she definitely had other plans up her sleeves, and it was a keenly contested encounter. It was delicately poised, evenly matched,
But at the end of the day, we know that only one winner can actually emerge. And it was all about Satosuke Odo just dethroning the former champion or the defending champion, Onoka Hashimoto. So ultimately, at the end of the tournament, toward the 2026 WTT Lagos contender, for the men's single, it was won by the Danish international, the Danish sensation, Anderson Lind, just retaining his crown back to back right there. And for the women's singles, for the defending champions, Onoka Hashimoto, she was actually dislodged by her own compatriot as well. Talk about Japan's Satsuki Odo. That was how it ended right there in the world of the men's and women's single at the latest edition of the WTT Contender Lagos. Kudos and of course a job well done to all of the players right there. And quickly, away from the talks of the tremendous table of the table tennis, now let's talk about everything athletics, and let's go to the heartbeat of the nation, Edo State, Benin City. Well, the Okpepe International 10-kilometer road race, the first road race in West Africa to earn World Athletics Label status, will be broadcast live worldwide on the 30th of May. Organizers have announced the race, a first stage in 2013, has grown into one of Africa's leading road events and regularly attracts elite athletes from Kenya, Ethiopia, Uganda, and of course Nigeria as well. It begins at Apana Road and finishes in Okpepe, Edo State, a hilltop community in Nigeria's Edo North Senatorial District. The course covers 10 kilometers of hills and tarred roads. Kenya's Daniel Simiu Ebenyo holds the men's course record of 28 minutes and 28 seconds, while Kenya-born Kazakhstani Caroline Chepkoch Kipkiri set the women's mark of 32 minutes and 38 seconds at the 9th edition in 2023. Both times remain benchmarks for the competition. Organizers said the 2026 edition will feature a strong field of elite athletes alongside Nigeria's top road runners, with its prize money and gold label status continue to attract international participation. Okpepe has become a fixture on the global calendar since 2015 and continues to showcase Nigeria's capacity to host world-class events. Media and Activation Director Dare Ishan said coverage will be available on M4S TV's website and mobile applications, including Google Play Store, Apple Store, Roku, and of course Amazon App Store. Commentary will also be provided by a veteran athletics journalist and member of the World Athletics Media Study Group. The event has also been credited with boosting tourism and investment in Edo State, with Okpepe's hilltop scenery and agricultural potential continuing to attract visitors and investors as well. Yeah, sport fans, recall that the last time we spoke about this Okpepe road race was when it was actually postponed, because ordinarily the date was indeed shifted forward, or it was moved forward. And I did say back then that it is actually better late than never. It is indeed good for the event or for the race to actually be postponed than for the event to go on and it actually falls short of its mark or falls short of its standard. Because obviously, when it's about the Okpepe road race, it isn't any type of race whereby I just want to push aside or whereby I just want to jettison or even take to the back bench at all. It's actually a road race that has got gold label status, and this is so remarkable. So right about now, it will go down the 30th of May. That's this weekend. That's on Saturday, same day that the UEFA Champions League men's final will also go down. So basically, you can actually mark your calendar. We've been waxing lyrical about the Okpepe road race, and finally, it will go down this Saturday. So if you're actually interested in everything the Okpepe road race, you can just be rest assured that you can also get to view it as well, because it will be broadcast live on the 30th of May 2026. Recall that it is the first road race in West Africa to earn World Athletics Label status. Come on, it doesn't get bigger or better than this. And interestingly, commentary will also be provided by a veteran athletics journalist and member of the World Athletics Media Study Group. This tells you the magnitude. This tells you the razzmatazz and of course all of the beautiful thing that comes with everything the Okpepe road race. It's actually an event that has been created with boosting tourism and of course investment right there in Edo State as well. And that's why we are always saying that for the AFN, Athletics Federation of Nigeria, we want them to actually organize more meets, more classics, more events, more championship or more tournaments right in the country. We have already established the fact that sports is indeed big business, and of course it can add to the GDP of the country.
just as the Opepe Road Race has also boosted tourism and investment in Edo State. We also want other road races. We also want other events or championship to also boost the tourism and investment in other parts of the country as well, not just Edo State. And of course, we definitely cannot wait for this latest installment or edition of the Opepe Road Race to go down this weekend right there in Opepe, Edo State. And still talking about everything athletics, well, recall that we've said, oh, it's actually athletic season. And for our own Tobi Loba Motion, so she was actually in action over the weekend right there at the Diamond League. Yes, a Nigeria Sprint Auto star, Tobi Loba Motion, Tobi Express, produced her fastest performance of the season as compatriot to Chukwuebuka Okanekwechi began his 2026 Diamond League campaign at the Xiamen meeting in China that was on Saturday. Amoshon clocked 12.28 seconds in the women's 100 meters hurdles at the Egreta Stadium in Xiamen.

staff and of course high performance manager of the team going forward. They wanted them to put so forth their CV and of course just get to ensure that they pick the best of the best. So back then, it was a matter of if you know that you can take the yellow greens to the next level, and of course you've got what it takes to be the high performance gaffer of the team, then just submit your CV and of course the needful will be done. So finally, we have now gotten our new coach for the yellow greens and of course the Federation's high performance manager. Yes, from a Kenyan and now to a Zimbabwean cricket tactician. Talk about Stephen Mangungu. And when you look at his resume, when you look at his CV, it is absolutely boisterous. It is absolutely intimidating. And of course, it is absolutely rich as well. I mean, I recall back then when the NCF were actually searching for a new gaffer for the yellow greens and of course high performance manager for the Federation as well. I did say that we only want the best of the best, because when you look at everything that the former gaffer Steve Tukolo was able to achieve with the team and of course with the country, you will say it was absolutely intimidating. Man actually left huge shoes. As such, I knew that his successor was going to have a hard time just filling his shoes. As such, you needed someone that is also at a par or even better than Steve Tukolo, because we needed not to drop down the bar at all. We have already raised the bar so high. So it is only about going higher and higher and higher. And of course, it doesn't get bigger or better than this. You go with someone that truly knows his onion, or someone that has definitely made a mark for himself and of course made a mark for all of the teams he has also coached as well. Talking about Stephen Mangungu. And of course, it also makes sense when you get a coach from a country that definitely knows how to play cricket. You know, when we talk about cricketing nations on the continent, we talk about the likes of Kenya, we talk about the likes of Zimbabwe, we talk about the likes of South Africa as well. And globally, we talk about India, Pakistan, Sri Lanka, Australia, just to mention about a few. So for Stephen Mangungu, he has shown that he's actually one of the best gaffers on the continent. And I didn't want to say that for Uye Akpata and the Nigerian Cricket Federation. They've done a yeoman's job in just selecting the best of the best. So right about now, it's all about ensuring that Nigeria qualifies up for the ICC 2028 T20 World Cup qualifiers later this year. Recall, we did not qualify for the last World Cup that actually went down this year. That was won by India. Recall, it was actually co-hosted by India and of course Sri Lanka as well. So yeah, for Stephen Mangungu, we welcome him to the country. And I'm sure man knows that he's got huge shoes to fill, because his predecessor did a yeoman's job for the country. So yeah, for Stephen Mangungu, wish him all the best in his future endeavors with the yellow greens and of course the high performance manager of the Federation as well. Yeah, time check right about now, 4 minutes gone past the of 8, still the 25th day in the month of May 2026. Still a front of paid breakfast sports show, the review or retrospective segment with the yesterday Donald Senna, aka Donaldo, the big game player. Quickly, let's go for a shorter breather. When I come back, we shall continue everything on the broadcast, so don't

0: Hello, Grace Falls people all over the world. 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
10: okay, welcome back, sports of fans. I'm still the unbeatable sound of Eagle 7 Sports Radio, 103.7 FM. Still a front of page breakfast sports show, the review or retrospective segment with the yours truly, Donaldo. The big game player, time check right about now, 15 minutes, jump past of 8. Still the 25th day in the 5th month of the year, 2026. Once again, the phone lines to reach us right in the studio, 0700-2255-1037, 081-2780-2804-97, the WhatsApp line, 0706-728-0732. All right, cool. Our final story from the world of other sports. Before we talk about everything football, we can bring to your listening pleasure that Nigeria finished a second overall at the African Open Para Powerlifting Championships in Oran with an outstanding haul of 49 medals after Onyechi Mark smashed both the world and African records on the final day of competition. Team Nigeria ended the four-day championships with 32 gold, 12 silver, and 5 bronze medals behind only Egypt, who topped the standings with 84 medals comprising 47 gold, 28 silver, and 9 bronze medals. Onyechi produced the standout display of the competition in the women's 67 kg category, setting new world record as Nigeria's reputation as a dominant force in para powerlifting continued to grow. Another major highlight came from Folashade Oluwafemi Ayo, who won gold in the women's plus 86 kg category to continue her remarkable success on the continental stage. In the women's 50 kg category, Annie Bogo, she called the Esther, claimed silver after lifting 114 kg, narrowly finishing behind compatriot Ajiboye Rukayat, who won gold with a lift of 115 kg in a fiercely contested all-Nigerian battle. The championships also served as a crucial qualification pathway for the World Championships scheduled for December in Bahrain, while athletes earned a valuable ranking point towards qualification for the 2028 Summer Paralympics in Los Angeles, organized by World Para Powerlifting in collaboration with the Algerian Handi Sports Federation and under the supervision of Algeria's Ministry of Sports. The event featured 151 athletes, including 92 men and 59 women, representing 15 African nations as well as Asian countries such as Iran, Iraq, Kazakhstan, and Bahrain, alongside Greece from Europe. So yes, finally, the powerlifting championship in Oran, Algeria has come to an end. And what an outing it was for Team Nigeria. Yes, whereby we actually did whereby just smashing both the world and African records on the final day of the competition. So overall for Team Nigeria, the nation actually ended the four-day championships with 32 gold, 12 silver, and 5 bronze medals, only behind Egypt, who topped the standings with 84 medals, comprising 47 gold, 28 silver, and of course 9 bronze medals as well. I think that at this particular point in time, little or nothing can be said anymore about our para athletes. Most definitely, they are always breaking new or fresh ground. They are always representing very well, and of course, they are always delivering more than the Hebrew women. All I can say to them this morning is congratulations, and of course, a job well done to all our para athletes. And like I did love to say, I just hope that the relevant bodies, the relevant authorities, or the relevant persons will do well by celebrating them, just as we often celebrate other teams that do well as well, like the D-Tigress, the Super Falcons, even the Super Eagles of Nigeria as well. Like I did love to say, what is good for the goose is good for the gander. And finally, let's talk about everything football. And in talking football, we start with the NPFL, Nigerian Premier Football League. It's no longer news that the league actually culminated over the weekend. And right about now, we can tell you that, in case you missed it, Enugu Rangers have won the Nigerian Premier Football League for the 9th time after a dramatic final, the 2-1 victory over Ekurudu City in Lagos. That was on Sunday. While Remo Stars were relegated after failing to beat Bendel Insurance in Benin City, the Ifeanyi Antelopes went into the decisive fixture knowing that only a win would guarantee the championship, with intense pressure also coming from challengers Rivers United, who were in action simultaneously in Port Harcourt on the final day. Despite the tension, Rangers responded with a composed and clinical performance, taking control through Chidiebere Nwobodo, who struck twice in the 30th and 52nd minutes to put the visitors in command in Lagos. And for Ekurudu City, who had been strong at home throughout the season, they reduced the deficit through Moses Ali in the 58th minute, setting up a tense finale. However, for Rangers, they showed defensive discipline and game management in the closing stages to hold on and secure the win that ultimately sealed the title on 68 points. And in Port Harcourt, the Finidi Judge-led side, they also did everything within their control to apply pressure in the race, producing a dominant 3-0 victory over Katsina United. Despite that emphatic win for Rivers United, they finished second on 67 points, just 1 point behind Rangers, in a finish that pictured how small the margins were at the top of the table. The combination of Rangers' efficiency in Lagos against an Ikorodu City team that had been unbeaten at home throughout the season, and Rivers United's strong but insufficient response elsewhere, defined a dramatic conclusion to the campaign. The triumph marks another milestone in Rangers' historic history, adding to previous league successes in 1974, 1975, 1977, 1981, 1982, 1984, 2016, and 2023-24 season, cementing their status as one of Nigerian football's most decorated clubs. Meanwhile, former champions Remo Stars, they were relegated to the second tier on Sunday after their 1-1 draw against Bendel Insurance in Benin City. For Remo, they initially looked on course for survival when experienced striker Victor Bauma gave them the lead against Bendel Insurance on the stroke of halftime. At that stage, the defending champions appeared safe and positioned to avoid a drop. However, the situation changed dramatically deep into the time when Chijioke Akuneto equalized for Bendel Insurance after the 90th minute to secure a 1-1 draw in Edo. The results pushed Remo Stars into danger, dropping them from 12th to 16th position as attention shifted anxiously to the delay fixture between Kun Califat and the Wicked Tourists. The match, delayed by heavy rainfall, eventually kicked off under floodlights and finished 3 hours after the other NPFL fixtures had ended. Remo's survival hopes depended on Califat failing to win, but the newcomers produced a spirited display to defeat Wicked Tourists 3-1, climbing from 17th to 13th in the final standings and condemning the Sky Blue Stars to relegation. They now become the first defending NPFL champions to suffer relegation since Bayelsa United in the 2009-10 same season, they also become only the fourth reigning league champions to drop into the second tier during a title defense campaign after Stationery Stars in 1993 and the Shooting Stars in 1999. And for Enugu Rangers, they were crowned champions after securing their ninth league title, while Rivers United, they finished runners-up to claim a place in next season's CAF Champions League, joining Raymond Stars in relegation to the Nigerian National League are El Kanemi Warriors, Bayelsa United, and the Wicked Tourists as another dramatic NPFL campaign came to an end. And for the Oluyole Warriors or Shooting Star Sports Club, yeah, they have now secured a place in next season's CAF Confederation Cup after finishing third in the 25-26 Nigerian Premier Football League, ending a 37-year absence from continental football despite a final day 1-0 defeat to Niger Tornadoes. The Ibadan-based side accumulated 60 points from 38 matches to clinch a third place, finishing 2 points ahead of Ikorodu City, who ended the campaign in fourth position for the second consecutive season. The result ensures Shooting Stars return to continental competition for the first time since 1999, when they featured in the CAF Champions League following their 1998 league triumph. Their qualification is a significant milestone for a club that has endured decades of instability, including relegation on technical grounds after the turn of the millennium, four seasons outside the top flight before promotion in 2003, and further relegations in 2006, 2013, and 2017. Well, the latest success comes amid a major structural overhaul initiated ahead of this season by the Oyo State government, which replaced the previous board with a corporate-led management model aimed at restoring the club's competitiveness and continental standing. Recall that under the new structure, business executive Taiwo Lekan Salami was appointed executive chairman with a mandate to drive a cultural reset and reduce reliance on governmental funding, while marketing specialist Bumi Fadayomi was installed as a chief operating officer to strengthen commercial operations and fan engagement. Sports journalist and football administrator Toby Adepoju, who was also brought in as sporting director to oversee recruitment and the long-term squad development following the departure of veteran coach Benga Gumbote and a shift in tactical identity. The final continental ticket from Nigeria will now be decided through the President Federation Cup, where both the Shooting Stars and Ikorodu City remain in contention as the competition progress to the round of 32. So right about now, a look at the comprehensive results of games that went down over the weekend in the NPFL match day 38. For Benin Insurance and Okoroma Stars, 1-1 at the Samuel Ogbemudia Stadium in Benin City. And for Enyimba, they beat El Kanemi Warriors 3-0 at the Enyimba Stadium in Aba. And for Plateau United, they peep Canopilas 1-0 at the New Jos City Stadium in Jos. And for Niger Tornadoes, they also recorded similar results over Shooting Stars 1-0 at the Bako Contagora Memorial Stadium in Mina. And for Barra FC, they thumped Nasarawa United 3-0 at the Sani Abacha Stadium in Kano. And for Bayelsa United, they put a 4 past Kwara United 4-0 at the Samson CSR Stadium in Yenagoa. And for Kun Kalifat, they beat the Wicked Tourists 3-1 at the Dan Ayam Stadium in Owerri. And for Rivers United, it was 3 goals past Katsina United 3-0 at the Adoki Amis Maka Stadium in Port Harcourt. And for Warri Wolves, they also beat Abia Warriors 2-1 at the Southern Delta University in Ozoro. And finally, Ikorodu City, they lost at home to Rangers International 1-2 at the Mobolaji Johnson Arena. Right about now, let's look at the NPFL log. Number 1, the champions, the Rangers International, after match day 38, they finished the league with 68 points. Number 2, Rivers United, 67 points. Number 3, Shooting Stars, 60 points. Number 4, Ikorodu City, 58 points. Number 5, Benin Insurance, 56 points. Number 6, Nasarawa United, 56 points. Number 7, Abia Warriors, 55 points. Number 8, Barra FC, 52 points. Number 9, Katsina United, 52 points. Number 10, Plateau United, 50 points. Number 11, Enyimba, 49 points. Number 12, Kun Kalifat of 49 points. Number 13, Warri Wolves of 49 points. Number 14, Niger Tornadoes of 48 points. Number 15, Canopilas of 48 points. Number 16, Kwara United of 47 points. And the relegated teams, Raymond Stars 17, 47 points. El Kanemi Warriors 18, 47 points. Bayelsa United 19, 43 points. And of course, Wicked Tourists number 20, 40 points. So yeah, those are 4 teams get relegated from the NPFL to the NNL. So yeah, the champions are Rangers International. They are champions of the 25-26 Nigeria Premier Football League season. Their ninth league title, extending their place among the most successful clubs in Nigerian football history. They are now joint with Enyimba as the joint most successful team in the NPFL, because both the teams have won the NPFL title 9 times. And for the working one, that's the coach of Rangers International, Fidelis Ilechukwu. Man has now won 2 league titles in the last 3 years with the Rangers International. What a big time rush. And finally, for Shooting Stars, yes, the wait is over. Congratulations to the Oluyole Warriors on securing a place in next season's CAF Confederation Cup, an end to a 28-year wait for continental football. And for Remo Stars, like I said earlier, they have officially been relegated from the NPFL following yesterday's result. They suffered a 3rd relegation in the club's history, coming just 1 year after being crowned a league champions. Can you just beat that? So Remo Stars, the previous season's NPFL champions, are officially relegated to the Nigerian National League NNL for the next season. So sport fans recall, the teams that actually get promotion to the NPFL from NNL are Inter Lagos, Sporting Lagos, Ranchers Beast, not forgetting Doma United, and relegated teams Remo Stars, Air Academy Warriors, Bayelsa United, and of course Wiki Tourists. So, continental football, Rangers and of course Rivers United, they will represent us right there at the CAF Champions League. And for Shooting Stars, they will represent us right there at the CAF Confederations Cup. And of course, recall that the final CAF Confederation Cup ticket will be picked by the team that wins the President's Federation Cup. It's as simple as that. And of course, at the end of the season as well, for Jonathan Mayiga, he actually won the Golden Boot Award with 14 goals in the 25-26 NPFL season, despite finishing level on goals with Victor Bauma and Godwin Obaje. All of Mayiga's goals came from open play, with none coming from penalties. A goal contribution every 2 games. The name is Jonathan Mayiga, 36 appearances, 14 goals, 4 assists. So basically, 3 players were actually tied on 3 goals. I'm talking about Godwin Obaje and of course Victor Bauma alongside Jonathan Mayiga. But at the end of the day, for Jonathan Mayiga, he was indeed awarded Man of the Match. You might be wondering, why is that so? According to the rule book and of course according to the framework of the NPFL, if 2 or more players score the same number of goals, then the following shall be applied. Number 1, the player with the least number of goals scored from penalty spot. And of course, if that can also not be resolved, then the player with the better disciplinary records in terms of the least number of caution and expulsion cards will also be declared as highest goal scorer for this season. So yeah, for Jonathan Mayiga, he emerged the highest goal scorer because none of his goals actually came from the penalty spot. He actually got open play goals. Congratulations to Jonathan Mayiga. Congratulations to Enugu Rangers for clinching the title. Congratulations to Rivers for qualifying for CAF Champions League. And congratulations to Shooting Stars for returning to the continent after 28 years as well. And finally, before we leave the talks of the NPFL, well, the 2026-27 Nigerian Premier Football League season is shaping up to be a landmark campaign for privately owned clubs in Nigerian football. Yeah, sport fans recall that 7 privately run clubs are expected to compete in the top flight next season, highlighting the growing influence of a private investment, a structure, and professionalism in the NPFL era. The clubs include Ikorodu City, Bara FC, Kun Caliphate, Inter Lagos, Sporting Lagos, Ranchers Beast, not forgetting the Savannah Tigers, Doma United. Yeah, for Lagos in particular, they will dominate the private club conversation with the 3 ambitious sides, Ikorodu City, Inter Lagos, and Sporting Lagos, all set to feature in the NPFL, reviving the commercial and entertainment appeal of league football in the state. The rise of privately owned clubs represents a major shift in Nigerian football, traditionally dominated by government-funded teams. These clubs are increasingly focused on modern football administration, youth development, branding, fan engagement, sponsorship, and sustainable business models. Recently promoted Lagos sides, or rather, recently promoted sides such as Inter Lagos, Sporting Lagos, Ranchers Beast, and Doma United, they secure their places in the elite division after successful Nigerian National League campaigns. Meanwhile, for Bara FC and Kun Caliphate FC, they also continue to strengthen tracking the growing presence of ambitious private football projects across northern and eastern Nigeria, respectively. The 2026-27 Nigerian Premier Football League season could mark the beginning of a new competitive and commercial era for Nigerian club football. And away from all of the talks of the NPFL, now let's go to the continent. Yeah, recall that I brought to your listening pleasure on Saturday that our Flamingos were in action. And of course, I didn't leave the MIC when they were 2 goals up. So how did that game culminate? Now let's talk about everything. The Flamingos under 17 Women's World Cup qualifiers. Okay, before we talk about the Flamingos, now let me talk to this caller. Hello, good morning. Welcome to the show. Happy New Week.
11: Hello, good morning.
10: A beautiful morning to you. Welcome to the show. What's the man? Where are you calling from?
11: Nicholas. I'm calling from Abeokuta.
10: Welcome, Nicholas.
11: I want to congratulate Rangers FC and the beautiful soccer fans in Lagos. It is a Rangers FC was formed out of the ashes of the Civil War, 1917. And within 7 years, they had won the league, the FA Cup, and conquered the continent. In spite of the 14 minutes extra time, they held on, far from home, but in the presence of their fans, they could also give a good account of themselves. It was a great day. Charity must begin at home. We celebrated Arsenal last week. Let us celebrate the Flying Antelopes. Thank you very much.
10: Yeah, thank you very much, Honorable Nicholas. Yeah, God bless you right there. Right about now, talking about everything, the Flamingos. Well, Nigeria's Flamingos will produce a devastating attacking performance to thrash Guinea 5-0 in the first leg of their FIFA Under 17 Men's World Cup qualifying tie on Saturday night in Abidjan. The result moves Nigeria within touching distance of the final qualification round for Morocco 2026, played at the Stade Champron in Ivory Coast, where Guinea hosted the encounter. The match quickly turned into a one-sided affair as the Nigerian youngsters overwhelmed their opponents with a pace, movement, and relentless pressure from the opening whistle. The breakthrough arrived almost immediately, barely a minute had passed when Captain Harmony Chidi latched onto a dangerous move and calmly finished to stun Guinea and earn Nigeria a dream start. The early goal completely shifted the momentum in favor of the Flamingos, who continued to attack with the confidence and intensity. Guinea struggled to cope with the Nigeria's pressing game and the fluid attacking combinations, and for Chidi, she doubled the advantage in the 12th minute after another sweeping move carved open the defense. The forced movement inside the box repeatedly caused a panic among the Guinean defenders, who found it difficult to deal with the Nigeria's speed in transition. Well, for the Flamingos, they kept complete control of possession and were rewarded again 8 minutes before halftime when Kemi Adebuyi added a third goal with a composed finish after sustained pressure around the area. 2 minutes later, Chidi completed a superb first half hat trick, capitalizing on another defensive lapse to send Nigeria into the interval with a commanding 4-0 lead. And for coach Akin Busari's side, they maintained the same discipline and energy after the restart, refusing to allow Guinea any route or back into the contest. Nigeria controlled the midfield, protected their backline comfortably, and continued to create openings whenever they surged forward. A fifth goal in the second half completed a dominant evening for the Flamingos, who now carry a huge advantage into the return leg in Nigeria later this month. The emphatic away victory leaves the West Africans firmly on course for the final qualifying round, where a place at the 2026 FIFA Under 17 Men's World Cup in Morocco will move within reach. So it was a dominant display from the Flamingos as they secured a commanding away victory, 5-0. Chidi Harmony getting a hat-trick, Oluwakemi Adegbuyi, and of course Mary Dunstan all on the score sheet. I feel that for the Flamingos, they are already right there at the Under 17 Women's World Cup, because there's no way their Guinean counterparts will actually overturn 5 goals right there at Roman Star Stadium in Ikene. And the second leg will definitely be played. The second leg will definitely be played this Saturday, 30th of May 2026, right there in Ikene, Ogun State, Nigeria. And from the under-17 female team, the Flamingos. Now let's go to the under-17 men team. Still on the continent, the Confederation of African Football has confirmed 10 countries representing Africa at the FIFA Under-17 World Cup, Qatar 2026. Uganda secured the 10th and final ticket after beating Ghana 8-7 on penalties in the CAF Under-17 Africa Cup of Nations Morocco 2026 playoff on Saturday. The match ended 2-2 after normal time at CMVIT 11, with Uganda holding their nerve in the shootout. The victory saw Uganda join Mozambique as the two teams that progressed via the playoff route. They joined a list dominated by North and West Africa, as confirmed by CAF on Sunday. Like I said earlier. And now we look at Africa's qualified teams for the FIFA Under-17 World Cup. We've got Morocco, Cameroon, Senegal, Mali, Cote d'Ivoire, Egypt, Tanzania, Algeria, Mozambique, and of course Uganda. Well, 10 African teams will be representing the continent at the FIFA Under-17 World Cup. For men, they are going to ride in Qatar. And of course, no Golden Eaglets of Nigeria. Yes, Nigeria will not feature at the tournament. The Golden Eaglets, recall, they did not qualify for the CAF Under-17 AFCON, which serves as qualification for the FIFA Under-17 World Cup, fixed up for November 19 up until 13th of December 2026. So right about now, sport fans, let's look at all FIFA Under-17 World Cup Qatar 2026 qualified teams. Well, the host nation is Qatar, and from the AFC region, we've got Australia, China, People's Republic, Korea Republic, Japan, Saudi Arabia, Tajikistan, Uzbekistan, not forgetting Vietnam. And from CAF, which is Africa, we've got Algeria, Cameroon, Cote d'Ivoire, Egypt, Mali, Morocco, Mozambique, Senegal, Tanzania, not forgetting Uganda. And when you go to the CONCACAF region, we've got Costa Rica, Cuba, Haiti, Honduras, Jamaica, Mexico, Panama, and of course USA. And from the CONMEBOL region, we've got Argentina, Brazil, Chile, Colombia, Ecuador, Uruguay, Venezuela. And when you go to Oceania region, OFC, we've got Fiji, New Caledonia, not forgetting New Zealand. And finally, from UEFA, which is Europe, we've got Belgium, Croatia, Denmark, France, Greece, Italy, Montenegro, Republic of Ireland, Romania, Serbia, and of course Spain. And away from everything age-grade football, now let's talk about the CAF Champions League. It culminated yesterday. Yes, we can tell that South African powerhouse Mamelodi Sundowns, they were crowned champions of the 2025-26 CAF Champions League after securing a hard fought 2-1 aggregate victory over Morocco's AS FAR Rabat. The Brazilians, who took a slender 1-0 lead into the second leg from the first encounter in Pretoria, held AS FAR to a 10-1 draw in the return fixture played at the Prince Mule Abdullah Stadium in Rabat on Sunday night. AS FAR came out with high intensity in front of a passionate home crowd, dominating early proceedings and pressing aggressively for the goal that would level the tie. However, Sundowns' well-organized defense stood firm, soaking up pressure and limiting clear-cut chances. The breakthrough for the Moroccan side eventually arrived as they found the net to make it 1-0 on the night, momentarily threatening to turn the tie around. But Mamelodi Sundowns showed their champion pedigree, responding with a clinical equalizer that restored their aggregate advantage and proved decisive in the final outcome. Despite a late onslaught from AS FAR as they searched desperately for a winner, the South African champions remained resolute at the back, managing the game intelligently to see out the draw and claim the continental crown. And right about now, the 2-1 aggregate success marks yet another landmark achievement for Mamelodi Sundowns, further cementing their position as one of Africa's most dominant and successful clubs in the modern era. The victory adds to their growing legacy in the CAF Champions League. Yes, a 90-minute done in Rabat. Mamelodi Sundowns are champions of Africa for the second time in their history, 10 years after winning the first star. This marks the Brazilians' second continental crown in club history, having last won the prestigious competition back in 2016 when they defeated Egypt's Zamalek 3-1 on aggregate. Sundowns joined Orlando Pirates in 1995 as the only South African clubs to ever lift the coveted trophy. Recall, they won it in 2016, and right about now they have also won it in 2026. A look at the definitive all-time CAF Champions League leaderboard. Well, for Hafia FC, they have won it 3 times. At Canon Yaounde, 3 times. Wydad Casablanca, 3 times. Raja Casablanca, 3 times. Esperance de Tunis, 4 times. Zamalek, 5 times. TP Mazembe, 5 times. Of course, Al Ahly, they have won the most CAF Champions League 12 times. Yeah, congratulations to Mamelodi Sundowns. I'm glad that I watched them right there at the MK Abla Sports Arena in Kutu Abeokuta when they actually pummeled Remo Stars. Quite interesting. Remo Stars are now relegated. And for the Brazilians, they went on to lift the CAF Champions League. Well deserved. They play fantastic brand of football. No wonder they are called the Brazilians. And that long goal that was scored yesterday right there at the Prince Muli Abdullah Stadium was scored by Mokuena. Okay, finally, President of the Nigerian Football Federation, Alhaji Ibrahim Musa Ogoso, has heaped applaudits on Nigeria's men and women international players who have won league and cup titles in their different career stations in Europe. The NFF is very happy with the achievements of these players in their various clubs and leagues. It is a thing of joy to see our players winning trophies here and there, as it presents assurance that they are in good form to deliver whenever any international match or tournament comes up. We congratulate them warmly and wish them greater heights, while charging them not to rest on their oars, but rather pursue even greater glory in their different stations. Super Eagles ace forward Victor James Osimhen won the Turkish Super League with his club, Galatasaray. He was a key scorer for the team and helped clinch the title for Galatasaray with a one match day to spare. Defender Zedou Sanusi is also a league champion after his club, FC Porto, won the Taça de Portugal with his Super Eagles teammate, Terry Murphy, also a champion with the team after joining on loan from French club OGC Nice during the January transfer window. And for Cinnamon Kells, Kelechi Promise Iheanacho, he was also instrumental in Celtic FC claiming the league and of course cup double in his first season in Scotland. Defender Igor Ogbu is also in a joyous mood as his club Slavia Prague won the Czech First League, just as goalkeeper Francis Odinaka Uzoho, whose Omonia Nicosia also won the Cyprus First Division. And for defender Lua Shemilogo Ajayi, man is also euphoric following his club Hull City's triumph in the English Championship playoff final on Saturday, which catapulted the Tigers back to the English Premier League. And the Super Falcons rugged midfielder Chris Uchebe, who won a clutch of trophies in Portugal, claiming the Taça de Portugal Feminina, Taça de Liga Feminina, and the Super Taça de Portugal Feminina with SL Benfica. Falcons defender Shukurat Oladipo, who moved to AS Roma in Italy from FC Robo Queens of Lagos only last year, was adjudged the best defender in the Serie A Femminile as her club clinched the title. And for foreign, Sola Babajide, who joined AS Roma from UD Tenerife of Spain, she is also over the moon as she contributed 2 goals in 9 league appearances to the team's triumph in the season. And I'm going to the WhatsApp portal. This one says, good morning, Nigerians. Kudos to you, Donaldo, a standout sport journalist at Eagle 7 Sports Radio. Your insightful reporting, sharp analysis, and professional poise elevate our sporting Nigeria beyond. Truly commendable work. Keep delivering excellence. Reverend Zachariah Olubayo Tanibola Ryan Wasimi, I say thank you very much, sir. Indeed, I am humble. This one says, Donaldo, good morning. Congratulations to my Arsenal team winning the Premier League title with some record. The first team to win the Premier League without receiving any red card, conceding no penalty, and of course, conceding only 26 goals with the youngest player in the Premier League on their side. Congratulations to my darling Arsenal, Lawrence Kayode Adeleke from Abeokuta, right in Ogun State. Yeah, still your champions, dial Eagles 7 Sports Radio 103.7 FM. Front page, Breakfast Sports Show, the review or retrospective segment with the yours truly, Donald Senna, a.k.a. Donaldo, the big employer. Away from the talks of sports or right in the country and on the continent as well. Now let's go foreign on the broadcast. It was about a culmination of leagues right there in the foreign scene. And of course, we also saw cup finals go down as well. Now let's go international.

Okay, let's start from the Spanish La Liga, where Celta Vigo they beat Sevilla 1-0, and for Deportivo Alaves they lost to Rayo Vallecano 1-2. For Espanyol and Costa Rica Sociedad, it was a 1-1 draw. Getafe beat Osasuna 1-0. I'm reeling out the results of Saturday games. Yeah, for Girona and of course Elche, it was a 1-1 draw. Mallorca they beat Real Oviedo 3-0, and for Real Betis they beat Levante 2-1. Real Madrid they beat Athletic Club 4-2, and for Valencia they decimated Barcelona at the Mestalla 3-1. In the transfer for Bologna and Inter, it was a 6-goal thriller, 3-3. And for Lazio, they beat Pisa 2-1. In the DFB Cup final, for Bayern Munich, they beat VfB Stuttgart 3-2. And of course, in the Scottish Cup final, Celtic, they beat Dunfermline Athletic 3-1. And now, going to results of games that also went down on Sunday. Well, starting from the English Premier League, most definitely for Brighton, it wasn't a bright result as they were blown out of the waters by Manchester United 0-3. And for Burnley and Wolves, 1-1. And for Crystal Palace, they lost to the Arsenal Radio Sales Park 1-2. For Fulham, they beat Newcastle United 2-0. Liverpool and Brentford, it was a 1-0 draw. Man City, they lost in Pep Guardiola's final game at the Etihad to Aston Villa 1-2. Nottingham Forest and Bournemouth, 1-1. Sunderland, they downed Chelsea 2-1. Tottenham Hotspur, they beat Everton 1-0. They avoid relegation. And West Ham United, they got relegated despite beating Leeds United 3-0. In La Liga, Villarreal, they put 5 past Atletico Madrid in Antoine Griezmann's last game for the Los Cochoneros. In Italian Serie A, for Parma, they beat Sassuolo 1-0. Napoli, they beat Udinese 1-0. AC Milan, they lost to Cagliari 1-2. Milan, failed to qualify for the Champions League. Hellas Verona, they lost to Roma 0-2. Lecce beat Genoa 1-0. Cremonese, they were cremated by Como 1907 1-4. Como, they qualified for the Champions League. Torino and Juve 2-2. Juve, they also failed to qualify for the Champions League. And of course, we also saw the Portugal Cup. The final also went away by Sporting CP. They were shocked by Torrense 1-2. That was how it ended in those games that went down Saturday and of course Sunday as well. Quickly, let me do justice to this one. It says, good morning, Eagles 7 Sports Radio. Congratulations to the Arsenal Football Club. I wish them well in the upcoming Champions League final on Saturday. Temi Tayo from Arigbajo. Right about now, let's backpedal and start from games that went down Saturday. We start with the Spanish La Liga. And of course, we start with the Los Blancos or Los Merengues for Real Madrid. They ended the La Liga season on a high with a 6-goal thriller against Bilbao. 4-2. Garcia, Jude Victor, William Bellingham, Kylian Mbappe, Lott, and of course Diaz, all on the score sheet for the White Angels. And for Athletic Bilbao, it was all about Guruzeta and of course Izeta, all on the score sheet. Well, for Jude Victor, William Bellingham, when you look at his numbers since joining Real, they are absolutely astonishing. 140 matches, 46 goals, 32 assists. You can make that 78 goals and assists in 140 matches played. Definitely, you can call him a game changer. And for Kylian Mbappe Lottin, man is a La Liga's top scorer with 25 goals this season. Yeah, he has now won the Pichichi back-to-back. Someone says, so what is a Pichichi? Pichichi is the highest goal scorer right there in the Spanish La Liga. Recall that this season, he finished with 25 goals. Last season, man indeed finished with 31 goals. So yeah, two seasons in La Liga, two Pichichi awards for Kylian Mbappe Lottin. And when you look at his number for club and country this season, 50 matches played, 48 goals scored, 9 assists provided. That's 57 goals and assists in 50 matches for Kylian Mbappe Lottin. Man will now turn his sights to everything, the FIFA World Cup. Kylian Mbappe Lottin is the first Real Madrid player to win the Pichichi Trophy twice in a row since Ronaldo in 2014-15 season. Mbappe is also the first player to win the Pichichi Trophy twice in a row since Lionel Messi in 2020-21 season. And when you look at Mbappe's career highlights, well, this season, man actually won the Pichichi Trophy for La Liga top scorer. He also won the European Golden Shoe last season. He also won the Pichichi Trophy for La Liga top scorer last season. He was also the top scorer at the 2022 FIFA World Cup. He was also the top scorer in the UEFA Champions League 23-24 season. He was the top scorer in Ligue 1 23-24 season. Top scorer in Ligue 1 2022-23 season. Top scorer in Ligue 1 21-22 season. Top scorer in Ligue 1 2020-21 season. Top scorer in Ligue 1 2019-2020 season. Not forgetting top scorer in Ligue 1 2018-19 season. Definitely a goal machine. Man scores goals for fun. Talk about Kylian Mbappe Lottin.
And meanwhile, it was also a farewell for Dani Carvajal, as Real Madrid honored Dani Carvajal in his final match day for the club, and he delivered his 66th assist for Los Blancos in the 4-2 win over Athletic Club. When look at Dani Carvajal's journey at Real Madrid, recall that the man won 6 UCL titles as a starter. He also won the UCL Final Man of the Match award, 29 career trophies, 1 UEFA Euro plus a Nations League. He started at Real Madrid for 12 years, 15 goals scored, 75 assists provided. Definitely a legend of Los Blancos. And he said, "The team where we won 4 Champions League in 5 years, I want to remember them. Cristiano, Casillas, Ramos, Ancelotti, Zidane. Please stand up and applaud them. Also, thank you to our president, Florentino Perez. These last 2 seasons have been difficult, but we will win again. This is Real Madrid, and we always come back." According to Dani Carvajal, he says a farewell to Real Madrid. Another player that also bid his farewell to Real is David Alaba. And from the Los Blancos

journey this summer. After his time at Atletico, Mann played 501 games, 212 goals, and of course, 101 assists as well. What a big time rusher. Farewell to Antoine Griezmann. Greasy. He now goes to the MLS Major League Soccer. And for Girona, yeah, sport fans, Girona's relegation from La Liga is confirmed after a draw with Elche. They played at a 1-1 draw. And guess what? Girona's fall from grace needs to be studied, because recall that Girona, they ended the 2023-24 season finishing third in La Liga, the highest in the club's history. And just over the weekend, they were relegated to the Spanish Segunda Division after failing to beat Elche in their final game. That's crazy. And for former Barca goalkeeper Marc-André ter Stegen, well, Man technically won La Liga with Barca and was still relegated with Girona in the same season. Yeah, for ter Stegen, recall that he joined Girona on loan in January, leaving Barca to go on to win the league, while his loan club get relegated to La Liga second division. Wow, quite interesting. So finally, the 2025-26 La Liga season is officially concluded. Barcelona are crowned kings of Spain once again as the final table locks in some absolute madness across the country. Champions League qualifiers are Barca, Real Madrid, Villarreal, Atletico de Madrid, and of course Real Betis. They all qualify for the Champions League. And for Europa, we've got Real Sociedad, Celta de Vigo, and for Rayo Vallecano, they will qualify for the Europa League if they win on Tuesday. Recall that they've got the Conference League final against Crystal Palace. And of course, when you look at the Conference League, it goes to Getafe CF. Yeah, the Conference League sport, it goes to Getafe Club Football. And for relegated teams, yeah, relegated to Segunda Division, we've got Mallorca and Girona. Yeah, for Girona, the first club since RCD Espanyol in 1989 to go from finishing third to relegation within just two seasons. Real Oviedo also got relegated. And we'll look at Spanish Super Cup 2026 pairings or fixtures. It will be Barcelona versus Atletico and Real Sociedad versus Real Madrid. Pichichi winner, Kylian Mbappe Lottin. The Zamora Trophy goes to Juan Garcia. That's the keeper with the most clean sheets right there. That's the Golden Glove Award. It goes to Juan Garcia of FC Barcelona. And of course, quickly, let's go to the land of the Azuri, because of Bologna, of course, Inter, they delivered absolute cinema in their final game of the Serie A season. 3-3, it ended right there. And for Milan, it was a disastrous result for Milan, who failed to qualify for the UEFA Champions League. I wonder how Ogan Nicolas will feel, because for the Rossoneris, they will not be at the UEFA Champions League going for next season. And for the Giallorossi AS Roma, it was a huge result for them as they qualify for the UEFA Champions League next season. And for Torino, they also fought back as Juve failed to qualify for the Champions League as well. It was a 2-0 draw against Torino. Talk about Torino versus Juve. And for Como, yes, they qualified for the Champions League as Cremonese sank to Serie B. What a big time rush, what a big time rush, what a big time rush. That is now two relegations in two seasons for Jamie Vardy. Recorder for Vardy, he plays for Cremonese. Well, his move to the Serie A has seen his game time limited, with the striker racking up just 7 league goals in Italy. And when you look at his 24-25 season, Leicester dropped to the EFL Championship. And just this concluding season, Cremonese, they dropped to Serie B. Not good at all for Jamie Richard Vardy. And for Como, they have completed the biggest rise in world football since the 2018-19 season. Como have gone from Serie D, Italy's fourth tier, to confirming their place in next season's UEFA Champions League, following their takeover by Jarum Group. The club has attracted global attention with investments and big football names like Cesc Fabregas and Thierry Henry involved in the project. What an incredible job Como have done, and they don't look like slowing down anytime soon. Because during the 2018-19 season, they were in the Serie D, they won the title. Then 2019-2020 season, they got promoted to Serie C, they won the title. Then 2020-21 season, also in the Serie C, they won the title. And of course, in the Serie B, 2021-22 season, they finished 13th on the log. And recall that in the Serie B as well, they did well by finishing second in the 2023-24 season, and they got promoted to the Italian Serie A. And the last season, they finished 10th on the log, and this season they have finished 4th on the log, and they qualify for UEFA Champions League. Toba Como, what a job being done by Francesc Fabregas. Yeah, the

The final CL table is locked in. But for Inter, they lift the Scudetto title. Roma and Como, they qualify for the Champions League. Milan and Juve, they fail to make a UCL spot. Sergio Fabregas has pulled off the impossible. Man Gen Como, while they were 13th in the table, he guided them to Serie A promotion the following season for the first time in 20 years. He also qualified Como for the UEFA Champions League for the first time in their history. Fabregas has done the unthinkable with a Como 1907. And in the cup final that also went down right there in Germany on Saturday, we'll talk about the DFB Pokal final. A Hurricane hat-trick secures the DFB Pokal as Bayern Munich stuns Stuttgart 3-0. Hurricane with a hat-trick in that encounter. Definitely they are champions. And for Hurricane, he has now scored in every round of the DFB Pokal this season. Hurricane has now scored 12 hat-tricks for Bayern Munich since his arrival. Man is simply magnificent. He's a machine. Harry Kane is in truly diabolic form for Bayern Munich this season. 51 games, 61 goals, 7 assists. Mind-blowing numbers are from Harry Edward Kane this season. That's why we call him Hurricane. When you look at the top goal scorers in Europe, in the top 5 leagues, goals in all competitions, Erling Haaland scored 38 goals. Kylian Mbappé-Lottin scored 41. Harry Kane scored 61 goals. Can you just imagine? And for Harry Kane, he has now produced 72 goals and assists in all competitions this season. 56 games, 72 goals and assists, 65 goals, 7 assists. Harry Kane has now won the fourth official trophy of his career. He won the Bundesliga last season. He won the German Super Cup this year. He won the Bundesliga this season. He also won the German Cup this year as well. Harry Kane is a straight up a goal machine this season, always rattling the back of the net. 31 games, 36 goals in the Bundesliga. Then in the Champions League, 13 games of 14 goals. In the DFB Pokal, 6 games, 8 goals. Man always score goals than number of matches. And Harry Kane also claims the golden shoe. It's official. That's the highest goal scorer in Europe. The Bayern Munich marksman has officially won the 2025-26 European golden shoe, marking the second time he has conquered Europe's scoring chart. He did it last season. Or rather, he did it during the 2023-24 season. He has also done it 2025-26 season. And when you look at the all-time golden shoe legend, well, Harry Kane, he has now won it twice. Robert Lewandowski, he won it twice. Fernando Gomez, Dudu Gokescu, he also won it twice. Mario Jadel, twice. Luis Suarez, Diego Forlan, Thierry Henry, Gerd Müller, and of course, Eusebio, they all won the golden shoe twice. Ronaldo won it 4 times. Lionel Messi won the golden shoe 6 times. And when you look at the clubs with the most winners, for Porto, they've added 3 winners. Dinamo Bucharest, 3 winners. Real Madrid, 5 winners. Bayern Munich, 6 winners. Barca, 8 winners. Harry Kane records the best numbers of his whole career this season. 51 Bayern games, 3 trophies, 61 goals, 7 assists. And he said, this was definitely one of the best nights of my career. I was incredibly excited for this final. I had heard so much about it from my players who had already experienced this final with the club. And then to score a hat-trick in the final, it's really a very special game and a very special feeling. I am extremely proud of that. I loved this season at Bayern. Up next, World Cup for Harry Edward Kane. He has now won the fourth official trophy of his career. Bundesliga 24-25 season, German Super Cup 25 season, Bundesliga 25-26 season, and of course the German Cup 25-26 season as well. Congratulations to Harry Kane. And for Bayern, they have officially announced that a man is not for sale. Yeah, Bayern announced that Harry Kane will stay and say Barcelona have no money to sign him. According to Bayern's president, Ole Honest, he said, Kane to Barcelona, Bayern are not a selling club and Barcelona don't even have money, according to the president of Bayern Munich. And when you look at Bayern's trial this season, well, their numbers is definitely out of this world. Harry Kane, 61 goals, 7 assists. Marco Lolise, 22 goals, 27 assists. And for Luis Diaz, 25 goals, 19 assists. That is 161 goals and assists in one season. That is simply magnificent. And for Vincent Kompany, since he joined Bayern Munich in 2024, he has already won 4 trophies. Bundesliga back-to-back, German Super Cup, and the DFB Pokal as well. It's also official, German Cup champions Bayern Munich, they have won the DFB Pokal for a record for the first time, cementing their status as the most
most successful club in German Cup history, Bayern Company secures a domestic double in its debut season, bringing a trophy back to Munich for the first time since Hansi Flick's historic treble-winning campaign. That was during the 2019-2020 season. Definitely a monumental season for the Bavarians. And from one final to another final year for Barcelona Femine, they blew apart Olympic Lyonnais Femine in the UEFA Women's Champions League final, 4-0. And Wapadio got a brace, and of course, Salma Paraluelo also got a brace in that encounter for Barca. They finally have their hands once again on the Women's Champions League trophy. Recall that from 2016-17 season up until the 2019-2020 season, it was won by Olympic Lyonnais Femine. Then 2020-21 season, Barca clinched the title. Then 21-22, it went back to Olympic Lyonnais Femine. Then 22-23 and 23-24, it was won by Barca Femine back-to-back. Then last season, it was time for the Arsenal. Right about now, they have been dethroned. FC Barcelona Femine, they are the undisputed champions and, of course, the queens of Europe. Salma Paraluelo and Ewa Pajo all getting on the score sheet. They got a brace in the final. And for Ewa Pajo, she scored twice in the final to make it 11 goals in the UEFA Women's Champions League this season. She actually emerged the highest goal scorer. And finally, for Ewa Pajo, she wins the Champions League at the sixth attempt. Recall that she had lost her previous five UEFA Men's Champions League finals, four with Wolfsburg and one with Barca. But she finally claimed the coveted trophy and did it by scoring twice and winning player of the match as well. Congratulations to Barcelona Femine. They lift the Women's Champions League for the fourth time in 6 years. And definitely, for Barca Femine, they completed the quadruple. What a season they had. They won the Champions League. They won the La Liga Femine. They won the Copa de la Reina. They also won the Spanish Super Cup as well. It's official, FC Barcelona Femine, they have been crowned the Queens of Europe, winning the UEFA Champions League for the fourth time. Their European Championship titles were won in the following seasons. Recall 2020-21 season, they defeated Chelsea 4-0. 22-23 season, they beat Wolfsburg 3-2. 23-24 season, they beat Lyon 2-0. And on Saturday, they still beat Lyon 4-0. Congratulations to FC Barcelona Femine. And right about now, let's go to England. And starting with the Championship playoff that went on Saturday, where for Oxford City, they snatch it in added time and they are promoted to the Premier League. 1-0, long goal being scored by Oliver McBurnie in the 90th plus 50 minutes. Yeah, Oxford City, they'll be playing in the Premier League next season. They are officially promoted to the Premier League. Oxford City will be playing Premier League football next season. From finishing 21st in the Championship and surviving relegation on the final day last season to victory in the playoffs and promotion this campaign, like I said earlier, they beat Middlesbrough 1-0 in the final at Wembley after Oliver McBurnie's 95th minute winner. Hull City Championship playoff winners. They will return to the Premier League for the first time since 2017. What a big time rush. They return to the Premier League after a 9-year absence. Hull City become just the 6th second tier side to be promoted as a playoff winners after finishing the regular season in 6th. Recall Blackburn Rovers, they did so in the 91-92 season. Crystal Palace 96-97 season. Crystal Palace once again 2003-04 season. West Ham United 2004-05 season. Blackpool in the 2009-10 season. Right about now, Hull City, they joined that list 2025-26 season. It is the first time in 16 years that a team finishing 6th has won the Championship or playoff final. Hull are the first team to finish a 6th and win promotion to the Premier League since Blackpool in the 2009-10 season. Recall that in May 2008, Hull City, they won their first Championship playoff final. And of course, in May 2016, they also won their second Championship playoff final. And right about now, they win their third Championship playoff final. What am I talking about? Hull City, they know how to win at Wembley. They have now won all three of their Championship playoff finals. What a difference a year makes from final day survival to Premier League promotion. What a job the gaffer has done right there. Talk about Sergej Djakirovic. That's the gaffer of Hull City. They avoided relegation on goal difference just last year. And this year, they'll be playing in the Premier League going for next season. What a big time rush for Hull City. They are back in the Premier League. You call them the Tigers. In the 2023-24 season, they missed out on the playoff places by just 3 points. Then last season, they survived relegation on the final day on goal difference. This season, they gained promotion despite their playoff final opponents being changed
the week of the game. Hull City will pocket around £200 million thanks to their promotion to the Premier League campaign. What about Ole Magboni, the player who got the lone goal for them? He has truly been the signing of the season for Hull City. 42 games, 19 goals, 8 assists. Including playoffs, Ole Magboni has been involved in 25 goals for Hull City this season, the most by a player for the Tigers in a championship since Jarrod Bowen in the 2018-19 season, whereby he actually had 26. And for Middlesbrough, their Wembley hoodoo continues. 6 times they have played at National Stadium and they have failed to win on all 6 visits. And recall that against Chelsea in the 1989-1990 season, in the Members' Cup, they lost 1-0. I'm talking about Middlesbrough's Wolves at Wembley, their hoodoo at Wembley. Then against Leicester City in the 1996-97 season, in the League Cup final, they played at a 1-1 draw. Against Chelsea, 1996-97 season FA Cup final, they also lost 2-0. Against Chelsea, 97-98 season League Cup final, they still lost 2-0. Against Norwich, 2014-15 season, in the playoff final, they lost 2-0. On Saturday, playoff final against Hull City, they still lost 1-0. For Middlesbrough, they are always unlucky whenever they play finals right there at the Wembley Stadium. So, sport fans, it's official. 3 championship teams will be promoted to the Premier League next season: Coventry City, Ipswich Town, and Hull City. Now, the million-dollar question begging to be answered is, who will stay in the Premier League next season? Definitely, only time will tell. And right about now to the Premier League proper. Yes, for Manchester United, they were on fire against Brighton in their final game of the Premier League season. 3-0, Patrick Dogo, Brandon Buemo, and of course Bruno Fernandes all on the score sheet. And talking about the Cameroonian sensation, Brandon Buemo, interestingly, no player has scored more goals for Manchester United this season than Brandon Buemo. Man has actually scored 11 goals. And for Bruno Fernandes, yes, it was a record-breaking assist and a goal. You can call him Captain Magnifico. History was made on Sunday right there at the American Express Stadium, or you call it the Amex, because for Bruno Fernandes, he is not the outright most assist provider in a single Premier League season. Yes, Bruno Fernandes is now top for most assists in a single Premier League season. Recall that for Kevin De Bruyne, he provided 20 assists in the 2019-2020 season. And for Thierry Daniel Henry Igwe, he also provided 20 assists in the 2002-03 season. Right about now for Bruno Fernandes, he has now provided 21 assists, which is actually the most assists provided in a single Premier League season. Bruno Fernandes is the Premier League new assist king. He breaks the record for most assists in a single Premier League season with his 21st against Brighton yesterday. Man has also gotten 30 Premier League goal contributions. Player of the season, 21 assist record, 9 goals. Bruno Fernandes just can't stop delivering again. Man is on fire. It's also official, Bruno Fernandes, the best playmaker in the Premier League 2025-26 season. And when you look at the winners of the Premier League's best playmaker award since its inception, that was during the 2017-18 season, Kevin De Bruyne, 18-19 season, Eden Hazard, 2019-2020 season, Kevin De Bruyne, 2020-21 season, Harry Kane, 21-22 season, Mohamed Salah, 22-23 Kevin De Bruyne, 23-24 Oli Watkins, 24-25 Mo Salah. And this season, it's all about Bruno Fernandes. I'm talking about the best playmaker in the Premier League this season. It's also official, Bruno Fernandes also wins the Premier League Player of the Season award. What a big time rush. 9 goals, 20 assists, most assists, rather 21 assists, most expected assists, most chances created, most big chances created, most open play chances created, most accurate passes into the box, most open play, big chances created. A season for the history books of Bruno Fernandes. It will also interest you to know that a man is the first Manchester United player to win the Premier League Player of the Season since Nemanja Vidic. That was a far back in 2011. Bruno has now been directly involved in more Premier League goals for United, 143, than Sir David Beckham, 142. Only 3 players have more goal involvement for the Red Devils in the competition's history: Paul Scholes, 162, Ryan Giggs, 271, and of course Wayne Rooney, 276.
Definitely, Bruno Fernandes is among the old Trafford greats. He also matched the record for the most assists away from home in a single Premier League campaign. Bruno this season 11. Mo Salah also did 11 during the 2024-25 season, and Fabregas also did 11 during the 2014-15 season. That is assists away from home. What a season for Bruno Fernandes. Well, he also gave a speech after the game on Sunday. He said, "If you guys hadn't scored that many goals, I wouldn't have this award in my hand. Big credit to you guys." Well, for Luke Shaw, yes, a man is just the second out-of-field player to start all 36 games of a Premier League season for Manchester United across the last 10 seasons after Harry Jacob Maguire in the 2019-2020 season. Great to see him after his injury problems. Yeah, for Luke Shaw, he played all 38 matches for Manchester United in the Premier League. Meanwhile, for Aston Villa, yes, that's Europa League champions, they secure fourth place, putting an end to Man City's goodbye celebrations. 2-1, Oli Watkins with a brace, and for Man City, the goal being scored by Antoine Selem Semenyo. Well, for Bernardo Silva, he received a guard of honor from both Man City and the Villa players as he was swapped off, with an emotional Pep Guardiola ready to greet him at the end. At the end of the day, Pep Guardiola has something to say on his career at Man City. He said, "It's been so good, everything unexpected. I couldn't expect 10 years or to meet the incredible people I met. The numbers are the numbers, a record, but today is not the day to think about that. It's about connections I had, the experiences and memories, even with a lot of titles. If I did not have fun, I would not have been here for 10 years. Everything is about how you have fun or doing what you do." He also went on to say, "I don't have any plans about my future except to rest and recover the time I missed with my kids. I don't for one second think about anything related to football or for the next years. I don't think about it. I needed to rest," according to Pep Guardiola. "I will miss you," talking about the journalists, "so much. I will miss you. More than 1,100 press conferences, too much or too many." And for Luis Enrique, he said, "Pep Guardiola is the greatest manager of all time. I don't want to believe it. I want him to be around for many more years. He is the number one. He is the best manager. He is a role model, not just because of the trophies, but because he changed the game. How dare you to move a full backs inside the pitch?" And for Pep, and for Mikel Arteta Matrain, he also said, "The first word that comes to mind is gratitude, as Pep Guardiola has been an inspiration to me," Mikel Arteta said. "I spent 4 years with him, probably the 4 best years of my career. A completely new experience as an assistant coach. I think he changed the league. He changed the standards, the way people understand football. As an opponent, it has been a nightmare. Even today, he is still just as methodical and meticulous. And I knew we would have to achieve something very special to beat him," Arteta said. "For me, he's the best manager of all time. Pep Guardiola's time in charge of Man City was simply incredible. Man lifted 6 Premier League titles, 3 FA Cup, 5 EFL Cup, 3 Community Shield, 1 Champions League, 1 UEFA Super Cup, 1 Club World Cup. The Premier League won't be the same without Josep Guardiola Salah, the greatest of all time. 423 wins, 77 draws, 93 losses. Well, for Pep Guardiola, he failed to beat just 6 teams during his time at Man City: Celtic, Bayer Leverkusen, Lyon, Al Hilal, Wigan, and Bodo Glimt as well. And for Nico O'Reilly, he wins the Premier League Young Player of the Season award: 34 matches, 29 starts, 9 clean sheets, 5 goals, and 3 assists in a breakout season for the 21-year-old. Yeah, congratulations to Nico O'Reilly, as he has been named as a Premier League Young Player of the Season. No defender has contributed to more goals in the competition this season: 5 goals or 3 assists. Absolutely deserved right there. And for Erling Braut Haaland, he does it again. Man is the 2026 Premier League Golden Boot winner with 27 goals. He's a third time winning the award. It's official. Erling Braut Haaland has officially won the Premier League Golden Boot for the 2025-26 season. This marks the third time the Manchester City striker has claimed the prestigious award. Recall, he claimed it in the 22-23 season, 23-24 season, and this season he has also claimed it as well. And when you look at the most Premier League Golden Boots in history, well, for Robin van Persie, Michael Owen, Jimmy Fred Hasselbank, Didier Yves, Tibili Drogba, they all won the Golden Boot twice. And for Erling Braut Haaland, Alan Shearer, Harry Kane, they have all won it 3 times. Mo Salah, of course, Thierry Henry, they won the Golden Boot in England 4 times.
What about clubs with the most Golden Boot winners? For Blackburn Rovers, they've got players that have won the Golden Boot winners. So 3 times, Chelsea 4 times, Tottenham Hotspur 5 times, Man United 5 times, Man City 5 times, the Arsenal 6 times, Liverpool 8 times. Clubs with the most Golden Boot winners. And for Harry Wilson, yeah, congratulations to him. His goal against Crystal Palace is the 25-26 goal of the season. Meanwhile, for Sunderland, they beat Chelsea 2-1 to overtake the Blues and qualify for the Europa League in their first season back in the Premier League. They have not played European football for 52 years. Can you just imagine? Chelsea's long goal was scored by Kolo Jermaine Palmer. Xabi Alonso's Chelsea will not be playing in Europe next season as they finish 10th in the league. And for Wesley Fofana, he got red carded in the encounter yesterday. He could miss the first 3 games of next season after it's a red card. And when you look at the most red cards in the Premier League this season, we are for Chelsea. They amassed a total of 8 red cards. For Tottenham Everton, they had 4 red cards. That's a double of any other side. Definitely an ill-disciplined side. Chelsea, 8 red cards. And they also got 11 records in all competitions. Chelsea have broken their own record. And they have also ended twice as many dismissals as the next highest club in the Premier League. Definitely not a good record at all. And for Enzo Fernandez, he considers himself an elite player, worthy of competing at the highest level. Chelsea will not be there next term. He was seen waving to fans. Whether that was a goodbye remains to be seen. Chelsea sources insist that they don't have an update from their side yet and that everything is just rumors as it stands. It's also official Sunderland, they have secured qualification for European football next season for just the 2nd time in the club's history and the 1st time in 52 years. And for Spurs, yes, they cannot heave a huge relief. Tottenham stay in the Premier League. They beat Everton 1-0. Long goal scored by Joao Paulinho. Spurs, they avoid relegation on the final day of the season with the West Ham dropping down to the Championship. For Spurs, they avoided the drop, but that is a back-to-back 17th place finishes in the Premier League. Recorded last season under Big Ange and Postecoglou, they finished at 17th. This season, they still finish 17th as well. It's official for West Ham United, the Hammers, they are relegated to the Championship for the first time since their last appearance in the 2011-12 season. Yes, West Ham relegation to the Championship is officially confirmed just 3 years after the Hammers were crowned European champions. Recall they won the Conference League. That was during the 2022-23 season with the likes of David Moyes and, of course, Declan Rice as well. Meanwhile, for Bournemouth, they finished the Premier League season with an 18-game unbeaten run in European football in the 2026-27 season. For the first time in their history, what a way for Andoni Iraola to bow out. Yes, for Bournemouth, they end this season on an 18-game unbeaten run while securing European football. Quite the way for Andoni Iraola to sign off his final season with the Cherries. And when you look at the longest unbeaten runs across Europe's top 5 leagues, for Inter Milan 10, Bayern Munich 15, Bournemouth 18, what a job being done by Andoni Iraola. I recall that in 2008 for Bournemouth, they were handed a minus 17 point deduction for the day before the start of the season. And guess what? Over the weekend, they qualified for Europa League for the first time ever. Miraculously, in the 2008-09 season, they survived after appointing Eddie Howe on the 31st of December. And they haven't looked back since then. And this season, they have been seriously impressive under Andoni Iraola. A European adventure awaited the Cherries. Congratulations to Bournemouth right there. And for the Reds, Liverpool. Well, it was a 1-1 draw versus Brentford as Mo Salah signs out from Anfield with one final assist. 1-1, Curtis Jones got the goal for Liverpool, and for Brentford, goal was scored by Shadi. And for Mo Salah, he breaks Liverpool record for most assists ever on his final game. 93 assists delivered, one more than Steven Gerrard. Definitely the perfect way to say goodbye. Mo Salah's way towards a king right there at Anfield. Mo Salah now overtakes Steven Gerrard as the player with the most Premier League assists for Liverpool ever in his final game. For Steven G, he provided 92 assists in 504 games. And for Mo Salah, he provided 93 assists in 327 games.
He is also just the second African player to make 300 Premier League starts after Kolo Touré 304. For Chelsea, he made 6 starts, and for Liverpool 294. A Premier League milestone in his final game at Anfield, Mo Salah. He bids a farewell to Anfield as Liverpool legend. Recall, he won the Premier League twice. He won the Champions League one time, EFL Cup twice, FA Cup one time, Community Shield one time, UEFA Super Cup one time, and of course Club World Cup one time. He came, he scored, he conquered. Mo Salah, 442 games, 257 goals, 123 assists. We are not bad. Mo Salah, of course, and Robertson. Mo Salah and Andy Robertson. They were given a very special farewell at Anfield after their final appearances for Liverpool. At 34 years and 322 days old, for Virgil van Dijk, VVD, he is the oldest player in the competition's history to play every minute of a Premier League season. John Terry's record from the 2014-15 season has now been broken. Liverpool, they secured Champions League football for next season. And for VVD, he said, this was not a successful season. These are not Liverpool standards. And for Ancelotti, he said, I have to find a team to evolve this team. I have to find a team to evolve this team now and in the summer. I have to find a style I like. And if I like it, the fans will like it as well, according to Ancelotti. And finally, let's talk about the champions. Yeah, the Arsenal. They finished the top of the Premier League by 7 points. What a season it has been. 2 goals to 1. They beat Crystal Palace. Jesus and, of course, Nani Madueke on the scorching for the Arsenal. And for Palace, it was about Jean-Philippe Mateta. The Arsenal, they have also become the first team in the Premier League history to go a whole season without conceding a penalty or even getting a red card. 0 red cards, 0 penalties conceded. Mikel Arteta completed the ultimate masterclass. They have also scored 120 plus goals across all competitions in a single season for just the 4th time in their history. And they still have the Champions League final to play. Definitely celebrating lifting the trophy in style, the Arsenal. Well, for Victor Gyokeres, he has now won the league title in each of his last 3 seasons as Sporting CP and the Arsenal. Man, it's also unstoppable. And now they've got a Champions League final to play. And for Max Dauman, after 16 years and 144 days, he is the youngest player ever to start a Premier League game. Well, for Oliver Glasner, he also did well by just addressing Crystal Palace fans on the pitch. He said, now I am leaving. I don't have to agree with the chairman. He said, the best days was the FA Cup final, but I don't agree. The best day is still to come in Leipzig. So it's official. The final Premier League table for the 25-26 season. Champions at the Arsenal. Champions League qualification. Arsenal, Man City, Man United, Aston Villa, Liverpool, Europa League, Bournemouth, Sunderland, Conference League, Brighton, relegated, West Ham, Burnley, Wolverhampton Wanderers. The major talking points are from an unbelievable season. The Arsenal, they claim the title crown. For Sunderland and Bournemouth, they book historic European tickets. And for West Ham, Burnley and Wolves, they drop onto the championship.

Meanwhile, early hours of this morning, we saw a game go down right there, the MLS Inter Miami. They beat Philadelphia 6-4. Yeah. Luis Suarez got a hat-trick in that encounter. Abatirimi got a brace. And of course, Rodrigo De Paul also on the score sheet. Here for Lionel Messi, he left the pitch with suspect injury. And he went straight down the tunnel. He went straight down to the dressing room. After delivering two assists, Lionel Messi felt some pain. And he asked to be substituted immediately, with Inter Miami staff assessing his problem. Well, the World Cup is just 19 days away. And when you look at Lionel Messi in his last 5 games. So 5 games, 5 goals, 7 assists. Right about now, he got injured in that game earlier of this morning for Inter Miami versus Philadelphia. Hopefully, it isn't as serious as a first feared. That's about now. Let's flip through pages of major Nigerian dailies.

0: Touching on the Punch newspaper, a Federation Cup, Edo Queens face a Ghetto Tigers in Ondo Clash. Another one right here says Chelsea may benefit from missing Europe in next season, says Rooney. Okpepe International 10-kilometer race gets a broadcaster deal. Rainier join Johanna Chase. 3SC end a 27-year wait for continental tickets. NCF appoints Zimbabwean coach for Yellow Greens. Messi sparks injury fears before World Cup. NFF congratulated title-winning Eagles and of course Falcons as well. Russell Keane on breaking Amunson's world record. Leicester announced Aribo's exit. African Open, Onyechi smashes world record as Nigeria wins 49 medals. Lagos woos Otedola to champion Cycle Fest. Now we move into Vanguard newspaper. EPL 25-26 season, full list of award winners. Photos, Arsenal lift the Premier League trophy after 22 years. Como, Roma reach Champions League. Milan, Juve miss out. Full list, EPL clubs that are qualified for Europe. Full list of EPL top scorers 25-26 season. Enugu Rangers are crowned the champions of MPFA for record 9th time. Guardiola says goodbye to Man City in final game against Aston Villa. EPL, West Ham relegated as a Tottenham survive. Full list of countries that replace withdrawn teams in FIFA World Cup. Four things that happen when country qualifies for FIFA World Cup but cannot participate. And now we move into Daily Post. Just one more win, Arteta will surpass as Wenger as a greatest Arsenal manager, according to Ian Wright. Antonio Conte suggests Pep Guardiola's next job after Man City exit. EPL, disastrous. Gary Neville wants Alonso over Chelsea job. EPL, Rice names best player he has played with at the Arsenal. UCL final, don't get sense of against a PSG. Lehmann wants Arsenal's Raya. Arsenal coach Arteta names the world's best manager team in EPL history. EPL 25-26 season final day, a full list of award winners. EPL final day, Arsenal make history after 2-1 win over Crystal Palace. Barcelona don't have money to buy Harry Kane. Bayern presents owners. EPL final day, Guardiola, Salah make history as they leave Man City and Liverpool. EPL, Bruno Fernandes breaks assist record set by Henry and De Bruyne. Rangers are crowned 25-26 MPFL champions. Now move into the Nation newspaper. Full list of top 10 EPL highest goal scorers for the 25-26 season. Rangers are clinched historic 9th MPFL title after dramatic final day victory. EPL, Arsenal celebrates a title in style with a win against Crystal Palace. 24 quick facts about Pep Guardiola as he departs as a Manchester City coach. Now move into the Sun, Voice of the Nation. EPL, Erling Braut Haaland clinches a 3rd golden boot. EPL, Tottenham survive relegation as a West Ham suffer Premier League drop. Umba hails Enugu Rangers on 9th league title. You'll be remembered forever. Fabregas tells Como players after first ever UEFA Champions League qualification. NFF hails Osimhen, Uchebe, Ian Acho, others over league. And of course, a cup triumph. Iran president approves World Cup participation. Rangers win 9th MPFL title after dramatic final day victory. Masai Ujiri, Giants of Africa to unveil 50th basketball court in King's College, Lagos. Nigeria finishes African Para Powerlifting Championships with 13 medals, world record feat. NVBF National Volleyball League gets underway in Abuja amid the funding challenges. Finally, it isn't a challenge to culminate with the big one. Complete Sport, Nigeria's number one sports website. Messi sparks a major injury concern for Argentina ahead of 2026 World Cup. Wadul urges Newcastle United to sign Osimhen. Sundowns clinch a second Champions League title after 1-1 draw with ASFR in second leg tie. Salah has left Liverpool in the worst way, according to Evra. Tottenham set to sign Robertson after Premier League survival. Messi sparks a major injury concern for Argentina ahead of 2026 World Cup. This one says, I'm a Chelsea fan. Chelsea disappointed me yesterday by not beating Sunderland after Man United has helped us. In fact, since yesterday, I'm not well. They have brought a lot of tiredness to my body. Chelsea, please wake up from your slumber. I beg you, from Temi Tayo, all the way from Arigbajo. With that being said, yes, where the cookie crumbles. Yes, where the fat lady sings. Yes, where we drop anchor on today's edition of the review. Retrospective, of course, newspaper review segment on a front page breakfast sports show right on your champion's dial, Eagle 7 Sports Radio 103.7 FM. A very big thank you to all the sport fans out there for always doing this with us. Finally, the 2025-26 season has officially come to an end. Hello, good morning.
1: Good morning, BGP.
0: Good morning. Welcome to the show. Quickly.
1: Hello?
0: We can hear you. Proceed with your thoughts. Okay, thank you very much. Yeah, like I said earlier, finally, the 2025-26 season has come to an end. And of course, from the depth of my heart, I really want to say a very big thank you to you, the sport fans out there. Well, let me quickly do just one for the road. Hello, good morning.
1: Good morning, Richard.
0: Good morning.
1: I'm not hearing you.
0: Okay, thank you very much. This one says, good morning, BGP. I think Bournemouth is going to UCL, right? Michael from Abeokuta. Well, like I said earlier, it's the end of the season. Everyone knows that I am a huge football supporter. And of course, I have always strived to provide the best possible coverage for every single club without being biased or even sentimental at all. So right about now, my priority has always been to show the utmost respect to y'all, the listeners, regardless of the team you support, by delivering the highest quality and most accurate sports stories throughout the entire season. Thank you all for your incredible support and phenomenal contributions. May God bless you all, reward this journey, and protect us all in this life and of course the next as well. See y'all at the World Cup. God bless you. Up next, Toby Bet Lounge. I remember Justin Sports, Donald Senna, aka Donaldo, the big game player.

0: Hello, my Niger people. Welcome to Bet Lounge. Congratulations to all of now we chop money over the weekend. Yes, plenty games enter this weekend. We just pass. And you know, saying that the last weekend for Premier League be this. We just pass. La Liga, we say they call it Italian Serie A. All the top five, they don't finish their season. Congratulations to all of now we chop money yesterday. So now and I walk up with a look up to. Yes, walk up will start in the next 22 days now. We remain may walk up start. But that won't be even the main gist. The main gist be say, if you never join our Telegram group chat, go join now. Because that game we enter yesterday. Now top Telegram will drop arm. So all these games will go to drop 15 minutes, 20 minutes to kick off. Those games the hot. I beg, make sure say you do our Telegram community. The name of the Telegram group chat now, the name of this show. So if you know the name of this show, just type on for your Telegram. You go see the Telegram group chat. Join them. You go fit talk your own. You go fit ask questions. Toby Alpha, give me game. Toby Alpha, what do you think about this game? Toby Alpha, before I even answer you, over 3,000 people don't answer you. If you can't go the Radio Bet Lounge, you understand, that's still the same channel. You will see over 6,000 people for that one. So, nobody they sabi finish. If you give me game, self, I tell you, if you sabi book game, well. So, I beg, make sure say you join the Telegram community. It is very, very important because you go feel the ask questions in real time. You go feel they see live games in real time. Oh, they drop on top the group because we they drop games, especially 15 minutes and 20 minutes before the game go start. We don't drop them for Telegram. Maybe people play them. You understand? So I beg, no lose any opportunity. Walk up, they come. Move, make better money. This walk up. I they beg una. I better go join the Telegram community. The name na Bet Lounge. The spelling, might give na the spelling because some of na just be like me. Na know the hear things once. Make I call them for people who get ear like myself. Make I call them for na again. Bet Lounge. B-E-T for Bet. Lounge na L-O-U-N-G-E. Yes, Bet Lounge. Congratulations to all of you now once again. Me and I remember to save. No be every day bet they enter. So the next one now for football. Now the next bet we will drop for football now. Conference League final. Crystal Palace versus Rayo Vallecano on Wednesday. And then after that one now, we will play Champions League final. After Champions League final, no other football again the World Cup. You understand? How many days before World Cup go start? That one be like 20 days after that final. World Cup go start like 15 days after. I beg. Me na try. Try. Just win something before World Cup go start. So for now, we dey bet on top football. Only two matches day. Before season go over, Crystal Palace versus Rayo Vallecano final, Conference League final on Wednesday, and then Champions League final on Saturday. PSG versus Arsenal. That one self will make money on top of. So for the basketball, since we the apple for basketball, might just tell you now. The final NBA final go start June. 3rd, you understand, the 3rd of June, 9th final group start, but conference final they go on right now. Yes, conference final they go on right now for NBA, and as it be, yes, like I say, they won't popo Cleveland Cavaliers. Yes, they won't beat them like say the thief. The only match where they interesting, Thunders versus Spurs, you understand, and Spurs don't equal this thing last night. Now 2-2 now. So they play police game. Those ones that they play police game with each other. You understand. So as it be now, as it be, man, I know your life for now. As it be now, anybody if you win, Spurs or Thunders, anybody will win this Spurs or Thunders go win the final. Because you go beat Knicks and Cleveland Cavaliers. Those ones that they play. You understand? So, we'll drop bet on top basketball. So, for now, we won't play Cleveland Cavaliers versus New York Knicks this night. We'll drop our phone on top Telegram. So, make sure say you do on top of the Telegram group chat. Okay, make I call games sharply. Make I start with Crystal Palace versus Rayo Vallecano. Carry Crystal Palace to win the trophy. Now 1.8 odd on top any bookmaker of your choice. Any bookmaker where they use fire game, just drop them. You go see them. Carry that game. Crystal Palace versus Rayo Vallecano. Any bookmaker where they use fire game. Look for that option. You go see carry that game. Crystal Palace to win the trophy. Then if you get combo, if you merge plenty games together, if you play after you don't carry Crystal Palace to win the trophy, come still carry this guy, Ismaila Sarr, may get three shots. In fact, you go play him. Three shots for that final. Ismaila Sarr may play three shots for that final. One on target, carry him. Three shots total, one on target. Ismaila Sarr, carry him like that. Then you can go carry, say, make Crystal Palace play win corner kick for first half. I tell you the things will go shelly for that match. So as you hear me now, just they tick them. But if you miss them, no worry. If you did your Telegram group, I go drop the game there. I go drop and there. So in case if you miss someone, I call them out, or maybe you did drive. As I call the games now, you did drive or you did busy with your hand. No worry. So far you did that Telegram group chat, you go still see the game. You understand? So for those of now, we know if you type them fast. You understand? You know if you pick the game fast, as I call them now. Just make sure say you did the Telegram group chat, Bet Lounge, at the name of the Telegram group chat. So in case if you miss any game, you can go pick them from there later. I don't give you five things we go share for that match. I be Crystal Palace versus Rayo Vallecano final on Wednesday. You feel still go for total shots. Carry Crystal Palace to play the most shot in that game. Still carry Crystal Palace to have the most shot on target. You understand? Carry on like that. Carry on like that. So, now there that one go to end. Move on, go into NBA. If you want bet on top NBA, might just, might look, if you want bet on top NBA, I define game will make sense. Okay. If you want bet on top NBA, right? Can I give you game where I feel it will make sense for this NBA? You carry New York Knicks versus Cleveland Cavaliers. Carry them over 100 points. They go do them because they need to win. They need to win. They did 2-0 already, so they need to win. Cleveland Cavaliers, they need to win compulsory. You understand? So now, so that one go to be just carry Cleveland Cavaliers to win. I will fit a drum again. I define better game. Just carry Cleveland Cavalier to win, and then carry San Antonio versus San Antonio Spurs versus OKC Thunders. That one. carry it be name to this tall guy named Victor Wembanyama, carry Victor Wembanyama over 30 points. Victor Wembanyama over 30 points. Carry him. So now so that one go take B. Yes, Victor Wembanyama over 30 points. Then who else if you carry for there? Victor Wembanyama over 30 points. And they try to find any other person who will say if he makes sense on top of our bet ticket. But carry Victor Wembanyama over 30 points. You go do him. Now so the ticket go take B today. Till I come your way again on Friday. May your tickets be green. My name now Toby Adonwaka. Don't forget to join the Telegram group chat, Bet Lounge. 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

0: 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Still a money-making Monday. Right, we love to call it a meaningful, a magical, a magnificent, a marvelous, and of course, a motivational Monday. Yeah, sports fans, is the start of a brand new week with a brand new opportunities to enjoy all that life has to offer. The only sustainable way is to win. Most definitely, the only sustainable way to win is to enable others. A harder thing is done by figuring out how to start. Just ensure you start. Just do it. Like I do love to say, say no to procrastination. Once again, a beautiful morning to you, beautiful soul out there. An amazing morning to you, amiable sports fans out there. Trust your Monday morning has started in a meaningful manner. So far, so good. Once again, happy new week, sport fans. And how was your weekend? I hope the weekend didn't weaken you all to the end. Most definitely, I'm sure you all enjoyed all of the best of non-stop sportainment of the weekend, especially sports. It was about the culmination of various leagues across Europe. We also saw Cup of Finals also go down as well. Yeah, once again, congratulations to all of the teams that won trophies or titles over the weekend. This is still Eagle 7 Sports Radio 103.7 FM. A front page, a breakfast sports show. Yeah, it comes to your listening pleasure Monday to Friday from 7 a.m. up until midday. And what a show it's been so far so good. What a broadcast it's been so far so good. It's been so, so loaded to say the least. A whole lot happened over the weekend. So basically, we did endeavor to bring everything to your listening pleasure all in one breath during the review or retrospective segment. We're able to cover 90% of our stories, most definitely. A time check right about now, 6 minutes gone past the of 10. It is still the 25th day in the month of May, 2026. Welcome back once again, sport fans. You're listening to a beautiful music. Yeah, you listen to Mike Okri's Time Now Money. It's a money-making Monday. As such, if it ain't making money, it ain't making sense. After all, you listen to Davido, featuring the Caveman, and of course, Angelique Kidjo. They tattooed on Now Money. You know, say them talk, say, Now Money be fine, Bobo. And not forgetting Lade with adulthood now scam. She talks, say she won't become child again. Okay, let me go back to the WhatsApp portal. Hello, good morning.
1: Good morning.
0: Hello, good morning.
1: Good morning, my brother. How are you?
0: I'm

0: Fine. Good morning as well. Happy New Week. How are you as well?
1: Yeah, thank you. God bless you. Yes, I quickly want to make some submissions on the recently concluded season across Europe and also our own MPFL here in Nigeria.
0: Yeah, go ahead, my brother. Go ahead.
1: It's quite a pulsating encounter, particularly when I take off from the old front, when we had the photo finish between Rangers International and Rivers United. Sincerely speaking, the victory of a Ranger didn't come on a platter of gold, because for so many weeks, Rivers United, they were the one leading the log. But when this guy came back from African Cup of Nations duty, the Fidelis Okechukwu, he made a pronouncement that someone like me took very seriously, that they are going to win the league. And at that time, they were fourth on the log. Sincerely speaking, they did so much to earn the Knights title. But going forward, in the last couple of years, our team are not be preparing, they're not be performing well on the continental scene. I'm even surprised that we still managed to hold our fourth team that be representing us next year. I want to believe preparation must commence now. What befell Remo United should not, Remo Star should not befall our competition, our team that are representing Nigeria in the continental scene. Immediately they win the Fiesta, some of their best time they were leaving the cup. And this is one of the things that can actually spell doom for a club. Look at what befell Remo now. How can a team like Remo go relegated? But the handwriting was bold on the wall. I want to believe a team like Rangers International, they will beep up their team. Most of the high performance, they will not allow them to go, even though there's no contractual agreement that is tying a player to a particular club. But managerial side, we can do more, improve in sense of players, kickstart early preparation, play high quality friendly matches of other teams from other continents that are representing their own country. By so doing, they're going to leverage on that one and have the best of performance. Anything less than the group stage and coming close to winning the title will not be acceptable. And may eventually affect Nigerian coefficients by the time they want to decide who is going to represent in the CAF competition and Confederation Cup, 2026 to 2027 competitions. So I want to appreciate them so much, particularly Shooting Stars. But my fear still go back to what I said. Most of the team that are representing, or they are doing enough. I can't imagine a country like Cameroon, a country like Ghana, to be having two teams at the group stage of the competition, where Nigeria, all our representatives got knockout after the preliminary stage. It's appalling. And maybe we should even look inward. Most of the competitions that when I was growing up in the early 70s, early 80s, the likes of Abiola B, Leventis United, they were fielding players from secondary school. But now what do we have on ground? Our best are not the one representing us. And if this sequence is not addressed, winning CAF Champions League or Confederation Cup might be a mirage for many MPFL teams. The same thing go for the Federation Cup. Maybe you should look at the way it's not important. Two teams should be representing each of the states. It make it long, it make it energy suffering, and at the end of the day, the team that could have been eliminated in the semi-final or that could qualify in the final will have been eliminated, right? Because they played too many matches. So when we look at this thing, Nigerian football is going to be better off. And at the end of the day, we're going to have quality representation. Then another thing which I want us to draw attention is a lot of MPFL, NNL team that got promoted, they'll spend the season and they got relegated again. Some of the reasons are they have inadequate squad depths. Delay preparation is another major bane of them. Financial constraints is another thing. Because some of them, at least a sizable number of our MPFL team, they are bankrupt by private initiative. Even some of them that belong to the government, the money that are meant for them are not released on time to prosecute matches. A team that is traveling far north, living from Warri, living from Abeokuta, And they are living 2 days, so there's no way you can expect the best from that kind of a thing.
0: All right, cool. Can
1: so
0: you
1: when
0: wrap
1: we look
0: up,
1: at this
0: brother?
1: Thing,
0: can you wrap
1: we'll
0: up?
1: Be able to address the sequence. So and congratulate Arsenal, even though they're becoming lousy these days. You are winning MPFL after 22 years and you don't allow to rest again. What would a team like a Manchester City that have dominated this in the last couple of years do? So they should be modest in their jubilations, please. That is my summation for now. Thank you.
0: All right, cool. Thank you very much. Although you didn't tell us your name and of course where you're calling from. Yeah, thank you very much for your in-depth analysis right there. A man just reacting to some of the stories that were brought to your listening pleasure during the review or retrospective segment. Well, this is The Trends, a right on Front of Page Breakfast Sports Show on Eagle 7 Sports Radio 103.7 FM. Most definitely, I can accommodate your calls and, of course, your messages as well regarding all of the stories that we dish out during the review or retrospective segment. We had so much to deliver, hence, I did not pick a whole lot of calls. So, yes, you can definitely just get to backpedal or touch on all of those stories that we discussed earlier in the day. Hello, good morning. Hello, good morning.
2: I cannot hear you, but let me go on. This is Emmanuel from Mason.
0: Yeah, proceed.
2: For a session to Rene Gudenders for winning the title, the last caller has said it well. But I think Rene Gudenders, they deserve it and they really fight for it. Even when we think that they cannot do it, they really show us the reason to believe. Finally, they really won the title. Congratulations to them once again. And for this Manchester United, they did a very good job yesterday by defeating Brighton, home and away. This is they did a very good job. Bruno Fernandes is a nice player for winning that play of the season. Go on, Donaldo. Thank you.
0: All right, cool. Thank you very much. 0700-225-1037. 0700-2255-1037. The other line 0812-7802-84-97. 0812-7802-84-97. Okay, that's a caller that we had via the WhatsApp portal. Goes by the name Blessed from Abeokuta. Definitely a regular caller right there. Thank you very much, Blessed, for blessing the broadcast this beautiful morning with your brilliant analysis. Okay, right about now, let me attend to this message right here. Definitely a lengthy one. Looks like an email. And of course, it reads, a good day, Donald Senna, the big game player. Greetings to you and the entire Eagle 7 Sports Radio family. First of all, I want to congratulate all the Arsenal fans all over the world for finally winning the English Premier League title after our long 22 years wait. What a glorious and emotional moment for every true Gunner. This victory means so much to us because we stood by this club through the difficulty years, the disappointment, and the endless banter from rival fans. So today, patience, loyalty, and belief have finally paid off. I have always believed in Mikel Arteta's famous five-phase plan, and finally, phase four has delivered exactly as planned. And I strongly believe the Arsenal will continue to dominate the next season and the season after before we eventually get to phase five. Arteta has transformed this club with a vision, discipline, and courage. He deserves a massive respect for staying focus despite all the criticism. From the bottom of my heart, I sincerely appreciate the Crankies for believing in the manager and finally listening to the yearnings of the Arsenal fans worldwide to support the project financially. Today, the faith has paid off beautifully well. Also, special appreciation to Andre Bertha for the strategic signings made this season. Those signings added quality, mentality, and depth to this great team. I have been an Arsenal fan since 1998 when we won the league under Arsene Wenger. But honestly, this Premier League triumph feels extremely special because of the journey, the suffering, and the restoration of the Arsenal back to where we truly belong, which is at the top of English football. But for me, my joy will be tremendously complete the day the Arsenal lifts the UEFA Champions League trophy. That is the next mission for the mighty Gunners. Before I end my message, I want to remind original David about his bold bet at the beginning of the season when he said that if the Arsenal wins the Premier League, he would get some married. Well, the Arsenal has done their part. So we, the Arsenal fans in Abeokuta, are now waiting patiently for his wedding invitation. Original David, no escape route. So once again, congratulations to every the Arsenal supporter worldwide. The red side of London is shining again. Up Gunners up forever. This is something from Abeokuta. Yeah, thank you very much. Your Samson, all the way from Abeokuta. A man still definitely in seventh heaven. Definitely, man is in cloud nine. Still rejoicing over the Arsenal winning their first Premier League title in 22 years. Oh, what a big time rush. Congratulations to all the Arsenal fans out there. Yeah, most definitely, you can guess. No reward for guessing regarding everything trending this morning. It all revolves around sports. Number one, the Arsenal, Chelsea trending. I can see Jesus also trending. Sunderland, happy new week. Messi also trending because, there's actually an injury scare for Lionel Andres Ogochitini Messi. They were in action earlier of this morning. He prayed to assist against Philadelphia and he walked out of the pitch. Yes, just went straight down the tunnel due to an apparent injury. Hopefully, it doesn't rule him out of the World Cup. Just 19 days or is it 17 days to the World Cup? Hello, good morning. Okay, thank you very much. Yeah, Liverpool also trained as well. Finally, we were able to clinch the UEFA Champions League spot. Spurs also trained as well. They avoided relegation. Michael Carrick also trained. Bruno Fernandes, yes, he's the assist king right in the Premier League. I can see Fina also trending in the world of reality stars. Yeah, Fina alongside VDM. Basically, they are going back and forth. So for Fina, she actually said that for VDM, him talks a one not Fina. Hello, good morning. Okay, thank you very much. Ronaldo also trending. I can see Lagos trending in the world of music. Whiskey also trending. Brighton also trending. It was not a bright result for them at all. Against Manchester United right there at the American Express Stadium. Yeah, I'm still feeling your pulse now, of course, getting your reactions as well. It's the end of the season. Let me get your highs and lows from the just concluded season. Hello, good morning. Okay, thank you very much. Once again, 0700-2255-1037, 0700-2255-1037, the other line 0812782-8497, 0812782-8497. The WhatsApp portal for your calls and messages is 0706-728-0732, 0706-728-0732. Okay, I hope this person is willing to speak with me. Hello, good morning.
3: Good morning, Senna.
0: Kindly do well by turning off your listening device or your radio set. Hello, good morning.
3: Good morning. Can you hear me?
0: We can hear you. Welcome to the show.
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0: Welcome.
3: Of Gunners. We finally made it. Upon all the pressure, opposition, we finally arrived. And the cup has finally belongs to us. Thank you very much, Jenna.
0: All right, cool. Thank you very much.

0: Hello, good morning.
1: Hello, good morning.
0: Yeah, good morning. Welcome to the show. Okay, thank you very much. Oh, well, we've got some qualitative ballers upon on this day. There's Okere Muti, Samuel Soje, simply known as Sam Soje. A man was indeed born on this day, 25th of May, 1979. Man is a former professional footballer who played as a centre-back. He was born in England to Nigerian parents. Soje, who represented Nigeria at international level. He was born in Greenwich, London, England. He turns a year older today. Sam Soje. Hello, good morning. Okay, thank you very much once more. There's also Ibrahima Konate, who is also celebrating his birthday today. Ibrahima Konate was born on this day, 25th of May, 1999. He's a French professional footballer who plays as a centre-back for Premier League club Liverpool and the France national team. He was born in Paris, France. Recall, he made the Didier Deschamps squad list for the World Cup. He'll be right there in Mexico, US, and of course, Canada. Hello, good morning. Okay, thank you very much. There's also Demba Ba. Talk about another birthday boy. Demba Ba. Man is a Senegalese former professional footballer who played as a striker. He serves as the chairman of a National Independent Soccer Association side, Albion San Diego. He was born right there in Sevier, France. He turns a year older today. Talk about Demba Ba. Yes, we are saying happy birthday to the likes of Sam Soje, Demba Ba, and of course Ibrahima Konate. And to all sport fans celebrating a tune. All sport fans celebrating a thing or two out there this morning. We celebrate with you. We say God bless you. It is also Global Africa Day. Yeah, Global Africa Day, observed annually. It brings attention to Africa's unity and development, originating from the first meeting of the Organization of African Union, or African Unity. The day emphasizes collaboration among the nations. It's about Africa coming together. Are you a proud African? Hello, good morning. Hello, good morning. Okay. Thank you very much. Most definitely, the biggest player ain't an African because he was born in Africa, but because Africa is born in me, we are celebrating Global Africa Day. There's also something interesting we are celebrating today, which is a Prayer for Peace Memorial Day. So what does this mean? Prayer for Peace Memorial Day. Well, it actually feels different. It's not loud or flashy. It's indeed quiet, heartfelt, and deeply human. People stop what they are doing, not because they have to, but because something inside them tells them to pause. They think of the loved ones they have lost, the walls of fault, and the deep wish that no one else has to go through the same pain. So whether someone sits alone on a porch or stands in a crowd, at a town square, there's a shared pull toward a peace that brings the folks together without a word. It's about a celebration day. And celebration day is an opportunity to pause and reflect on the people who have shaped our lives but are no longer with us. Well, it's not a gloomy day, but one filled with warmth, small gestures, and gentle memories. So it is a day to share stories that bring smiles. Others are planted seeds that grow into lasting symbols, and many simply carry thoughts in their hearts. It's all about celebrating those persons that are no longer with us. A celebration day, or Prayer for Peace a day. These are just some of the most important things we are celebrating today. The Global Africa Day, a Prayer for Peace Day, and a Celebration Day as well. Okay, time check right about now, 10:25. Still the 25th day in the fifth month of 2026. Obviously, it's been a 5-star performance on the broadcast. So far, so good. A front page breakfast sports show with the Donald Senna, aka Donaldo, the big game player.

Okay, I'm leaving the hands off. Joe Boy and of course the Wizard of Chan. They started this 100 meter. Let me quickly do 100 meter dash to the phone line. Hopefully this person is willing to speak. Hello, good morning. Okay, thank you very much. I'm leaving the hands off for Joe Boy and the Wizard of Chan. They started this 100 meter. When I come back, it will be time for Zanga.

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0: Once you hear this sound, once you hear this instrumental, you don't know the time where it be. You know, see them talk, say, Gary o need the polowo. That is, Gary no need advertisement. Once you just hear this sound, once you just hear this instrumental, you don't suppose know what we want to talk about. You don't suppose know what we want to do. 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I chew a double salama for you, cinnamon. I chew a double salama for you, my cheer lady. Your face will show, your shoes shine. Anybody talks to your time, go boil. Im coconut, no go get water. Yeah, sport fans, how do you go? They go now. I hope see everything they go. Siriri, werere. I hope see una get a better weekend. I hope see the weekend, no waking una to the end. If you check time now, you go see say 32 minutes. Don't use yanga. You don't use tie. You don't cut to walk or pass at 10 o'clock. Now still the 25th day inside the month of May 2026. Like play. The month of May, don't they go? The month of May, don't they go? And if you ask me, anytime we look calendar, now one thing they come to mind. Now just one thing they come to mind, which is the FIFA World Cup. Hey! Or you man talk, say, it doesn't get bigger or better than that. The biggest mundial. It goes shelled from the 11th of June up until the 19th of July 2026. And in this year for year, we done the given at the countdown. Oh, to Tuesday. A church yard basa. And now for year they happen. Now for year they shell it. Okay, this one are the voice of Donald Senna, aka Donaldo, the big employer. You know, say Zanga they come on a domot every Monday, Wednesday, and Friday. Once at 10:30, don't knock on top of the show. Back down. Now they carry Zanga come your domot. And for year, we they discuss them as it take be, as it take day for our mind. Now we they drop them. Now we they deliver them. For year, we know they speak grammar. No oyimbo. Now for our own mother's tongue, of our own local dialect, so for pidgin language, we say me and you go understand. So what do they do for year? It is very simple. We they always bring one talking point. We be like say, nobody say we argue. Nobody say we argue like that. And me and cinnamon, we just try to understand them from different angle. You know, say everything for this time now based on perspective. You can see the cup as half full or half empty. You get how you go write letter 9. If guy man go the other side, you gonna see letter B, or you gonna see 6, or you gonna even see G. So everything our perspective, everything it depend on the kind lens where they look at. It depend on the kind oyokometer where they look at. It depend on the kind microscope where they look at. So sometimes the eye will be at the look at. Nobody eye will be say maximum gobocha at the look at. But now na get the final eye now. We can't give na so ya make na see this matters. How will na see him? So now so Zanga they be on top front of paid breakfast sport show for Eagle 7 Sports Radio 103.7 FM. So if you call this on the first package for the week, and nice to be the last package inside Monday, inside the month of May 2026. Yes, so like I talked earlier, my own name is Donald Senna, aka Donaldo, the big employer. We carry hot bedu, we carry hot gist to come in at the motor this beautiful morning. But first and foremost, no be only me the run ammo. Before I go bring on Max Mongo Pocha, make a real the phone number so we say una take free riches for year na happy and way. You know, say this place like market. One road, no fee enter market too. I go live for you. 0700-2255-1037. 0700-2255-1037. Now the first line be that. The second line are 0812782-8497. 0812782-8497. If you use WhatsApp, enter cell. That one save day. If not call, no one. If not message, no one. I full ground poor like water. See never dry. 0706728-0732. 0706728-0732. Now the appian way to take riches for the studio be that. Oh yeah, now as big game player where I be, make a drop defense splitting pass, a traveler pass to the maximum goal of poacher.
1: Oh boy, I agree to now. What did they happen? Good morning. We don't enter Zanga again. Like them say, man no die, man no rotten. Man don't show another week again for us to push on. Well, make sure say, as we push level reach for last week, we push on small. Show improvement, say, not be where we did last week, now we did this week. Now our prayer be that. And for inside Zanga, we go make you relax while you they achieve this set goal. As it be so, we don't show so. Make we just begin to do waiting we know how to do best. And not to hit the nail on top the head on top Zanga show. Donaldo, I dey kanke, no shaking for this side.
0: Now so, every year good, every year marama. Joy so gumbo to Prosley. Oh well, maximum go pocha. Wait till we carry come our sport fans domo this morning. And now some to concern the Arsenal fans because we know say now or in recent times and now them they reign. Now their season with day. They don't win the Premier League title for the first time in 22 years. I see many videos they fly across social media platforms yesterday. I still see videos today say them go do testimony for church. No be small thing. No be small matter as the Arsenal fans them carry the matter for head like Oshuka. So this morning we want to talk about one of their legends. We say him don't turn pundit now. Ian Wright don't believe say if the manager of the team Mikel Arteta win Champions League, we say them go play on Saturday against the PSG for the Puskás Arena for Budapest, then him go surpass as a Wenger as the greatest manager in the club's history. We know say Pep Guardiola, he don't come up for Premier League now, and people they feel say, oh, for Mikel Arteta, now time for him to dominate the English Premier League. He don't win in first Premier League title, in first major title before now, na FA Cup and Community Shield, him don't win for the team, and them talk say now, base. Them day for that Arsenal. Them day phase 1, phase 2, phase 3, phase 4, phase 5. I mean, him talk scale Arteta win that champagne against the PSG on Saturday, May 30th. Him go become the greatest manager. He go surpass waiting Arsene Wenger. The professor don't do for the Arsenal history. MGP, now the matters will carry come the sport fans the more this morning. You agree with waiting Ian Wright they talk. Abi, now emotion. They make and they talk this when they talk. Body they sweet and say them just win title. Him just a carry on. Wait till you feel say the guy man talk.
1: Not be emotional. You know, say one thing where Arsene Wenger enjoy for Arsenal now longevity. Near 3 decades. Now longevity he enjoy. Not be say in 2 win like that. So he give them identity. He do what he's supposed to do, like every other manager, every other sound manager will do. So Arsene Wenger, now what he make him write in name for the history books as Arsenal's greatest manager of all time. Now, make we come fast forward. Look what they happen in recent times. The way the team don't begin to play now, they don't switch level. They don't come out from this corner where they're there now. They don't move go a more better position where people go see them more, where people go appreciate them more. Because whether we like it or not, what Mikel Arteta don't do for this Arsenal club, you see, it don't open them up to new generation of supporters. You go see where the numbers go increase. You didn't see their fans plenty before. Wait now. Just give them a month, 2 months, and when pre-season start, when the season start, you come begin to see people where be say, they know they support this Arsenal before they don't the support. Why? Because success, you get plenty relatives. Everybody will join. So it don't change their fortune now. And this thing will also go make impact for on top money where they enter the club. It will make, say they won't give a new contract. Now we go make them, at least if not the highest paid coach, you go there among the top paid coaches in the world. So when you put all this thing together, you go agree. You go agree with Ian Wright. You go agree, say, if the man just try and pack a Champions League, Champagne Cup, my guy, who be Arsene Wenger now? In Siam, he nearly, like, see, they say, won't kill that baby, man, small, if we shoot him. Now we hear, see, the man, waka, come out. Sir Alex Ferguson, he take and do your year for Premier League. Now, not forget. He take him do yeah, they win 13. One woman be they win 13 league. You did it. They finish one up. They shout, say, top four now, the trophy for now. Him bring all those mentality, those losers mentality for us now. With all due respect to the professor, I beg, make it no call be like, say, whether they rubbish, what did the man do? But now, waiting Ian Wright, carry come. Now, I mean, they try dissect this evening to let my people know, say, truly, if he try win that Champions League, forget him. He has definitely rose to that height of being named Arsenal's greatest manager of all time. What will remain? Just to keep that tempo going on.
0: Okay, my people, now don't hear what Madman Gobocha talk. Him align with Ian Wright and say if Mikel Arteta my train, just up market the Champions League title, parent, then him go become the greatest manager for the Arsenal history. For me, I disagree. I get many points to lay out, but if I talk about my own point, make a point to go a phone line. Hello, good morning.
2: Hello, good morning.
0: Good morning.
2: You can hear me. I don't know whether I hear me friend, but something our body they talk.
0: Welcome.
2: But me, I know support man go go put her. Because me, I didn't say that guy in the Katia. My mother and the warrior like me, you talk before. If I allow a death, I win the ECSS and before I come outside, they talk that one. Imagine then I find a concern Mourinho with Timoteo. If they don't say no, we can't tell you, forget. They just go to fight the Tanzania. But the very first time, I find a concern with Jose Mourinho. You know the possible now. No man, when they attend, I say, for that year, I know the other call, and when I was before, as a week, the other call, the week I just did. But I know you used to imagine, in terms of when Terry, Dick, and the rest, they were better top players, top defender for other clubs. Now, I attend, I go there, I go for the Miscatia, I go there, they say they enter Champions Finals. Again, I don't support that to that guy, just the Miscatia, then.
0: Oyana, thank you very much, Baba D. Him no follow Madman Gobocha at all. That means say, na me him follow. And first and foremost, I feel say for Ian Wright, him no dey right at all. Waiting him to talk now based on emotion, but he dey sweet time. Any Arsenal fan will follow talk now, but he dey sweet them. You don't get any two MC won't follow them talk. For their eye, Mikel Arteta is the best thing since sliced bread. But me, I disagree because when you look at Wenger, come like say, would they commonize the senior man? Would they forget say, the Bra wins 17 trophies, 17 total trophies during in time for North London? Him be win 3 Premier League titles, 7 FA Cup. We be saying 9 plenty pass for manager, we don't win FA Cup for England. Him even win 7 FA Community Shield as well. Check him now. Even the Premier League going win. When I forget say him be win invisible. 49 game unbeaten. And this champion said we say Ian Wright they talk about. For this Arsene Wenger Matthias, he make sure say Arsenal qualify gold champion 19 consecutive seasons. Yes, he reached a final for 2006, then beat him. But that no be news now. No be me the first manager who will go reach Champions League final, say then go beat him. Even Pep Guardiola, where would they talk, say, now greatest manager of all time. He said reach a final, Chelsea beat him. The greatest Sir Alex, he said reach a final 2 times, say Pep still beat him. Now, everything will be say Mikel Arteta, they enjoy now. And Arsene Wenger 9-lady blueprint, Arsene Wenger 9-lady mat, 9-lady ties, 9-lady rug, 9-lady foundation of everything we be say Mikel Arteta they enjoy now. Yes, Mikel Arteta don't take the team go another level. He don't build on top and now how it's supposed to be now. He's supposed to build on top and it just be like mansion. So Arsene Wenger don't do his own part, but I know if you say if you can't win the Champions League, we could just say, oh, now the greatest manager for Arsenal history, he can't surpass the legacy of Arsene Wenger. For me, I disagree. I feel saying that body just a sweet Ian Rush, or Ian Wright rather. The guy man, he just did very, very emotional because they just win title. Hello, good morning. Who did this side?
3: Good morning.
0: Good morning.
3: You know who I picked my call this morning? Because Arsenal don't talk. And by Saturday, we are winning the Champions Cup. That's why they vex my man, Maxwell. Attack. How are you?
4: Attack, my brother.
3: Nabi Mobile. My own contribution, I be say, Yoruba proverb, nine talk say, Omode Ole, Lasho Ko Lasho Totagba. So, Arsene Wenger is a pace setter. And if Arteta should come now and win the EPL for Arsenal after 22 years, it's a contribution to show people, to show the world that Arsenal is still on track. And I believe it's back-to-back. Next season, they are going to win it because of preparation. The preparation is solid since last season. They've been, trying, putting things in order. But at the end of the day, you can see them succeeding. Thank you very much.
0: Okay, thank you very much. This one is Zanga. I will need Allah Oyinbo. For end your call, I just thought to make you finish your call. 0700-225-1037. 0700-20-255-1037. The other line is 0812-7802-8497. 0812-7802-8497. WhatsApp portal now 0706-728-0732-0706-728-0732. Where to carry common at the more this morning at the Matthias of Ian Wright. Him talks say if Mikel Arteta parquet the Champions League on Saturday, then him go become the greatest manager for Arsenal history, surpassing Arsene Wenger. Me I talk say na lie. Maximum go budget talk say yes, Ian Wright they right. Hello, good morning.
2: You know, say that the way after the winning, they must be able to do with the massive again, one of the master fans from my area. You see that guy, we saw if they are willing to the game empathy. They don't compare that guy with the Penalties. I said, they are better past the Penalties because the letter they see them. So, for me, for their right. You know, say normally if your belly they see not to enough to talk. So now when they ask you say they worry that guy did that. So some say you know say as far as they give one contract for my area. You know say me normally I they do as well those guys to tell me. That Saturday now me because with their chef.
0: You didn't see
2: that do. You don't see me at a Google one fire not my chef.
0: Baba God, I don't bless your hustle now. Oh yeah, now thank you very much. Arsenal don't give you. They don't give you food to chop. Them don't give you contract. I beg do better as soon for them. Do better as sorted for them. Them still they celebrate the Arsenal fans. Once again, the phone lines now 0700-225-1037, 0700-20-255-1037. The other line is 0812-7802-8497, 0812-2782-8497. Then the WhatsApp portal for your calls and messages now 0706-728-0732, 0706-728-0732. Make I go back to Maximum Gopocha, make him portray some points here because I don't understand what he talk at all. Simply because say the German don't reach your final or he get any other thing where they spectacular where him don't do where Arsene Wenger never do for this Arsenal side MGP.
1: Now that time I just say laugh when you the talk. You say Arsene Wenger don't qualify them for your Champions League 19 times. He play final, they beat them. All this one know they count for what he will talk. Now the man is only projected. The man say if Mikel Arteta win Champions League, automatically, he don't become the greatest because why? Arsene Wenger not win him during in time now. He had all the time in the world to. Mikel Arteta needed less than a decade to get that done. Our guy professor, he did there forever. Nothing happened. In fact, if he had remained there, that team surely wouldn't have won the Champions League no matter the attempt because now the level. If he carry them rich, I didn't try to bring in the Sir Alex Ferguson comparison. Did you see how he made a mockery of Professor Arsene Wenger during their time? If Arsene Wenger did now, let's just even try to picture them in the bodies of the current coach, put Arsene Wenger here, making him Pep Guardiola, they're gonna come. Arsene Wenger, not the change, they're not green change. Any time, then beg and change this team start. Now we're in day in day. Now you make them not fit cross board. But look at Mikel Arteta. See as he coming now. He do 2 seconds. The man sit down. He think I'm well. Say something they wrong. He enter market. He buy player. He buy Victor Yokares. He buy Iberi Chiesa. He plug those loopholes where they there. Call the C road. Now they tell you so. Not be a about say you just sit down because you be professor anything you want to now you go like they say by player you go the price and point forgetting say the team need to grow. I beg leave him. I not get any point to purchase. If you don't understand this one, leave him like that. Follow donut. You rub your body for Sansan. I don't tell now which I won't tell now finish.
0: Mok we go full line. Hello good morning. I don't pick your call though.
2: No time in the world to meet you, to do that this year. So now to help me check how many years Arteta don't spend. How many years it takes him to reach out to us for Chelsea? How many years it takes him, what is it called? Thomas Tuchel to win that title for Chelsea and then so just on my lord.
0: Oyana, thank you very much, Baba D. Him still give Maximum Gopocha sliding tackle. Him still break Maximum Gopocha kneecap. Me, oh, you no get anything to say Maximum Gopocha won't talk. I no fit agree with him at all. I completely disagree. Yes, Arteta don't do well. He has done well, but that no mean say Moko can just rubbish everything to say Professor don't do. If you talk about say you know with Champions League, this one, that one, they qualify for top four, they buy small train. But as he talk again, say now the foundation where him lay, now Mikel Arteta they beat on top today.
1: Okay, so let me ask you a question.
0: I didn't hear you, Maximum Gopocha.
1: Now, at what stage we go fit say, oh, this manager, he don't erase any record where his predecessor set. Do we ever get to that? Oh, sorry, I didn't speak English. I don't want to that.
0: MGP, wait. Mok will follow this caller talk. Hey, don't work out. Oh, yeah, MGP, continue. I didn't hear you.
1: You understand? So that we can understand ourselves very well. Yes, as a Wenger don't set the standard, but can't it be surpassed? But you know if it do pass him.
0: MGP. MGP. They feel do pass as a Wenger. Yes, they feel do pass as a Wenger. And if Mikel Arteta don't surpass waiting as a Wenger do, all of us go know. Me and you go know. We not going to argue him at all. Even blind person go see him. Deaf go hear him. Person who don't pass him, go feel him. For example, a job like I say with the talk say, who be the greatest manager for Man City history? That one no need comparison at all. You no need argument. Everybody go talk say now Pep Guardiola. So when Mikel Arteta don't reach that level, we go know. But for now, he never reach thought say he won't erase what he professor do.
1: Waiting English do.
0: Hello, good morning, MGP. More follow call at all.
2: Good morning, BGP.
0: Good morning.
2: MGP, good morning. I'm a network.

0: to that, having welfare package for ex-internationals. You know, it's not only when they're dead that they begin to roll out money and everything. That should be a welfare package whereby, you know, they have their name in the system, name of all the, you know, ex-internationals in the system. Then they start giving back to them, maybe insurance package. If they are sick, they have a HMO hospital they can go to easily, themselves and their wives, you know, if they needed help. How much is salary? Even if it is a small token, 100,000 every month. NFF can still do that for our ex-international.
1: Thank you very much.
0: Yeah, thank you.
1: Yeah, that was Akayode Oderinde, also known as a gangling, speaking on the life and times of Henry Wonsu, M.O.N.
2: Chegwu is really an artist these days. He's untouchable in that right flank. Chegwu is still going, and it's in the net. It is in the net. Goal number three. Incredible.
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7: 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We are champions fly. Now let's talk about the female version of the President Federation Cup. Action is continuing on Monday in various centers across the nation. And we have a champion of Abia State talk about Ahuja name base of Abriba. The head coach, technical advisor, Gloria Adana Waniri, is online. Good morning, Adana.
8: Good morning, Mr. Ray.
7: Yeah, confirm if your team will be in action on Monday.
8: Yes, we are going to be in action on Monday against Bojo Babes in Asaba by 4 p.m.
7: Oh, in Asaba. What do you know about that team, Adana?
8: I think the information I got from them, they are good. When they played championship last season, they played with Ahuja near the last game. They nearly defeated Ahuja men, but to God be the glory, they got 1-1, and the Ahuja men took first in their group. So I think they're equally good too, but they are championship side.
7: So you are the Federation Cup champions for your state, and the team is under your charge now. What are you aiming at on Monday in Asaba?
8: Nothing more than 3 points.
7: And a ticket to the next stage, is that what I'm saying?
8: Yes. That's what my target is, ticket to the next point, next stage, which is round of 16. So, but first, we're just thinking about the Monday match. So, by the grace of God, we come out victorious. So, before we think of the next stage.
7: Yeah, the last time out was the Nigerian Women Football League. You didn't finish where you wanted to finish, but it's another opportunity for you to do more. So, can you tell us more about the mindset of your players and even the management at this point in time, Adana?
8: Let me talk about the mindset of the players. I think we are match ready. We are ready for the game. That's one of the things that we do as a coach. We must motivate them, improve them wherever they are lacking. And I think today we rounded off with our tactical game, which is good for the team. I believe them, and they have given me their word that they're going to come out successfully on Monday.
7: Okay. Interestingly, you are going to Asaba. You played football in Asaba after a former base of Warri. How is it returning to Asaba? You know, I know you led the team there in the league game against Delta Queens, but Monday is another opportunity, another competition.
8: This is a different ball game. I think Asaba is back. We are the one that started the Delta Queens 2000 before I was playing a former base in Warri. But when Asaba came in, so we are the first people that the pioneer of that place, and I think that ground will obey me this time. This is a different ball game, and which I know, by the grace of God, will come out successful.
7: Okay, so let's leave it there for now. I wish you the very best, Adana Waniri.
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2: 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Chegwu is still going, and it's in the net. It is in the net. Goal number three. Incredible.
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0: Chegwe is really an artist these days. He's untouchable in that right flank. Chegwe is still going. And it's in the net. It is in the net. Goal number three. Incredible.
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wet, wet Monday afternoon. Welcome everyone to another exciting day in our lives. It's wet and cold in Wasimi. Is it raining over there? Wherever you're listening to us, is it raining over there? Yeah, in our own little paradise, Wasimi, it is raining, it's drizzling, and it is cold.

0: Supporters of Arsenal, did you witness the lifting of the trophy last night? The naysayers, were you actually picked when Arsenal lifted the trophy? Pep Jose Guardiola played his last game, handled his last game for Manchester City, and they lost 1-2 to Aston Villa. Is that the end of a dynasty? Did we take note that some very, very, very modest teams made it into Europe yesterday at the end of the English Premier League? Sunderland, Brighton made it into Europe. That's a testament to the quality of teams in the English Premier League. Or is it still news that the Blues of London didn't actually make the cut for Europe? Fans of so chosen generations football club in Wasimi, do you know your team is already out there at the MKO Abiola Stadium at Abeokuta taking part in the Bet Naija Under 19 League? Do you know? Are you out there to support your team? With that, we come to the start of another very interesting episode of our program, Soccer Sports Corner, a program that's coming from the stables of the Segun Odegbami International College and Sports Academy in Wasimi, here in Ewekoro local government area of Ugu State, Nigeria's premier sports institution, where young boys and girls are enrolled to combine their academics with top-level professional sports training. My name, as usual, is Dennis Owumi. I'm the administrator of the academy, and as usual, I have my co-host here with me, Coach Olutoye. Coach Olutoye.
1: Good afternoon to all our listeners. It's been a wet day. While we were in school and we were trying to come over, I was just looking everywhere world. I just want to say this to all the bike men, to all the drivers, please, let's take it easy. Everywhere the road is
0: wet and slippery,
1: so let's just take it easy. Don't worry, we'll get to where we are going to, so take it easy with yourself. So once again,
0: kulu tempa.
1: You're welcome to a wonderful program. I believe we're going to learn, so welcome.
0: Yes, we are listeners. We are now going straight into our new segment, but before we do that, we are talking about the soccer segment. I first of all want to tell us, I want to get sample a little opinion. I just can't wait, actually, Coach Toye. I can't wait because yesterday, that was the last round of games in the English Premier League. And lo and behold, I thought it was a joke. I thought it was actually something like a rumor. But yesterday, I saw arguably one of the best coaches that ever coached the game, Pep Guardiola, taking his last bow as a coach of Manchester City. Will that have any impact on what the Premier League will be known for? Is it lost something? Has the Premier League lost something?
1: I wanted to call in when Donado had his program. I said the Premier League in general, all the clubs should go and do Thanksgiving. That the man who conquered them, who put them under his bondage, had left.
0: They are free from bondage.
1: So that man, how could you come for those years and dominate? You dominated, did everything, just turn all the coach. Do you know how many coaches he has retired? he retired some. He sent some out of Premier League.
0: Yeah.
1: Sent some back to their village and so on and so forth. May God forgive that man. But thank God he has left.
0: That he is actually awesome. He actually won 20 trophies in 10 years.
1: Hi.
0: That is something, it's a story for the gods. You understand? Because
1: yes.
0: I don't think any team any coach has had that impact as Guardiola. I know we had the revered Sir Alex Ferguson winning as many trophies as possible, but his span of years he won that cannot be compared.
1: The time.
0: That means he was not as prolific as Jose Guardiola. So that's actually, for me, without a shadow of a doubt, the best coach ever. The best coach
1: caring man.
0: So with that, we're going to take a short break and we'll come straight up on this program with news coming out of the campus of the Segun Odegbami International College and Sports Academy.
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3: 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Soccer Sports Corner, to be the best that I can be.

Yeah, we are right back, and we are going to be going straight into the campus of the Segun Odegbami International College and Sports Academy in Wasim Urile, Wekoro local government area of Nigeria. Nigeria's foremost sports institution, where young boys and girls with interest, passion, and talent are in sports. And when I say sports, I'm talking about football, I'm talking about basketball, I'm talking about athletics, and I'm talking tennis, where they get enrolled to combine their academics with top level professional sports training. The school actually runs a dual or a bi-curricular school, where they run the regular Nigerian secondary school curriculum alongside our own specialized sports curriculum that involves both the practical and the theoretical aspect of player sports development. And that's what we've been doing over 20 years now, and the result is out there for everyone to see. Soka is making strides in a whole lot of ways, and you may not be able to witness it firsthand if you don't come over or you don't Google us. Go through our social media pages to find out how well Soka has impacted society. I will tell you for free, it goes beyond sports, it goes beyond academics, it deals with society, it deals with character formation, and it deals with building future leaders. And that's what Soka is. Our motto still remains to be the best that I can be. So Soka has, over the years, created a platform, an environment, a learning space where young boys and girls can actually come in, be themselves, develop themselves at their own pace, and end up eventually becoming all the leaders and champions of society. So in Soka, what happened over the last 7 days is what will be reeling out for you today. As we all know, Soka is a bi-curricular school where academics also have a very deep root in the structure of the school. The current SS3 students are actually sitting for the West African School Secondary School Certificate Examination, otherwise called the WAEC in our local parlance. And our boys and our girls are doing it right. They are writing, they are preparing, they are prepared, and they are taking on the exams head on. And I know at the end of the exam, they would definitely come out in flying colors. And I say so because I know that the teachers have done their work. They have actually prepared the students for the task ahead. And as we also know, Soka, aside the fact that they bring the students up to speed with the recent trend, technique, tactics, and psychosocial areas of their development, they also pay premium attention to their academic development. And thus, students of Soka also aspire to become graduates in other fields of learning aside sports. And over the years, we've had testaments of athletes, student athletes who have gone on scholarship or past scholarship, or generally they gain admission into higher institutions of learning in Nigeria and abroad, and they have brought a lot of attention, a lot of goodwill and excellence into the learning space in Nigeria and the society at large. So the Soka boys and the Soka girls are out there tackling the West African school secondary school certificate exam at the moment. And I can, from the feelers I got from having interviews, interacting with them, it seems all is going well. We are also going to be celebrating our Muslim students and parents in this festive period. We know definitely in a couple of days we're having the Salah celebration. Soka would not be left behind. We'll definitely be fellowshipping with our Muslim parents and students to ensure that the festive period does not go without its fair fun and funfair. Over the last weekend, the Soka boys, also the under 17 team, took on their chosen generation counterpart in the NFC organized Free Age League, and actually Soka came short by 2-0. The chosen generation boys took Soka boys to the cleaners, but it was a good learning curve. The boys gave a good account of themselves, and I knew that match was a ding dong, but eventually the better side won. But a good luck to Soka in their next encounter. Also in the under 13 category of the NFC organized league in the Wekoro local government area of Nigeria, Soka under 13 team, or Team A, otherwise called the TIA,
They came, they saw, they conquered when they took on their opponents from Chosen Generation, a definitely a local derby. The Soccer Under 13 team beat Chosen Generation counterpart by the same scoreline, 2-1. It was a very, very tight affair where both young team actually came bringing beautiful football to the fore. But at the end of the day, the Soccer boys were better. They had their opponent in the scruff of the neck and they beat them by 2-1. With that result, Soccer is actually on the road. Soccer Under 13 boys are on the road. Three matches, three wins. And they are actually leading the league in the under 13 category. Way to go for Soccer. We say Boza, Boza, Boza for the Soccer Under 13 boys. As I speak, also currently ongoing in the school, currently we have a seminar being organized for the students by a non-governmental organization who came over to the school to actually sensitize and intimate and educate and inform the students on the career path they have chosen. Creating time to create pathways for them to further their academics and also to further their footballing or their sporting prowess in other climbs. And that's what's actually ongoing currently now at the Soccer campus. The boys and the girls are being put through their paces when it comes to opportunities that are bound in their sports development. Good work. Soccer is working.

0: You can also, this also is a call for all corporate bodies, individuals and the governmental organizations and agencies. You can definitely partner with Soka. Soka is a school that is set up to actually bring Soka to create bridge the gap between getting talented kids who have interest, passion for sports, and with getting them to be in the same space when it comes to learning. So you can definitely partner with Soka. Do not feel that it's a private organization. It is actually owned by the former Green Eagles, Super Eagles captain, Chief Olusegun Patrick Odegbami. However, we are very, very open to partnerships from corporate bodies, from organizations, from agencies who want to bring something to the table to ensure that what we do in Soka gets put out there for others to also be able to gain from our rich vein of information, knowledge, and opportunities. So to do that, you can definitely call this following lines to actually meet up with us and create a space where we can actually discuss and partner. The numbers to call will be called Dennis on 080-3490-1541. You can call to make inquiries about admissions. You can call to talk about how you can partner with us, or you have an idea, or you have something you want to sell to us. Please do make that call today, and then we will be very, very willing and available for you to have that conversation. The numbers again: 080-3490-1541. We'll be waiting. We'll take a short break and we'll continue with our show.
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0: Yeah, we are right back. Coach Toye, we are now going to be looking at the facilitator segment. But in this segment, we'll be concentrating basically on two very important leagues that are dear to us here in Soka, and I think to general football lovers. And that has to do with the Nigerian Premier League and also the English Premier League. The games, the league just rounded up. Both leagues actually rounded up over the weekend. And we want to be looking at those teams who actually made it a successful season, or those who had a season to forget. So let's look first. I think let's go. Let's charity starts at home. Let's look at the Nigerian Premier League and in English Nigerian Premier League NPFL. At the end of proceedings in week 38, after 38 rounds of matches, lo and behold, we have a champion, and the champion is no other than the Coast City Boys, called the Enugu Rangers. They are the 2025-2026 NPFL champions. They played 38 matches, won 19, drew 11, lost 8, scored 47, conceded 27, had a goal difference of 20, and they had 68 points to go home as champions of the Nigerian Premier League. What do you have to say about that, Coach Toye?
1: Yesterday, I remember right at the birthday of one of our lovely ones, we were just looking, following up, just as you
0: we're following the scores,
1: everything up. And at the time, I thought Remo has escaped.
0: Yeah, they were leading. They were leading away from home.
1: Yeah,
0: and so then Rangers were 2-1 up at the point, and we had Rivers United leading 3-0, and we're just falling. The tables were changing, you know, Katina were drawing, and the whole lot was going on.
1: Yeah. At that time, I was thinking that, thank God, though. But just, I thought everything had ended, because that was towards the ending of the, match. So just for me to hear later that my darling team has been relegated, very, very painful, very, very painful. And I also want to call our attention to the fact that for years now that I've been following NPFL, I don't think I've seen this type of real competition where you don't know the winner. You don't know who is going to relegation. Almost 6-7 teams from 12 downward can go relegation.
0: It was a highly competitive
1: downward
0: league,
1: and from 6 upward can win the league as well. Even anybody, once you drop full point like this, since last two matches that is left, you can either come down or go up. You understand? So I think I want to commend those people in charge of running of football in Nigeria, and those running the league as well. You've really done well. The result shows that we are improving. But what I don't know is that I don't know if the field, the grass where they play ball, is also, we are also developing in that area.
0: Definitely that's an area that we need to do a whole lot of work in. There are very few pitches in Nigeria that are very playable. They play good football on. We are just actually managing what the resources we have. And looking at the table, we have 20 teams for the league. And it is interesting to know that of the four teams that actually went on relegation, Remo Stars FC is the only privately owned club. Wiki Tories, that ended in 20th position, is a government club run from the Bauchi State government. Bayelsa United is run by the Bayelsa State government. Akanemi Warriors are run by the Borno State government. Remo FC is run by an individual.
1: And that was what even pained.
0: And that's why
1: I was a little bit saddened. Something.
0: Also, looking at the fact that is it a travesty that Remo Stars were the champions of the NPFL last season?
1: I think I tried doing my findings.
0: I was told
1: they sold so many of those guys. And
0: yeah, I know they actually shipped many of them. Many players, they went on greener pastures, because, you know, definitely Nigerian.
1: I don't blame them. I can't blame anybody. But to the extent, I was thinking that no matter what, they will escape relegation and those guys will improve. Because we saw it towards the end. At the beginning of the league, they really killed themselves already.
0: No, I think one of the things that, for me, is more psychological than physical. Because I know, for me, I might be wrong. But I think where I think Remo actually doubted themselves would be that match, African Champions League playoff match they played against Mamelodi Sundowns.
1: Oh,
0: I think the loss and the manner at which they lost the game actually dampened psychologically dampened them.
1: Yeah,
0: they were able to come out.
1: I think that was the beginning of the downfall.
0: They were like, "Oh, we thought we were very good, but now they found out that they
1: how could the team come all over and rip them apart?
0: They were whitewashed, and then the levels were so huge that it was visible for even a blind man to see. And I think that was one of the reasons why Remo, since then, they have actually struggled, and today they are down to the NNL. Then, if you look at the table, Rangers International came top, followed by Rivers United in second, Shooting Stars third, Ikorodu City, a very, very, very, very hardworking team, privately owned. They are fourth, and they have qualified for the Confederations Cup. We have Bender Insurance in fifth, Natural United in sixth, Abia Warriors in seventh, Barau FC, another privately owned club, doing very well in eighth, Katsina United in ninth, Plateau United in 10th, Eyimba in 11th, and the surprise team of the season, Kung Khalifa. They were actually penned down for relegation before the league started. They had issues.
1: Not only that, even when the league started, they were struggling. What are these ones they do? What are they doing here?
0: No, they could not afford to run the league. They had to appeal to the public.
1: I remember when the owner called the attention of a common savage. I can't run this again. I was thinking, I just told myself, this one, you have not leave this space for all those ones who can spend. But today, the story has changed.
0: They are actually 12th on the table.
1: Imagine.
0: Wow.
1: Imagine.
0: They've done exceedingly well. Let's give a round of applause for Kung Khalifa.
1: Well. Lovely.
0: They're actually a team that deserves a lot of plaudits for what they have been able to achieve by keeping their premiership status for another year. So the good one for Kung Khalifa. We have Warri Wolves in 11th, Warri Wolves in 13th, Niger Tornadoes in 14th, Kano Pillars in 15th, Kwara United in 16th. Then we have Remo Stars relegated in 17th, Ekanemi relegated in 18th, Bayelsa United relegated in 19th, and Wiki Tories relegated in 20. And we go straight to the English Premier League, definitely the most watched league in the world, the league that have the highest revenue in the world. And we have the Arsenal. Whoever thought in a lifetime
1: Arsenal
0: win the league. But after 20 something odd years, Arsenal are crowned champions of the English Premier League. Kudos to their coach, Mikel Arteta, for proving the naysayers wrong that he has what it takes to win the league, and he's won it. And he's also having a shoe in for the Champions League. We'll be coming up by the weekend. And we have Manchester City, who came second and would definitely be losing Pep Guardiola at the end of the season. Who takes over from him have a big shoe to fill. I tell you, the expectation will be
1: shoe.
0: The expectation will be high. Who he has to come and hit the ground running. But I know the person would never do what Pep Guardiola has done. The impact is hard in the City team over the years cannot be matched, not anytime soon. Then we had the Manchester United in third position. Manchester United, are they back? They brought in their old boy, Michael Carrick, and he steadied the ship and he's had a very, very decent season thus far. Ending third and getting Manchester United back into the English Premier League. We had an Aston Villa team who I think could have done better than they did. They were very, very topsy-turvy at the end of the season. Otherwise, Aston Villa should be second on the league based on what I think their potential is. Then we have the Liverpool team who were in all sorts of problem at some point in the league. They lost their way and they still managed somehow to keep their Champions League status in feet. And we had, my old Bournemouth, who had a 17-match unbeaten run towards the end of the season. That's a monumental achievement for a small club in a small stadium, the Vitality Stadium like Bournemouth. That's a good one for Iraola, their coach, for doing a wonderful job. Though, sadly, he's leaving them at the end of the season. And we have the Sunderland. Oh, Sunderland. They just got back into the Premier League and they came seventh. And they got themselves a Europa spot in by coming seventh. And that's another good one. Regis, the coach, he's done a fantastic job. Then we have Brighton in eighth, going for the Conference League. Brighton is having the youngest coach in the English Premier League. He's in his early 30s and he's leading Brighton into Europe next season. That is a way to go. An encouraging thing for young coaches to come up. If you have what it takes, put your heart in the ring.
1: Just imagine you coaching those that are older than you or that are of your age.
0: He's a fantastic manager.
1: what I always tell people. Being a coach has nothing to do with your age.
0: It has to do with your ability to manage,
1: to control, to even create that, the prestige for yourself, for those ones that are under you to give you that respect.
0: Then we have a Chelsea, Brentford in ninth. Chelsea, the Blues of London, are in tenth. Oh, Chelsea. Now they have a coach.
1: Alonso.
0: Do you think he's making a mistake coming to Chelsea?
1: I think what I'm going to say is it all depends on what the management, the agreement.
0: They have a very short length, or that how do I call it now? They have this very short fuse when it comes to coaches. If you don't deliver and you are not meeting the situation, you are gone.
1: If that is what they are bouncing on, the foundation they are creating.
0: I'm scared for him.
1: I tell you that very soon.
0: Though they gave him a very long contract, but we know Chelsea for who they are. They get frustrated easily.
1: See what Arsenal is enjoying today is as a result of the patience that they create.
0: Yeah.
1: The mindset. If they had been doing it the way they've been operating it before, I tell you today that they will not be where they are. And if there is anything affecting some of these big teams, it's as a result of that patience that they don't have. Give them. Everybody cannot be Guardiola. Everybody cannot be Guardiola that will come to any league and win and be winning and turn everybody to mumu. No, everybody can be. So but there are some that you still need to give them time.
0: Yeah, we have Fulham in 11th, Newcastle 12th, Everton 13th, Leeds 14th, Crystal Palace 15th, Nottingham Forest 16th. You have Tottenham Hotspur. This is the escape of this century. Tottenham Hotspur with all the big names, all the monies, arguably the most beautiful stadium in England, and they barely escape relegation by their whiskers. And West Ham relegated in 18th, Burnley relegated in 19th, and Wolves back to the championship in 20th position. And that is how the table panned out for both the Nigerian Premier League and the English Premier League. We had very young, small teams actually pulling their weight, and we have some big hitters not pulling their weight enough well this season. Let's hope for a better season for all the teams. And for the English Premier League, we have Erling Haaland as the highest goal scorer with 27 goals. Igor Thiago of Brentford, definitely somebody who is still flying under the radar. Very good player with 22 goals. And we had Antonio Semenyo, the Ghanaian Man City star, who had 17 goals. And that's actually the rundown of the English Premier League and the Nigerian Premier League. We'll take a short break and we'll come back and we'll go straight into the topic for the day.
2: Schöner's delivery. Delete! Famous captain's goal for us!
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0: Today we'll be discussing a very, very, very, very close but definitely controversial topic, and this has to do with those people we call the unheralded players. Those are the people that actually we call the silent worker, people who work behind the scenes or even in front of the glare of everybody, but they get unnoticed in most cases, or underrated in most cases. That will be our topic for today. We have some teams. For instance, we have the Arsenal, who've won the league. And definitely, when we're talking about Arsenal, you'll be talking about players like Saka. We're talking about players like Rice. But there might be some other players. There are definitely other players who actually contributed a whole lot that they have been given credit for to the success of Arsenal. Same for other teams. It might not actually be sports. It could be in your homes. It could be in your school. There could be this staff who is doing so well on your organization, where you work, who is doing so well, but somewhere along the line, he's not being recognized. He or she is not being given as much credit or kudos for his or her effort or contribution towards the success of that organization, the team, or, for instance, the school or the home. So this is our topic for today. Who are those people which you can identify doing the invisible work, the gritty work, the less glamorous work, making sure that everything is done, gets done, and on time, but are not given as much recognition or support as they should, but they are always on time? That will be our topic for today, the unheralded players. Kostoyin.
1: Yeah.
0: When we talk about, let me bring it to sports. I know we are talking sports because we are a sports school and the like, so let's maybe put it in context. Sports. Now, over the years, we keep hearing of big names like Chief Segun Odegbami. You keep in the 80s, you understand? You have Odegbami, you hear Teslim Balogun, you hear Haruna Ilerika, you hear Sam Okoye, you know, you hear a whole lot of names. Coming to the 90s, you hear Rashidi Yekini, late Mudolawa as well, Rashidi Yekini, you hear JJ Okocha, Daniel Amakechi, you hear Mikel Obi, Osimhen, Victor Ikpeba, John Finidi, Emmanuel Amnike. Those are stars, okay, that easily come to mind when we talk about the Super Eagles. I'm bringing this into context we can actually understand. But are there other players in those teams that these superstars played for who, by virtue of what they brought to the table, are not actually being celebrated as much as they should be?
1: Okay, let me pick that from...
0: I'm sorry, just to hold your thoughts. The lines are open for our listeners to contribute to this this topic. Is there somebody you think is not actually giving the right recognition for his or her contribution to the growth, success of your organization, your team, or your team you support, or the national team that you follow? So please give us a call and then make your contribution. The lines to call, as usual, is the studio line 070-022-55-1037. I take that again, 070-022-55-1037. Hit us up and let us know who are these unheralded players who actually make their team thick.
1: Okay, now let me continue from where I stopped. There's nothing anybody can do about this silent worker. In fact, sometimes they overwork themselves for the other ones to take the glory. Now, there was a time, I remember the last time a defender was nominated or made the World Footballer of the Year. I think it was this Italian, what was it called?
0: Cannavaro.
1: Now, I think the reason why they remembered him was because the attackers, the strikers, were not scoring enough. So most times in every competition, most especially competition team games, they always give priority. Yes, to those at the front who delivered it. But forgetting that some people happens to be at the back, the ball starts somewhere. If those ones are not doing their function very well, you will not receive the ball. Not even about that. Imagine that, okay, you don't have defenders, you only have attackers. How do you score? the ball must come from somewhere, from the goalkeeper to the, if you are doing a proper build-up, from the goalkeeper to the defenders and so on and so forth, before it moves to the midfield, then the attackers takes the ball. But what I see in team game, even in basketball, is that glory is given to those who deliver the final people. So it does not mean these people, they are eating, they work. In fact, some of them overwork. They don't mind. They don't look at either people appreciate me or not. They just do their function. They do their purpose. They perform the reason why they are on the field, and the rest becomes history. Now, you made mention of years back. So many times, we don't even remember. If we are to talk about strikers, I once heard Olise telling, when people were questioning him about his relationship with Rashidi Yekini, he said, Rashidi always tell me, Sunday, Basibe, Nosiwaju, Nosiwaju, Basibe, Washa, Basiwaju. You understand? Now, people don't notice that someone will have to Basiwaju before Rashidi could score. Someone believed in Rashidi that anytime I have the ball, once I'm able to put it where I'm supposed to, this guy would deliver. And these are people, we don't mention them, even while people were celebrating. He celebrated with the attackers. Today we are celebrating with Osimhen. He scored. Have you ever seen Osimhen collecting ball from the goalkeeper and taking it from that place to the front? There are people like that, and there will always be.
0: Yeah. Looking at the current Super Eagles setup,
1: yes.
0: You know, we're talking about Sunday. We're talking about Osimhen. We're talking about Ademola Lookman. We are looking about Alex Iwobi in the midfield. We talk about all those great players. But you know, most times, that very, very crucial player for the team, Frank Onyedika.
1: Yeah.
0: That actually got loaned out to Coventry and they're back in the Premier League.
1: Yeah.
0: He for me, is an unsung hero. For what
1: everywhere
0: he brings into the team in the last two African Cup of Nations.
1: Yes.
0: He has been instrumental to whatever we've achieved.
1: Yes.
0: But he's always flying under the radar because he's not flamboyant. He does not have those sneaky passes,
1: those leg overs.
0: No, but then without him, we might not have gotten.
1: Just to butcher what you just said. Did you notice that when the ball is going to the front, you see him
0: there,
1: at the front.
0: There, it's a box.
1: When you are attacking a game, it's there. Whatever happens with the ball is always there. If you are attacking, it goes with you. If you are defending, you also see him pursuing player even backward. That is to tell you, just like me, from me, I appreciate. There is no time I see him on the field that I don't see him as a special player, and that is to tell you that people like that are many. Even on some that Ndidi, even though that Ndidi is the captain,
0: Ndidi,
1: we don't see some of the last Nations Cup that we lost against Morocco. I told someone, I said the secret was because of Ndidi. There was that blocking man, someone that will cover us, or someone that will protect the defender. So the defenders were open, and you know, he goes, he comes, he needs. Had he been indeed, he was in that match, he will be able to play
0: the team will be more balanced. Now, looking at, you know, that for me, that's why I see, you know, many people still don't, they might not believe this. My comment might be a bit controversial, but I tell you, I always doff my heart for that player, John Obi Mikel.
1: Mikel
0: was definitely instrumental to whatever Chelsea achieved whilst he was in that club.
1: Yes.
0: You know, but many people might not see it like that because he was not flamboyant. He hadn't made that forward pass, but he was ever present in ensuring that his team was not under pressure.
1: Denying
0: opponents time and space, closing passing lanes, retrieving the balls, and restarting the offensive transitions for his team all the time, and he was selfless in doing that. And I know the Chelsea, when you call Chelsea players that played for Chelsea, he would not readily come to mind. He wanted to think of the Drogbas, the Lampard, the Ballack,
1: and but the final.
0: Mikel was an unheralded hero in the Chelsea setup. The coaches knows this. Yeah. That's why they keep using them. Just like we had Gaba Lawal in the Super Eagles at the time. Mm. He was an unheralded hero in the team. No, I keep telling people that, even though I support Liverpool, by the way, and I tell people that, you see, the Liverpool team now is what it is now because the Liverpool team has giving a bit of recognition to Gravenberch. Last season, Gravenberch was by far the best midfielder in the English Premier League. But I think he got into a mode, a phase where he's been recognized and he kind of slowed down on his work. He now wants to be the flamboyant player. He wants to be that player that, okay, I can decide to relax. And
1: probably putting much pressure on himself as well.
0: Yeah, he's a bit relaxed. He does not go into full tackles. Mm. He's a senior player now. So he's trying to drop off in terms of his input or his intensity in the game. And that contributed a whole lot to the downfall of Liverpool this season. So for you, listeners, is there a player or players do you think are actually deserving of more recognition, more honours, but are not being accorded those honours because of their style of play in the teams you support? The lines are open. Call us so that we can you can contribute to this conversation. The numbers to call, like I said, is 070-022-251037. So, Coach Toyin.
1: Yeah.
0: We're still talking unheralded players in the world of sports. Now, let's bring it back to schools. The Shegwa Dagbam International College and Sports Academy is a bi-curricular learning environment where students come here, they enroll to get sports, that is to get academics. Now, for me, without a shadow of a doubt, if I want to give an award to two staff in soccer, it will be two staff members that people would not actually see. They don't see them.
1: They don't see them too much.
0: For me, one of them definitely is Babami. I know people out there might not know him, but Babami is a selfless worker in soccer. He's an old man who is always on time, ever ready, ever present. You know, we take it for granted when people are always available. We take it for granted. We see that, okay, but we don't understand the enormity of the fact that he is always there. You can count on him being there. Regardless,
1: always
0: sun,
1: always
0: rain,
1: always
0: moon, everything,
1: always
0: Babami is always there. So I'm taking this opportunity to say a big shout out to Babami for all he does for soccer. Then the second one, like we all know, it's Pastor, a cleaner, by the way, but it's a cleaner with a difference.
1: Yes,
0: you know, saying, because why are we celebrating? I'm celebrating Pastor. That is, I'm talking about one of the guys in the maintenance department in soccer. He is an exceptional worker, ready to work with or without supervision.
1: Yeah,
0: those are my unheralded players in soccer who are actually bringing their best to the table, and that's actually helping soccer to becoming what we are and what we continue to become, the leader when it comes to combination of academics and sports as an institution of learning. And with that, we'll take a short break. We'll come back. The calls can still come in after this break.
2: 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Delete! Famous captain's goal!
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0: to make your contribution. 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Coach
1: Toye. Yeah.
0: I know you are an avid supporter of the Barcelona team.
1: 100.
0: Who are the unheralded players in your team, Barcelona?
1: Okay, let me pick it from the present set or crops of players. You notice that when he's not on the field, there will always be issues. Now, let me start with Pedri. When Pedri is not, once he's injured, you know that midfield is gone. Just don't doubt it. Don't doubt it. I take him as the heart of the team. No matter what, he would determine how effective Barcelona will be. That's what I see. If we are going to attack, it comes from him. If we are going to defend as well, it comes from him. He is a link between the defender and the attackers. So most times when he notices that you are waiting for him, if there was anything that affected us during the last Champions League, it was his absence in some of the matches, and Rafinha as well. Let me also make mention of Rafinha. Now, what many of us don't know is that Rafinha, what he does is he make runs. He run down the defenders. So most times when he make those runs, the midfielders have up, they see that space of giving him ball. And that affected us against Atletico. When I noticed that this guy can't or will not be able to play that match, I told someone, I said, oh, I don't think we will escape it. Now, seeing what even happened at the first match, the first leg, 2-0, I said, if we can have Rafinha on the pitch, I tell you, there's no way we will not run this town, this team down. But unfortunately, that could not happen. I tell you, I give it to Pedri, and the previous set of players, I want to give it to what's his name? Iniesta. Give it to I always mix his name up.
0: Gavi or Xavi?
1: Xavi. I want to give it to him. These are people that makes Messi to be whom he is. Though excellently, Messi is a special player. You understand? But there are people that will always connect the ball. They believe in Messi. And another thing we don't know is that during the time of Messi, there was a man called Alba.
0: Jordi Alba.
1: Messi knows that, give the ball to Alba. He's coming to me. Abba will not look for any other person than Messi. So these are unnoticed heroes who help the team then.

0: Because the Lord, let me keep that thought to myself.
1: No,
0: let me spell. You want us to start calling and say, Victoria, what? No. Today we are going to have fun.
1: Yeah.
0: Today we're going to have best conversation, best music. You know, it's New Music Monday.
1: Yeah.
0: And over the weekend, good songs dropped.
1: Really good, though. This weekend, everybody's angry.
0: Let me give you guys a sneak peek, yeah. Before Victoria. We went home on Friday, Victoria. I put Precious on to a new song that dropped. And I was like, girl, this song is the next hit song. And she was like, I'm not feeling it. And then she came into that and she was like, yeah.
1: No, I did not say I'm feeling
0: that's all I was singing.
1: That song,
0: over the
1: they
0: weekend.
1: Put jazz, not blue powder. Honestly speaking, I do not exactly like this song. I know when I like a song, like what's up? I'm into this. This one, I did not, it's forced. They are forcing me.
0: Nobody is forcing you,
1: what
0: girl.
1: Is it doing in my subconscious? Why was I singing?
0: Like I said, the good things of life will always, it's not always good. Sneak up on you.
1: It's just it's psychology. I probably have a lot in my mind to my mind is looking for a way to escape. So he saw something I did not like and, you know, confused as he is latched on.
0: In bracket, Precious.
1: No, explain. Is it that all I've said is synonymous with my name? No, explain to me and write to me because I'm rust.
0: So, guys, we are just setting the mood for today.
1: Hey,
0: going back to the music. But when we come back, we're going to tell you all we're going to be doing today. We just wanted to come in and say hi so that you guys don't think that, oh, they abandoned us. Oh, my God. I can't believe this girl. Relax, okay?
1: This is women.
0: And Precious right here
1: women.
0: In the studio. Oh.
1: This what? Women and
0: women. Women
1: this and women. Woman. Women, I'm like me like this.
0: You are women.
1: I'm women.
0: So you women.
1: Okay, clap yourself. I like how you phrase it makes sense. That was
0: yeah,
1: very smart.
0: Exactly. So these women are gonna just shut up for a while and let the music do the talking. And because we are feeling so much joy, we want to spread joy to the world. Joy to the world, the Lord is come. Let every music this is Whiskey the Wit Joy. Keep it locked here with the Sidelines crew. Don't go anywhere. We'll be back in a bit.

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2: With time, the human mind can make you forget. Like you said, pain, it gets... You don't ever completely move on from it, but it gets to a point where you're just...
3: That's a doll.
2: It's so dull. So you can't remember exactly how sharp... That's the thing. If you cut yourself right now, it would hurt. But after a while, you know that it will hurt, but you cannot exactly remember
3: it happens to me with that hurt. With period pain. When it leaves, I cannot remember, even though it just left now.
2: Yeah.
3: And then when it comes down, Jesus! And then when it leaves, I start to wonder, how is it that painful when I cannot understand the pain?
2: You can't even remember the pain. So that's just the same way it is. That's the thing. The human mind is a very beautiful thing.
3: Said God actually made it intentionally so that women can give birth to more than one children.
2: Because honestly, if you actually try to analyze that is one thing I would never understand. Women talk about childbirth. And like it's something that would save your life. But you have five children.
3: You are a cat with nine lives.
2: You are willing to go through
3: all of that again.
2: All over again. So the human mind just has a way of making it so I low-key understand it. They just make money and they can't really remember. Oh, there was a time I was four.
3: Yeah, but then
2: they cannot remember the hunger.
3: Yeah.
2: That was associated with being poverty. Poor.
3: Actually, maybe it's the feelings involved.
2: That's
3: the,
2: why
3: the
2: you look
3: the
2: at
3: hopelessness that comes.
2: That
3: with
2: comes
3: it. The despondency, the overwhelm, the dullness. Like sometimes you just feel numb.
2: Yeah,
3: there are sometimes in my life I actually almost physically feel numb.
2: Almost.
3: Oh my God. She said almost. She's still there near the border. What are you looking for, Esteban, brother?
2: You know, but the truth of the matter is, that's just how it is. If you look at a lot of musicians, people say, oh, when they were broke, the songs they were singing, the song was coming from... Bro, they cannot relate with that
3: Where
2: poverty
3: do you want
2: anymore.
3: To
2: when you want that inspiration to come from,
3: please.
2: You can see there is only so much inspiration you can take from another person's reality.
3: Right.
2: There is only so much.
3: Only so
2: you
3: much.
2: Can. It can never be the same with
3: when you experience
2: when somebody.
3: Them.
2: I saw on TikTok. Mm. I saw this guy. He's an artist.
3: Okay.
2: All these upcoming artists that make freestyles on TikTok. I saw one of his songs, and after listening to that song, I cried because. The weight of the things the guy was saying in the song, it was so deep. And he said something that touched me. He said he whenever he writes a song, he never listens to that song again because he doesn't want to relieve the pain of those things he's talking about, those experiences in the song. And you know, that is just the truth of the matter. As a poor person, that is how it is.
3: Yeah.
2: But then you now make it, you now expect me to want to relive those experiences again. Like, bro, let's be serious. Once I'm done with poverty, I'm done with it.
3: Oh. I think I get it. It's probably the discomfort to have to think about it again. So maybe those who were poor and are now rich, you run away from the memories so that the pain, the oh my God, it's painful.
2: It is painful. Poverty is a very painful thing to have.
3: I wonder, people will go to for outreach and give pepper grinder, you know? And it's not like I do not appreciate it. It's just, what does this do?
2: That does not solve any of my problems.
3: To grab my pepe.
2: You're forgetting that to grind pepe with a pepe grinder, I need to have light.
3: I need fuel. I need I need actual pepe. What if I can't buy pepe? No, think about it. God, I feel like crying now. My life is not easy. God.
2: But yeah, again, at the end of the... There's light at the end of this.
3: If I punch you, you are who I said, Tonem. I literally have to climb out of a pit. You are saying I'm inside Tonem. Tonem, call. Tonem, Tonem.

0: goodness.
1: Well, please, yo.
2: Okay, so basically, the conversation for today is from people who are also in this situation. How do you manage to keep going? I think that should be the thing. If you're someone that, you know, you're not really made yet, you still have a long way to go. You think you still have a long way to go, but you're not where you used to be. You can share your story and your experience with us, because make it not just be like, say, okay, only the rich people that every day hear from. What about the almost there? See, oh, by the way, I forgot to mention, I went to church yesterday.
1: Oh, and I did not go to church yesterday. Why did I even not go to church yesterday? See, I don't even know. I was just thinking about the... Maybe I say my church members, they listen to me. I did not feel like going to the church again. I want a different church. It wasn't doing what I don't even know. I don't even know how to explain it. Sha. I just yesterday I was thinking about the fact that, you know, I come to work on Sundays. That already drains me. So when I'm at church, I still think about, oh, I have to leave soon. I have to come to work prep. Because throughout the week, sometimes inspiration will not come. So then I'll be like, oh, I have to prep. So while they're in church and they're doing stuff, just like, push me fast. And then 2 Sundays in a row, they've been praying. You know, like, it's time for preaching, and then they say some lines, and then they start to pray. And I've already stood up for a long time. And when we're praying, I have to stand again. And I'm still coming to work. I just pray, please, now let's hear the word so that I can sit down. So that's why I did not go to church. I was just thinking about a lot of them. I'm like, no, I cannot go to this.
2: I can't do this again.
1: So I don't know where I'll go to church. I'll try on Sunday again, Sha.
2: But yeah, I went to church and it was nice. It was nice. Okay. Like the praise and worship session was what actually really
1: dancing in church is really, really comforting.
2: It is. It was what really, really made me feel connected. But outside of that, everything else was just things that I already know. I already know all of these things.
1: Oh, God. See, sometimes I think about becoming a pastor. I think about a million things.
2: So back to what made me say I went to church. So the pastor raised a prayer point and he said, ask God for anything you want. And, you know, I pray. It's not like I do not pray. I have really specific prayer points, especially when I'm going through something or I'm trying to sort something. Oh, God, please help me sort this thing. But, you know, that felt like a blank check. Ask God for anything you want. And I kept thinking, what exactly do I want? What exactly do I want? I think at the time, my thought was not even, what do you want? What do you not want? Was what where I was coming from for that prayer point.
1: Actually.
2: And for a minute, I just stood for a minute, and not that I was trying to eavesdrop on other people's prayers, but people were saying, God, I need a car. God, please bless me. Bless my family. Blah, blah, blah, blah. And, you know, all those prayer points just felt very generic for me. This is what I would do when I'm at home. God bless me. Bless my family. I mentioned all my family members' name. All of those things. So I really wanted to ask for something I do not want. So I kept trying to think, what do I not want? And then I was like, okay, there's something that I've noticed. There's this thing. I don't know if it is something that happens with everybody, but it's something I call almost success syndrome. There are times when I'm trying to work on something and it feels like, okay, I already have it figured out and it's almost working. And then when it's time for it to actually work, it just bam, disappears. Like, bam. Why did that happen last minute? Why did that cancel? Why did that person cancel on me last minute? Why did that money not come in last minute? Why did that not happen last minute? It's almost always very, very last minute. So I tend to call it almost success syndrome. And I was like, I think that's the thing that I do not want. So that was what I was trying to like pray again. And then I realized I'm very, very practical in my prayer point. I try to be very, very practical. I'm not going to just come and say, God, please bless me with a car. God bless me with a car. A car is not going to fall on my laps now.
1: Right.
2: I'm not going to be walking on the road and somebody's going to say, take Victoria, take and dash your car.
1: There are testimonies.
2: I mean, there are testimonies like that, but it's like 1 in 1,000. What's the probability that I'm the one in that 1 million? Especially with this, my own.
1: To be honest, you cannot be Well, I feel so angry. I can't wait to go to heaven. God and I, we have a lot. That's why I must make heaven. We have a lot to talk about. Thank God that is eternity. I could just sit down there.
2: the year I'm out.
1: My one.
2: So, you know, I was really trying to pray against it. And then I realized that I think that is something that almost I'm sorry. I'm really sorry to the listeners. It feels like I'm calling everybody poor, but that's not what I'm doing. But I'm just using poverty because I do not have another word.
1: Poverty is fact. Proceed.
2: So, yeah, it feels like something that almost every poor person can relate with.
1: That's what I just wanted to say. And recently, though, I don't mean to sound, I don't know, Sha, but I really feel like much of our problem is not spiritual like we think.
2: No, it's not.
1: It's just complicated. That's why we think it's spiritual.
2: Yeah, it's
1: we expect physical things to be okay and then spiritual things to be complicated.
2: Mm.
1: There doesn't have to be anybody on your matter for life to be messed up.
2: Me, personally, I don't think anybody's on my matter. If anybody's on my matter,
1: what do you want? See me now. I remain for us if you will say you say you want to. What will you gain? Big shout out to whoever is thinking to be on my matter. Let me advise you.
2: You don't get your own matter.
1: Let me advise you.
2: You cannot chop a level before you get time to actually deal with my matter.
1: Silly.
2: Me myself, I never chop a level. So what are we even doing?
1: I will stop you.
2: What do you want to take from me?
1: I will be the best in your life. Don't be on my
2: To begin with, what do I have that you want to take from me? What do I actually have? That generator. That's all I ask for.
1: Me, all my possessions in this world are internal. Sincerely, my potentials, my dreams, my goals, my talent. Clock it. So only if you want to take away my mind, you know, and my brain. Aside that, shake me. There's nothing.
2: So yeah. So in trying to get practical about prayer point, and then I was now trying to analyze almost all of those
1: scenarios,
2: success syndrome scenarios that I was like, oh, why did this happen last minute? And the truth of the matter is that more often than not, I can almost figure out
1: why
2: that thing fell through.
1: It's not as mysterious that I need not to say
2: exactly
1: stop.
2: Stop. But yeah, you know, again, we forget that a lot of things are connected. Most of our connection in life is human. Most of our connection in life is human, and people are very, very fickle.
1: Oh my God.
2: Somebody would say, oh, I would help you, and then in the next day they wake up in a bad mood.
1: You know the painful thing? Sometimes they sound so certain.
2: They wake up in a bad mood and it's like,
1: or they remember that they actually do have stuff to do.
2: To do, exactly.
1: And
2: they have their own mess.
1: You're not part of their to-do list.
2: We forget that people have, even rich people have problems now
1: that they handle.
2: They are going through a lot.
1: It's just bigger than us.
2: You think about it, yeah. You say, oh, okay, this man is rich now. You can give me 1 million naira. Meanwhile, he probably just needs 5 million naira extra to have the 90 million naira that he's looking for to do something real quick.
1: So that 1 million naira is in his zone.
2: Eyes is like, if I get that 1 million, that 4 million naira remain for me to add to this 90 million.
1: It's not necessary, but it's important. Actually, in his book, it's necessary.
2: Exactly.
1: Need is relative. So, I think that's what economics doesn't teach. Need is very relative.
2: Very, very relative. So I just realized and I was like, you know what? At the end of the day, not to sound too practical for God, but I think even the Bible says, I hope I'm quoting the Bible correctly, heaven help those who help themselves. So maybe I have
1: no,
2: to make
1: I don't think that's actually in the Bible. It's just,
2: it's just a saying. People say, okay, so maybe really what I have to do is try and figure out why all of these things always fall through and make sure that,
1: you know, if you think about it, it could be God answer your prayers. I mean, until you were in church that you didn't really think about it that way, so that could be the answer. Look, I see, I'm not to do ministry remain. I was saying that I'll send you a book, the Outliers. Please let me check the pronunciation, let me be sure. Is it Outliers? I think so. Guys, we're going to do send-off party for Salah, all Liverpool fans. I feel like crying right now.
2: Did you see the video of his daughter's trolling him?
1: His daughter's,
2: yeah,
1: trolling him in a bad way or play.
2: So they were asking, if you had anything to say to your dad, what would you say? And they said he should score more goals. That was so cute. That was really, really so cute.
1: Oh, my one millimeter. What is this now? Please let me check again.
2: Did you not see what I opened? This is not the one you were asking of.
1: Let me check. Other definition. This is not the definition I'm looking for.
2: What are you looking for?
1: Check again. Don't use... No. Okay, yeah. 3B. What's the definition I don't like? Can you just use another dictionary? I don't like how it's phrased, I'm framed. Well, guys, I think at this point, you guys can actually call in. The number is 0700-2255-1037. 0700-2255-1037. You can also call 081-2782-8497.
2: Yes, if you're just tuning in, you've come to the good side. I don't know if today I can say it's the good side because this conversation
1: is the intense side.
2: It's a very intense one, but as intense as it is, it's very fun.
1: Yeah.
2: Because it's very, very...
1: And actually, it's making me say out loud stuff that I've kept in my head.
2: And again, that's another thing I realize. Sometimes you internalize a lot of decisions. You internalize a lot of things that you think you're... sunk in, but you've not actually sunk
1: until
2: in
1: you say,
2: until you say it out,
1: and then you try to express it to someone. Yeah, no wonder they say teaching actually makes you understand stuff more. There are a lot of things I've seen mystical, but they're actually very practical. Chai. Anyways, so this outlier, so an outlier basically means somebody that is not usual, that differs significantly from the rest from everybody else. For example, people like Bill Gates, people like Da Vinci, people like that, who all of a sudden you're like, ah, who's this person? Yeah, people like that. And then in the book, the person was trying to prove a point that outliers are not exactly people who... they're not people who did it on their own. They're not people who differed too significantly from other people like we think. They were people who were just, say... not to say that they were not hardworking. There were people, let's say they were just two steps away from the average person. Not like we think they are 1 million steps ahead. What they had was timing and opportunities,
2: right? The right thing came at the right time. They were in the right place at the right time,
1: exactly,
2: at the right moment. So the opportunity did not pass them by.
1: Exactly. And the person was used a lot of facts, and I was so surprised. Actually,
2: that's something that I genuinely also believe in. If Alingo Dangote was not born into the family he was born into,
1: chances are very slim
2: that he would be the Alingo Dangote that we know right now. If Mr. Easy was not born into the family that he was born into, chances are, you know, a lot of people like
1: that.
2: And I always say something. And lately, a lot of people have also been saying this thing that I always say, because I've been seeing a lot of people say it, and I'm like, oh, so thoughts are not actually, you know, that unique. Nobody just blows out of nowhere. Nobody blows out of nowhere. You go and check all of the celebrities. They almost always have a connection.
1: Yeah, nobody just pops out like Sprout. That's what I'm saying. An outlier is supposed to be something that like just comes out surprisingly. But it's not all that surprising. It's not all that mystical. It can be traced. It can be understood.
2: Yeah.
1: All of these people, all of the stars, sincerely, think about it. The biggest ones.
2: They did not just pop out.
1: It's not just because they're
2: happy. Brenna Boy is the grandson of Benson Idaho. I hope I'm getting that name correctly. That's a very popular artist in the 90s. His mother was in Fela's band.
1: Please.
2: He did not come out from nowhere.
1: But then, it's not like, of course.
2: He worked hard. He probably suffered a beat.
1: That's like...
2: that's not taking away from me.
1: What do I say that is? It's like saying... you know how people say when there's life, there's hope. Life is like a basis for whatever you need to do.
2: Yeah.
1: It's the same thing that hard work is just like breathing in success. Without hard work, it's like you're already dead. There's no chance of, so no probability. So hard work already puts you in a place to even be thinking of being successful. But please, that's just equation one.
2: Exactly. People always say, and this is not to dunk on anybody's source of income, but if success was really about hard work, the bricklayers would be some of the richest people in the world. The kule-kules, the...
1: To an extent, I really do think that hard work is overrated. At this point in my life, I'm thinking and thinking, how can I work less but work very intelligently? Because if you think about it...
2: The answer is simple. It's very, very simple. You probably would not like it.
1: Okay.
2: Outside of working smart, I know people will say, oh, you need to work smart.
1: Okay.
2: Not just work hard, work smart. But the most important thing, you need a network.
1: See, please. You can't be...
2: the people that say your network is your net worth, they were not lying.
1: To be honest.
2: If you need 1 million naira right now, and you are some, you don't have 1 million naira, but you have friends, you have five friends that can give you 200,000 naira each. You are what, 1 million naira?
1: Please. To be honest, that stuff is really something that people don't really think about that much. If four models are really good, really beautiful, but one person, her mother, works cousin in the same place with this one's cousin. the cousin of somebody that is a high person in an agency. Mm-hmm. And they are talking, and all of a sudden, nobody is even trying to. Merit is overrated too. Exactly. Nobody is trying to see how can she work. As long as she, that's the point, hard work. Mm-hmm. She already meets a reasonable level of exceptional modeling skills. They are not overthinking it. So nobody is trying to say, okay, we know that she's good. Wait here. Let's look at the other ones who don't know anybody. To be honest,
2: it doesn't actually work that way.
1: Nepotism and all of these things. It's not intentional.
2: I know. It's that just like I talk about. I don't want to have kids. It's not I don't want to ever have kids. Is that if I ever want to have kids, I want to have kids.
1: I've always said that thing.
2: They can enjoy nepotism.
1: I'll probably give birth when I'm around 36. Maybe I'll even use surrogacy, like when I'm really. So that kids have to do is to really.
2: Nepotism
1: dream.
2: Is sweet.
1: And it's not wrong. It's just life.
2: Bro, I know I enjoy my papa connection and money. Are you joking?
1: Are you playing? I watched the video. They were asking the guy that, is that the Okoya son? I think their last born. Is there a time he had wished his father was not rich? Are you okay? What kind of question is that? If not you, you go wish your papa no get money. What kind of rubbish is that? I don't... People will just wake up and try to sound pragmatic, humble. which English you like?
2: That's why I said something earlier on that I do not the rich people that I actually like, okay, and the rich people that I'm rich. Take it or leave it. I'm actually rich. I mean, I might be able to help you, but if you want to, I can help you. But
1: industry,
2: my dear, the truth of the matter is that I'm rich. You don't have to try and fake it.
1: Imagine that you are an artist and your mother has say a friend that is a top person in an art school that gets sponsored. All you need to do is to work hard and be focused. You will make it.
2: Let's talk about the story of Joeboy Pondek.
1: Okay.
2: Well, Joeboy Pondek did not have any connection in the industry, but his auntie or something was kind of friends with Heidi Kabasa.
1: Okay.
2: It was not like a direct connection per se. It was not like, but that connection was there. So, he told the auntie that, I have a music. And the auntie was like, she was talking to Heidi Kabasa. And she just remembered that, I spoke to this boy recently. And he was like, let me show you. This guy is actually good, though. And showed Heidi Kabasa. And Heidi Kabasa saw it and said, nice. Heidi Kabasa was not the person that blew Joeboy. Heidi Kabasa and I said, nice. Let me show Mr. Easy.
1: Try.
2: Do you see how the...
1: God,
2: do you see the, do you see the link now?
1: I know you. Who do you know?
2: Oh, my God. I ain't no Shego on the ground.
1: Yeah, now let's go and meet our boss. It's true.
2: Let's go and meet our boss.
1: Victoria, all these years.
2: What, this is nepotism.
1: Right?
2: Why?
1: What do we do with all the people that Big Sheng knows? We need to start thinking. Let's sit down. Big Sheng knows a lot of people. We can make money from it. What do we do with all the people that Big Sheng knows? We just go and collect their contacts. You know, write it down. Good afternoon, sir. Walk in Eagle 7 Sports with you. Yes. So, I'm a writer.
2: Oh my
1: if I
2: goodness.
1: Write for you,
2: you will not believe your eyes.
1: Imagine actually saying that to somebody where you want to pitch.
2: Oh my God. All right, guys. Remember that you can call in at any time to join the conversation. And we have a message here. This one reads, Omo, you guys are right. In this life, there is no way you can make it up there without being held up by someone who is already up there. Mm. It is good to work hard, but Omo, you need grace. So like Vicky said, opportunity is very rare. One in 1,000. That 2 million naira you need to start up a business today. Someone is currently wasting it in the club or to gamble. Life no balance. As we are talking now, someone is making it right now. Like he or she is receiving that great alert or letter right now. But it is very, very rare to come by. Well done, guys. Michael from ABK. All right, so we do not dwell on this for too long. It is currently 49 minutes gone past the hour 2 on today, the 25th day in the month of May 2026. Last Monday in the month of May, and fair enough. I mean, might as well just talk about it because it is the last Monday in the month of the last Monday for the month of May. Let's go back to the music. This one is Sean Teezy with Loke Loke. Again, what will the common man do without hope? So let's just keep hoping and praying that one day
1: in our best
2: we'll be in the right position or the right place at the right time.
1: Talking to the right people.
2: Talking to the right people. Doing the right things. Saying the right things. Until then, keep it locked in. Don't go anywhere. We'll be back in a bit.
0: Disrespect you. Make you do your very possible best to disrespect Nambaku. But as for me, right now, I listen to Sidelines with VK Money.

0: can't lie, Mavo was not impactful in the song for me. It wasn't impactful enough. I can't remember Mavo's verse. I think the only person that really did it for me is Olamide. Even Kid Cudi. I really can't tell what part Kid Cudi sang in the song.
1: You know, I told you that day that Olamide is very good with hooks.
0: Yeah, he is. I agree. I mean,
1: even in the one, that Zion song, it was his part, I remember. What's God? Yeah, I don't know how to say that. What's that?
0: That's how the melody goes now.
1: Goes, yeah.
0: But yeah.
1: And then, even this Rock Me Gentle, I like when he says solar energy. I like his songs. I like how he does
0: the do, too. I like
1: Olamide. So, because of Olamide, I'm giving this song 8.
0: Ah, nice, nice.
1: But Mavo and Kid Cudi, they are the spice. I mean,
0: yeah, I can tell that they are in the song, but I just did not feel them. It did not, their verses did not leave an impact on me. Usually, that's the point. Usually, when Mavo is on a song, you can almost always
1: 3 minutes.
0: Remember,
1: it's 3 minutes. See, yeah, people should stop doing too many artists. 3 artists, 3 minutes.
0: So everybody is singing them 30 seconds.
1: What do you want to see?
0: Fair enough. If you're just tuning in, you're listening to The Sidelines on Eagle 7 Sports Radio 103.7 FM.
1: And I miss Mavo.
0: I agree.
1: Drop a new song.
0: I agree.
1: Actually miss Mavo.
0: It's been a minute.
1: That guy is evil. Why will I miss
0: Mavo? I see it. It's been a minute. It actually has been a minute. And right now, with this first play, we are bringing you up to speed on songs that dropped over the weekend, but not just any hot songs now. The next hit song, the next viral song of the moment. And we just listened to Come On by Larry Gaga featuring Olamide, Mavo, and Kid Cudi. Can I also say that Olamide is pleasant to the eyes right now?
1: Yeah. He is. He always was to me.
0: I never saw it. I had friends that liked him.
1: Shakiti Bobo with that tank in his pocket.
0: I never saw it.
1: So no. Not bad now.
0: He has never been attractive to me. But right now, kind of is. It's like...
1: You're a bad fellow, that's why.
0: I like my men to look a bit rough. I like them to look groomed, but in a rough way. I like them to look like a man.
1: What does like a man mean?
0: Like a man.
1: Sissy, we are not okay. Just wait.
0: Sissy's killer. All right, let's go back to the world of entertainment and see what's happening there. Okay, this one is quite controversial, but the senior pastor of House on the Rock, Pastor Paul Adefarasi, has triggered widespread reactions after speaking about Nigeria's economic situation during a church sermon. While addressing members during the service, the pastor lamented the declining value of the naira and the worsening economic realities facing many Nigerians. According to him, he said, and I quote, "Nigeria is dead. Let's not deceive ourselves. Once you're counting in naira, you are poor." The preacher went on to compare the value of money in previous decades to the current economic situation. "I was not born poor because my father was earning up to 18,000 naira in the early 80s and 90s. He said, Adefarasi also reflected on how valuable the naira used to be years ago, stressing that many Nigerians fail to understand the scale of the country's economic decline because they focus only on present realities. He said, and I quote, "Do you know what a billion naira was then when I was 15, 16? It was $2.8 billion. And we're taking it because we live in the now. We don't study history and we don't research data." This remarks quickly went viral online, with Nigerians sharing mixed opinions about the pastor's statement. Some social media users criticized him for speaking about poverty while churches still collect offerings in naira.
1: Oh my God.
0: Others accused political and religious elites of contributing to the country's economic challenges. Meanwhile, some Nigerians agreed with the pastor's concern over the declining value of naira and rising hardship across the country.
1: Can I say something?
0: Yes, you can.
1: Often really isn't

0: about anybody apart from you. To be honest, often it's not about anybody apart from you. People should stop seeing it as if you are doing somebody else a favor. Giving is something people do because it makes them feel better. It makes them connect with God more. It makes them able to pray and have faith because it's like, God, I've already done something. Please look toward me. So it gives them something solid to hold on to. It's not about anybody else. Please, let's stop acting as if... do you give offering because of your pastor? Be sincere.
1: But a lot of people do, though. Now, I'm going to give you a very, very... I do not want us to digress into talking religion.
0: Okay.
1: But I told you that I went to church yesterday, mm-hmm. and I happened to go a bit earlier than the church general time. Mm-hmm. They had a program. So I went in earlier thinking that it was regular service. And when I went in, they were having the workers' meeting. I heard something. I think that's one of the reasons I didn't fully connect to the church. I heard the pastor saying something. He said it, at first it felt like he was saying it in jest, but it was what he actually did. He said that, oh, if you're coming to put your offering, nobody come and put 100 naira, 200 naira, 300 naira here. I'm going to look at the money you are putting into the box.
0: Madu.
1: He said it, and immediately he said it, I was like, what's going on here? But then I told myself that he probably is joking. It probably, because it was workers' meeting, mm-hmm. so I probably said he's joking. And then he was asking the workers that, how do I tell... the people that are actually putting good money for the offering, should I be looking at it or what should I do? And he just turned it to a joke and all of that. But during the offering, when it was actually time for offering, the pastor was the one holding the basket. At first, it was the usher, then he collected it, and then the people were coming to put in the offering, and the pastor was the one holding it.
0: Well, in that case, I apologize, because now it seems as if I'm talking from a perspective of what I know and what I see.
1: Exactly. So... I do not want us to digress into religion, yes, but
0: actually,
1: yeah, I see from everybody's perspective. I see from everybody's point of view. Because how are you saying that, oh, Naira is declining, blah, blah, blah, but you kind of have a hand to play in it. Because it's like, these people are poor. What are you doing to help the poor? What are you doing to help the mass? You are still taking from them.
0: From them. Fair, to be fair.
1: But what I was even going to say, though... outside of all of this, what I was going to say is that outside of the fact that inflation is in an all-time high in Nigeria, I think what a lot of people are not realizing is that inflation is in an all-time high everywhere. Worldwide.
0: It's just other countries plan better for it.
1: That's just the thing.
0: That's the
1: thing. Everybody is experiencing crazy inflation at the moment.
0: All the big countries.
1: People in the U.S., no people more. Are complaining about the price of gas. Sincerely, people are complaining
0: when
1: about
0: I
1: the price
0: them
1: of...
0: complain, I'm usually laughing. You people don't know. You don't know.
1: So it is everywhere.
0: But actually, Sha... You know, they have people who their job is to look into the future and based on past statistics to see if it's going to get worse or better so that, you know, they can plan for it and stuff. But we...
1: And I'm going to say something that is going to sound very, very pessimistic, but I don't think the world is going to become better.
0: Fail! See, I thought I was the only one. I actually actively prevent myself from thinking like that. I think it is going to get worse.
1: I don't think
0: and what
1: dollar
0: is funny,
1: is going to suddenly you know,
0: you,
1: come now.
0: You know what is funny? There are going to be more rich people.
1: Yeah. Yeah. The plan is to just make sure you're one
0: I'm
1: of them.
0: One of them. I said that one internally. May not be like to be honest, I don't think it's going to ever get better.
1: I do not think it is.
0: I actually think
1: I'm
0: it's
1: going
0: to get worse.
1: Be very serious.
0: Because think about
1: I don't think it is.
0: See how many we are. See how many Ocentenous goods we have. Just see it. I mean, it's quite practical if you think about it. And we are not actively doing anything to curb it. So why should it change?
1: Mm-hmm.
0: Why are we praying that dollar will just drop? Wait, how?
1: Is that how it works?
0: I mean, did it just rise? Of
1: the
0: course not.
1: Bra.
0: Oh my God.
1: Oh my goodness. All right, guys, let's go back to the countdown. Sitting pretty at number 3, we have KFMD featuring King Madi, Buju Benson, and Victoni. Actually, KFMD is kind of like King Madi, but because she currently has label issues, so she cannot put out new music under her name. So, kind of like trying to a bypass.
0: Oh, I understand.
1: It's kind of like maybe I feel King, like he's a producer.
0: The KM is actually King Maddie, but that's the name she's using for now
1: as a bypass.
0: Oh, nice.
1: So it's very like smart. King Maddie. Do you see it? KFMD.
0: Wow. Again, one kind. And then she's not featuring herself.
1: Exactly.
0: Oh, more.
1: So this one is titled Come Slide. Keep it locked in. Let's see what King Maddie has for us.

0: Yes, yes, yes, yes, yes. We back, we back, we back. And we just enjoyed King Maddy, Buju Benton, and Victoni with that beautiful number, Come Slide. How do we feel about that song?
1: I think it's really nice. I mean, King Maddy and Buju Benton will always give us bangers. That's for
0: and
1: sure.
0: Victoni. I feel like Victoni is very, very underrated. People do not pay attention to that guy, and yeah. It really, really touches me.
1: I don't listen to Victoni.
0: Oh,
1: like
0: really?
1: Remind me one of the song. Oh, is it Ohima Izun?
0: Yeah, Ohima Izun.
1: Yeah, that's the new
0: risk,
1: one.
0: Risk.
1: What's that? You know that?
0: You know Victoni's verse in Akonichi?
1: Yes. I heard him. With him, this guy.
0: You know what? Now it's my job to put you on to good Victoni songs.
1: I'm down.
0: I got you. And yes, of course, I got you as well. You're listening on the other side. Thank you very much for riding with us till this time. If you're just tuning in, welcome. You're late, but I forgive you. And if you've been with us from the beginning of the show till now, I love you so, so very much. It is currently 12 minutes gone past the hour 4, and today is the 25th day in the month of May 2026. It is the Monday. But right about now, we are in the world of entertainment. So let's see what's happening over there. The singer Peruzzi has become a trending topic online after making comments about success in the music industry and alleged spiritual influence behind fame. Speaking during a recent conversation, the singer revealed that a friend once introduced him to a Babalawo, claiming the spiritualist had worked for top Afrobeat stars Wizkid and Davido. According to Peruzzi, he turned down the suggestion because it went against his beliefs and personal values. He said, "I had a friend who once told me he knew a Babalawo that did it for Wizkid and Davido, but I refused because that's not how I was raised and I strongly believe in my songwriting." The statement quickly generated massive reactions online, with many Nigerians debating whether the singer was indirectly suggesting that the success of Wizkid and Davido was tied to spiritual practices.
1: Juju.
0: somebody said that this guy is indirectly implying that Wizkid and Davido did juju.
1: That's the first thing I thought, because what are we doing here? Nice. Is that your friend has connection like mine?
0: Can't lie. Others defended the two Afrobeat stars, insisting that your success is based on hard work and talent rather than spiritual influence. I mean, don't do that,
1: please.
0: Because what do you know?
1: There? Are you there?
0: Don't do
1: you
0: that.
1: Talk anyhow. Are you Pep? Honestly, are you guys there? Please, let's know what I me defend. God forbid.
0: As hell now. Some other users also mocked the story, questioning why the alleged Babalawo had not made Peruzzi famous. I mean, that's pretty obvious. He said that he doesn't believe in it, so I don't know what's wrong with people. Meanwhile, another user pointed out how successful artists often face scrutiny despite their effort and talent.
1: Yeah, even when it's obvious, you know?
0: True.
1: Is it not how in Nigeria somehow rich people just have to be evil?
0: Right, you just want to see them as evil. Anyways, moving on, the veteran Nollywood actress Sean George has triggered heated reactions after weighing in on the ongoing controversy surrounding media personality Frank Edohor, his ex-wife, and singer Chike. Before I go into this, I saw something online that made me laugh about this conversation, and it was Judas. You know Judas, the beatmaker? Oh my God, that lady is so hilarious. She was like, "This is the power of good... The husband they drag in wife side boy. The wife they drag the husband. Say, why you they drag my side boy? Do you understand? Mm-mm. A man is coming at..."
1: Are you talking about this?
0: I'm talking about Frank and Chike and the wife, the ex-wife. A man is coming out to say, "Chike, why are you sleeping with my wife? Blah, blah, blah, blah, blah, blah, blah." And instead of the wife to come out and defend herself and all of that, she's just coming out and saying, "Don't come for Chike." She's just coming out like, "Man, don't come for Chike. Don't come for my man. Don't come for my baby. don't. If you come for my man, I'm going to come for you as well.
1: Right.
0: I'm going to bring out the worst thing I know about you.
1: If you keep coming for my man.
0: So just leave my man out of this conversation.
1: This is being us. Leave my man.
0: Could this be love?
1: If they give me 1 billion, yes, I watched the video. That's why it's like, oh my god.
0: Goodness so gracious. Funny. Anyways, back to the conversation. In a lengthy post shared online, Sean Judd condemned relationships involving married women, insisting that men who knowingly get involved with another man's wife are committing a serious wrongdoing. Before I go further, why do people not have them for, if the stories were flipped, it wouldn't make this much news. It wouldn't be this controversial.
1: No, at this point, I mean,
0: people would not come out to say a lot of things that people are coming out to say. Oh, why are you sleeping with another man's wife? No, but I don't think I've ever heard people say, why are you sleeping with another man's husband? They would usually say, oh, a sharp guy. You know.
1: When I was like 16, I thought the world has changed, you know? I saw a lot of sensible looking adults, so I thought we all had sense.
0: Then you became an adult.
1: Then I actually became, I saw and I knew.
0: People used to be so quiet back then. They used to keep their thoughts to themselves, so you never could tell that.
1: Now that
0: there is
1: social media, we see
0: people just come out and say whatever.
1: People respect, and I don't even know how to react.
0: It's crazy.
1: Very crazy.
0: It actually is crazy.
1: Are we not tired? We have made the point. Because it's a woman, we will keep going on and on and on.
0: And on about it. Anyways, according to her, any man whose joystick rises for another man's wife has committed an unacceptable sacrilege. She added that even when couples are having issues in their marriage, outsiders should avoid becoming romantically involved until the marriage is officially over. You see, my thing is, if she had come out to say that anyone who involves themselves when someone else is in a relationship,
1: why can't people leave gender out of talks about ethics, morals, common sense, decency? Why does it have to be gender? Whoever said women were meant to be more decent.
0: It's crazy.
1: Sometimes in a bid to be rebellious, I just think about the bad things I can do. And then I stop myself because that's not me, you know. But it's really difficult sometimes. So, you know, I just want to prove that you people were the things I would do in this life. and then I remember that, well, did not start off wanting to do this. So why should I do this? Because I want
0: people.
1: Yeah, you know.
0: It's crazy. Anyway, still quoting her, she said, in conclusion, Chike holds Frank Edoho and all men whose wife he issued an apology. No, those people should get the apology from their wife
1: from
0: that
1: their
0: she
1: wives.
0: Said on them.
1: Yeah. Please.
0: This is the same thing I always say when...
1: As an individual, I can never confront a woman if my partner cheats. I don't have...
0: They're coming to me as a woman. Hello?
1: I don't have any business with her, except I have a relationship with her as an individual.
0: Yeah.
1: But if, like, I know you through because of what my husband did, you don't exist to me. It's my husband.
0: It's the husband that has an issue.
1: Exactly. So it's the wife that owes him an apology. Chike is just one person that wandered into the wilderness. It's not, we are not saying he's not wrong. We're just saying because the marriage is two people, so they should sort out their stuff and leave
0: between themselves. Come on. It's just like you are dangling something in front of somebody and saying, no chop am, because of you're a nice person. I mean, come on. let's be very serious now. Please, you didn't dangle something while life on my front.
1: You know, it's how a lot of men are doing it and still having the guts to be calling out Chike.
0: Bruh. Like, you're literally cheating on your wife, Mr. Man.
1: It's almost not... Victoria, you know what's painful? Frank Edoho was cheating with her on many occasions.
0: Yeah.
1: Why is he so pissed?
0: He can't take what he dished. That's just it.
1: My tummy is just aching me. I saw a video. The guy texted the girl and he was like, baby, I cheated on you. I'm so sorry. And she said, with who? Like, your friend. Like, okay. Then he's like, I'll never do it again. I'm so sorry. He said, okay, I forgive you. Really, thank you. I love you. That's why you're the best person in the world. And I said, I have something to tell you. He's like, what? I cheated on you. Jesus!
0: How dare you?
1: How could you? With who? With your friend, though? Which of them? She now called my best friend. You're such a this, you're such a that. I cannot be with a girl who does not have self-control.
0: But me, I can be with a man who does not have self-control.
1: Amazing.
0: And
1: polygamous by
0: nature.
1: It's so convenient.
0: How cute.
1: How about we sell another
0: narrative. I've always sold the narrative that women are polygamous in nature. I'm polygamous in nature. Look at me. Do you think that one man?
1: But I don't want to be that person.
0: Once I'm rich, I'm going to marry 4 husbands, and I don't care what anybody says.
1: God of
0: 4 Abraham, husbands.
1: Help me.
0: 4 husbands.
1: This is getting tougher to be my person.
0: It is. It actually is. Very, very crazy times, I'm not gonna lie. Anyways, to conclude on this conversation, the actress also advised women unhappy in their marriages to leave rather than engage in affairs. If the marriage tire you after you don't try your best, please leave the marriage. Doing things inside marriage is a sacrilege. Okay. Back to the countdown. Fails and he was savage have this one for us. It comes from a place of, should I say, depression or just sadness. I don't know. But yeah, this song really touched me the first time I listened to it. This is I'm Okay by Fails featuring Tiwa Savage. Sitting pretty at number 2. Keep it locked in. We'll be back in a bit.

0: Tiwa Savage, ladies and gentlemen.
1: Skoda.
2: I'm actually okay. Don't worry. I'm all right. Thank you very much. Thank you for asking. Ladies and gentlemen, that was Phil's Auntie with Savage with I'm okay. How do we feel about it?
3: It didn't sound okay. Well, we'll take what they say, won't we?
2: But
3: I'll give you a 7.
2: All right. Speaking of being okay, the popular Nigerian skit maker and comedian Emmanuel Ogona Iweke has recounted a heartbreaking experience involving a fatal car accident that almost ended his life. The person I'm talking about is Chris Clown. Yeah, popularly known as Chris Clown. The entertainer made the revelation while reacting to a conversation on X, where users were asked to share experiences of what nearly killed them. Recalling the traumatic moment, Chris Clown disclosed that the accident occurred on October 26, 2020, the same day his pregnant wife was celebrating her birthday. In a video shared on his X page, the comedian displays the badly damaged white BMW SUV involved in the crash. The vehicle appeared completely wrecked after flipping over with severe damages visible on all sides and part of the wheels torn off. Chris Clown revealed that he was seated in the passenger seat during the collision, while another occupant reportedly dead instantly at the scene. He explained that the tragic incident transformed what was supposed to be a joyful day into one filled with panic and emotional distress, especially for his wife, who was heavily pregnant and anxiously waiting to hear whether he had survived. Reflecting on the near-death experience, the content creator admitted that he still struggles to understand how he escaped alive. Despite the painful memories attached to the crash, Chris Clown expressed gratitude to God for sparing his life, while also acknowledging the devastating loss suffered by the family of the deceased victim.
3: Oh.
2: So sad.
3: For so, gonna be 4 years since he passed.
2: But crazy.
3: Crazy.
2: Really crazy. And finally,
3: my boy.
2: Finally, still talking about Chike though, but finally, the popular Nollywood actress Nkechi Blessing has reacted to ongoing online backlash against the singer Chike over his alleged affair with Sandra Edohor, the ex-wife of media personality Frank Edohor. And let me say something real quick here. So somebody posted a video. Okay, actually, Chike posted on his story yesterday about being in an event, and a lot of people were screaming at him. Like, when I mean, like, he was performing and people were going crazy, like, whoa, Chike. Was performing and people were going like, Chike! Ah! And in my head, I'm thinking, I thought they wanted to cancel him. Oh my goodness. The actress shared a thought via her Instagram story after some Nigerians began calling for Chike to be cancelled over the controversy currently trending on social media. In the post, Nkechi Blessing questioned why people are acting as though they had the authority to judge the singer. She said, and I quote, "They said they would cancel him as per Unabi Jesus' personal assistant. Now open your ears to the sound under this post, Naheem Singham," she wrote while sharing one of Chike's songs playing in the background. And obviously, our reaction quickly generated fresh conversations online, with social media users divided over the matter. While some agreed with her position and argued that Nigerians rarely sustain cancel culture for long, others insisted Chike's alleged involvement with another man's wife was morally wrong.
3: Please,
2: and
3: stop
2: could
3: saying that
2: eventually affect his public image. Reacting to the post, a user said the truth is canceling Chike is not going to solve the problem, but the truth still remains that Chike messed up by acting like a man who has no morale and lack home truth. I'm going to say something. Why do we feel like people need to have morals? Why do we expect morals from people? I mean, you cannot be disappointed if you are not appointed.
3: Give yourself something. No, that was all. She's like, did the person give you a reason to trust them?
2: Because I don't remember coming out and saying I'm a good person.
3: I never cheat. Fair point. So now that I think about it, Chike never claimed
2: to be a good person.
3: A lot of us just assume.
2: I'm so disappointed in Chike.
3: What you see sometimes can be disabled. Please, you guys should leave the boy, Avec.
2: Please. You know what? Everybody should just leave everybody alone. Precious, let's go home because everybody needs to leave everybody alone. But before we go, let me give you a rundown of the songs we've had on the countdown. We started with Mologo and Sundown. That one was titled Sundown by Mologo. At number four, we had Come On by Larry Gaga featuring Olamide, Mavo, and Kid Cudi. At number three, we had KFMD and King Maddie featuring Black. So sorry, let me take it again. We had KFMD, oh god, don't they hit me, and King Maddie featuring Buju Benson and Victoni with Come Slide. And City Pretty at number two, we had Phils and Tiwa Savage with I'm Okay. Of all these four songs that we've listened to today, which would you say is one of your favorites?
3: Come on.
2: Yeah. Come on.
3: But come on. Sissy Clever.
2: Come on.
3: Like.
2: Okay.
3: Like,
2: all right. Like. Come on. Let's leave the studio right now, Precious.
3: Okay.
2: Last words.

0: Well, guys, thank you very much for staying tuned. Liverpool fans, I know we are all in the mourning. I feel so sad.
1: So sad.
0: I wish I could go and see Salah and tell him how much I love him. Mm. But I can't. So I'll just do it from here. He might be listening.
1: This kind of delusion that I like. My time. Tabby girl.
0: He might just be listening, you know. So, dear Salah, I love you so much. Thank you for all you did for Liverpool while you were there. I hope that wherever you go, you also be amazing. And even if you're not, I love you anyway. Thank you so much.
1: Do you think that you're going, if Salah signed to another football team, do you think you're going to be a fan of that football team?
0: Yeah. But I think he has made me to love Liverpool, so I'm just going to stick with Liverpool as my first love. Yeah.
1: Fair enough, because that's exactly... When Messi left Barcelona, I thought I was going to follow Messi to the team that he went to. Now, I would only just watch their games like once in a while, but I'm still a Barcelona fan.
0: Yeah, actually, though. I don't think I have to leave because he left. Man. If I introduce you to somebody and we stop being friends, you don't have to stop being friends with the person. Yeah, so guys, thank you so much for listening. We're so sorry we didn't take that much calls today. I think Vicky and I are just in our feelings and we probably intended to be there. But thank you so much for bearing with us. I love you guys so much. This last song, I don't know how I feel about it.
1: Precious is obsessed with it.
0: Don't mind how.
1: Precious is obsessed with it.
0: I don't exactly like the song. But
1: she does.
0: But I'm watching the video. I'm listening.
1: Over and over.
0: I was just screaming Fresh Prince of Bel-Air. And I'm like, what's going on? But then, I don't like the song.
1: Yeah.
0: So you guys have to figure
1: out. It's just like Yoruba, man.
0: You know, love, hate, yeah. The song is toxic like that.
1: Yeah, it kinda actually is.
0: Bye.
1: Thank you so much, my love. And of course, to you, my beautiful and superb listener, thank you so much for riding with us today. I know that you had a good time. I know, and even if you did not, you had a good time. I'm gaslighting you. I just gaslit you into thinking you had a good time. So make sure that you make it a date with us tomorrow, because tomorrow is going to be another awesome, awesome, awesome show. Dynamic Duo Tuesday. This Dynamic Duo, Precious and myself, we're going to be here again tomorrow live to bring you up to speed on what's trending in the world of entertainment. And, you know, of course, have the best conversation, because we'd be doing that, don't we? We'd be doing that. Until next time, keep being amazing. I love you. And I leave you in the hands of the number one song for today. This is Black Bones and Ashake with Chanel. Fine girl. Okay, I was going to sing the actual Chanel song. But yeah, Fresh Prince.

0: 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You've just stepped onto the sidelines with Victor Lyon and the Princess on Eagle 7 Sports Radio.
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0: Chagwe is really an artist these days. He's untouchable in that right flank. Chagwe is still going. And it's in the net. It is in the net. Goal number three. Incredible.
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1: I am Godwin Dudu Orume. 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

0: Chagwe is really an artist this day. He's untouchable in that right flank. Chagwe is still going, and it's in the net. 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Incredible.
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Hi, my name is Firdaus Bulbulya, and I am one of the executive members of the global movement Put Children First, which is a pan-African program where we want to place children's issues, especially education, high on the agenda. 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

0: people, my name is Olaji Dola in Kashaladimi, popularly known as AJ Gold, an Olympian, African gold, silver and bronze medalist. 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
1: I'm Clinton Aluvi. 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
1: 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I'm your host, your standing host, Damilola Shaladim, the Steel Knight, standing in for Aliyu Garga, the Bowslinger, your host for the most. So we are coming to you live today from Eagle 7 Sports Radio. What a week it's been in the archery world. We had a full European Championship wrap-up in Antalya in Turkey. We had not just one, but two world records fall. The governance story that matters for the whole sport. And in an African front, we have the countdown to Oran, Algeria. It's well and it's truly on. Settle in, put your bows down, get ready, and we'll be in for a good ride.
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1: All right, welcome back to your favorite archery sports show, Archery Talk on Eagle 7 Sport Radio. Our lead story this week takes us to Antalya in Turkey, the home of the 2026 European Outdoor Championships, which ran from the 18th to the 24th of May. And there's one word to describe it, and that word is dominance. Let's start with compound. In the females compound individual finals, a 21-year-old named Hazal Burun became the first Turkish woman in history to win the European compound gold. Read that again slowly, the first ever. She defeated Denmark's Tanja Galatian, one of the most experienced compound women on this planet, in that match, and was absolutely nail-biting. Galatian pressed hard, did all she could, tried leveling up, but the final set still did not help. Burun held her nerve and she closed it out. After that win, Burun said, and I quote, "Becoming European champion here in Antalya in Turkey was part of my dream. I set it as my goal, walked towards it, and achieved it." Now, this is what archery is, ladies and gentlemen. This is the sport of archery. You can't stay on the throne forever. Somebody somewhere at one time or the other will come in and take over that throne. On the compound men's side, Turkey doubled down. American Hanley took the gold, completing a remarkable sweep of both compound individual titles for the host nation on home soil. And the Turkish compound program has announced itself at the very highest level of European archery. I think the world should start paying attention to Turkey. Moving on to recurve, the men's recurve individual final titles went to 25-year-old William Baker of the Netherlands. And ladies and gentlemen, Netherlands has one of the most amazing archery programs in Europe. And he defeated Italy's veteran Mario Nespoli, who was coached by the legend Michel Frangilli. He lost by a score of 2-6. And Baker, who was the European field champion in 2023, but this was his first major target archery title, and he described his feelings as amazing. He said it felt unreal, you know, winning the veteran. He had every right to feel that way. I mean, his Netherlands team had already claimed the compound mixed gold title and the compound women gold earlier in the week. So Mike Sklosa, the world champion, like we always know. Unfortunately, he added a bronze medal to his individual match. Mr. Perfect, unfortunately, did not clinch a gold medal this time. However, the Dutch flag was flying high in Turkey. In the women's recurve individual, that battle was won. And I will have the full results in our Instagram handle much later. But it was a week that showcased the incredible depth of European archery. Now, here's what makes European Championship especially significant. And I want every archer listening to pay attention to this point. The 2027 Istanbul European Games will include an archery competition, and this championship will serve as the primary qualifier. A total of 78 quotas have been allocated based on finishing positions in Turkey. Nations can qualify either full recurve teams of three or individual sports and compounds. Nations who missed out this time will get another bite at the cherry of the European Grand Prix later in March 2027. World Archery was also, World Archery has also used a new ranking system for this. It's no longer based on the phase reached in elimination, but on the overall final position. It's a cleaner and a fairer way, and that change kind of matters globally, because it's a model most sports are moving towards, and this will also change the phase of ranking, archery ranking, in not just other parts of the world, but in Africa and importantly in Nigeria. We'll be back right after this message. Stay tuned, do not go anywhere, and do not touch that dial. This is Archery Talk on Eagle 7 Sports Radio.
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1: All right, welcome back, ladies and gentlemen. We are still in Turkey because the championship this week has been amazing, and Turkey has been home to the 20th World European Archery Championship and the 20th World Archery Europe Congress held on the 17th of May in Turkey. The headline out of the Congress, Hakan, has been, Hakan Kakigolu has been elected as the new president of the World Archery Europe. Kakigolu himself is a decorated Turkish archer, and he has been recognizable face of the sport. So this election has a real symbolic weight, and the new European Federation president is from the nation hosting the European Championship, which I think is very fitting. And I think as a note to all sports administrators or all sports federation out there, either in Nigeria or in Africa, it's always great when you have practitioners, experts at the helms of affairs of these federation. I think it helps. And even if there are no experts heading the main parts, it's important to have these experts work closely with the executives. I think that way it's easier to harmonize and make decisions that will work best for the athletes. As a follow-up to this, two British athletes also stepped into continental governance roles. Elizabeth Rees, an international field and 3D athlete, a former team manager, a former Archery GB board director, was also elected on the 3D and field committee for a four-year term. And Gemma Louise Underwood, a passionate advocate for para-archery accessibility, has also been shooting since the age of four, I think, which is amazing, was elected on the Para Committee for a two-year term. Those are quite important appointments that were made. These are the people who have shaped committees and are hoping to shape the rules and the pathways and provide opportunities for athletes across the European continent. Leadership matters, governance matters, which I think is a lesson for all of us as we continue to build our continental and national archery structures. Now, for the world records that were crushed in the last 1 week. These are the times when I get really excited when I see records broken in archery. And we'll talk about two of them. First, Simon Morris from Germany, this 17-year-old, just 17 on the 16th of May at the national competition in Mönchengladbach. Morris shot a perfect 150 points in the compound men's under 21. It was a 15-hour match format for those who are familiar with eliminations. In compound bowl, you have five ends, 3 hours per end. So an end meaning the number of arrows you shoot before your time goes up. So you have 2 minutes to shoot 3 arrows, and you do that 5 times. For each arrow, you have a maximum potential point of 10. So 15 arrows during the eliminations would mean 150 points. This young gentleman scored everything, and not just 15 tens. Within the 15 tens, 10 out of those 15 were X, which means dead in the center, bullseye. This record was last set by USS David Hauser way back in 2014. It's important that young stars are setting new records. This would elevate the fate of the game. So we say Morris is not a stranger to excellence. He's won the under 18 world title in Winnipeg in 2025 at the World Archery Youth Championships. He also made his senior international debut as recently as April. And the thing I love so much about was what he said afterwards. You know, he said, and I quote, "There was hardly any pressure, so I could only just focus on shooting clearly." If anyone here is familiar with archery, the pressure that comes with archery is the mental pressure and nothing else, just the mental pressure. All right, so a second record came from Martin Stanskoerget of Netherlands. Yes, the Dutch are having a wonderful week, and on the 10th of May in the double 50-70 tournament,

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